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1: Some point in time, a man just have to be a man, you know what I mean? Face up to emotions. Really check for a woman, make sure you check for her.

0: time I sort of started in this motivational space, I got to hear Les Brown, and he has a famous saying, you know, he says, you got to be hungry. You got to be hungry to change your life. And he just goes on and on about having hunger and desire. And I think that's so true. And when I say it's the liberator of the unconscious person, I literally mean that. The person who's wandering around half awake, who can't change their life, who can't break through, who's just going through the rhythms and the routine of life without any spice or zest or passion or enthusiasm, they're usually lacking ambition. You know, they're lacking that bigger picture for themselves, that deep desire, that hunger for something that is more satisfactory, more meaningful, more engaging in their lives. They're lacking what I call their charge, you know. So much of our internal charge, our excitement for life, our excitement for tomorrow, comes from our ambition to do something meaningful with ourselves. And so we have to separate our belief in this current culture that ambition is tied to greed, because it's two completely different things. Somebody had to have the ambition to make everything that you see. Everything around you was built by a man or a woman who had the ambition to create it. The cosmos, the universe, nature was built by the ambition of a god or a creator. I mean, everything starts with ambition.
1: 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Rise and shine. 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

0: This is Hour of Power on 933 KFM. And now, here is today's Thought of the Day.
1: Ambition is the great fire. It's the liberator of the unconscious person, you know? It's like the first requirement of all action. And if we don't have clarity about what it is that we want, we can't change. You know? No goals, no growth, no clarity, no change. So what is it you're really after? And I don't like to just stop with that question. I like to ask to go one more level. What is it you're really after? And is it after what you are you after enough for yourself? Are you limiting yourself based on your current competencies? A lot of people do that. They narrow their vision or their ambition for tomorrow based on what they can do today or who they are today without realizing they can develop their mastery, their skills, their competencies, their knowledge, their experience, without realizing they can become a better person. They can live into their highest self. They can live into the type of person who could accomplish those goals, who could have those things. So never limit your ambitions based on your current competencies. Never limit yourself today based on your current inadequacies, because those can be irrelevant tomorrow. The main thing is to have aim in life, to have your own aim, to have your own ambitions, not the ambitions somebody told you you should have or someone told you you're supposed to be after, because that's how we all get on sort of, you know, sometimes a corporate treadmill, or we get on those things where we just start trying to live a life that's not even our own because we're just going with everybody. But ambition liberates that. Your individual ambition, who you want to become, what you want to do, what you want to contribute. And the highest forms of all ambition usually come down to your creative expression, your contribution, and your connection with others.
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0: This is Hour of Power on 933 KFM. And now, here is today's Thought of the Day.
1: Ambition is the great fire. It's the liberator of the unconscious person, you know? It's like the first requirement of all action. What is it you want to create in this world? And get your hands dirty, do it, you know? Not just create some PowerPoint once in a while for some corporate thing, but something real and meaningful that you consider art for yourself, whatever that is. Even if it is a PowerPoint presentation, right? But to do something that you find artistic and meaningful, that's our human drive for creative expression. Then, what about contribution? What's your ambition to give and to serve greatly for others? What do you really want to give back or give to others? What is it? And what about connection? You know, the ultimate ambition and aim to have, I think, for a lot of people is their relationships. To operate and have a love that knows no bounds. I mean, a love that is extraordinary, that is amazing. You can't improve your relationship with your family or your spouse or those that you serve unless you have, in some sense about you, that desire to love or give or connect more. So today, get clear. What is it you want? And is it big enough for yourself? Not limiting yourself based off your inadequacies or your competencies, but based on what you truly desire. Last challenge, take whatever that is that you come up with and 10x it. Take it by 10 times. What would be 10 times that ambition? Not just because it's silly, I know it's kind of silly, but to take that ambition that you initially have, which is usually what we usually want, is an impulse based on who we are today. I just challenge people, don't think bigger for yourself, because you are immense, you are magnificent, you are powerful beyond your current understandings. So break through that another level. Challenge your brain to think even bigger for yourself, even if it's just as an activity to break the bounds of your current beliefs and behaviors. You deserve something extraordinary in your life, but at first, you have to want it.
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1: Good morning with the news on KFM. I'm Betty Modondo. Swearing-in of members of the 12th Parliament enters day two today, and the first of the three-day exercise saw 184 newly elected members of Parliament take oath. According to information from the Office of the Clerk to Parliament, 197 MPs had been scheduled for swearing-in yesterday, but some never turned up for unknown reasons. The exercise continues today with more than 529 members of the 12th Parliament taking oath, marking the beginning of the five-year journey. Relatedly, members of the 12th Parliament currently being sworn in are advised to redeem the name of the institution that was tarnished during the previous term and take strong stand against corruption. The 11th Parliament was tainted by numerous allegations of corruption and was at some point branded a house of deals. As a second batch of MPs get sworn in today, they are asked to actively engage in combating corruption to help strengthen democracy, governance and integrity. Andrew Mafundo, the Executive Director for Citizens Concern Africa, an organization that promotes environmental rights and sustainable development, challenges MPs to be exemplary and shun corruption scandals.
3: That Parliament is just known for corruption scandals. Let them be more exemplary, let them serve the people that voted them.
1: Now, political analysts continue to react to President Museveni's inauguration speech, with some saying they expected just as much. One of them is Dr. Charles Tolit, a policy and development analyst, who says the president's speech has been quite predictable for the last 20 years. Tolit says the transition question, which was key in his speech, was largely left unanswered. He also watered down the president's slogan for the new term, Chisanja, no sleep, noting that in the last 40 years of his reign, he should have been able to do enough to warrant him and Ugandans some rest.
4: Regarding probably the question of transition, which is the biggest question in Uganda today, it was largely not answered. And therefore, it throws the gauntlet open and leaves Ugandans probably politically precarious, as it were. He headlined his speech by using a phrase which is typical of his speeches, where he was talking about or describing the next 5 years as Kisanja no sleep. Arguably, it's 40 years, for God's sake. If you haven't done anything in 40 years, it wouldn't help to stay awake in the next 5 years.
1: Meanwhile, Dr. Tolit adds that Ugandans should not expect much in the next 5 years of Museveni's rule because the regime is old and tired, characterized by high corruption levels, cracks in national security and economic shocks, among other challenges.
4: The corruption levels have remained the same. We're going to see the same. The political pundits have hijacked bureaucracy. It's a rentier economy. It's a rental economy. And by all measure and standards, the regime itself is now old and tired. So we don't expect much. The frictions are beginning to show. The cracks are beginning to show. We have a youth bulge that, in my view, has been seriously mismanaged. So the tensions remain. And even in terms of peace and security, that has been the outstanding line for the NRM regime campaign, is now facing cracks.
1: Away from that, the Court of Appeal and Constitutional Court will convene a special sitting today in honor of Justice Frederick Egonda Ntende, one of Uganda's most distinguished judicial officers, as he prepares to retire upon clocking the mandatory retirement age of 70 on June 15th. For more than three decades, Justice Egonda has built a reputation as an independent-minded jurist a reformist judge and defender of constitutionalism, whose decision often reflected a deep concern for justice, institutional integrity, and human rights. As a High Court judge, Justice Ngonda is remembered for a number of court decisions, among which include nullifying the election of former Prime Minister Mama Mbabazi as Kinkizi was member of parliament, declaring opposition candidate Garuga Msinguzi the validly elected legislator.
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2: 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And Absa Bank. Your story matters.
1: The Uganda shilling strengthened slightly against the US dollar on Wednesday, with the exchange rate falling to 3,749.70 shillings per dollar, down 0.25% from the previous session. Despite the day's gains, the shilling remains weaker over both the past month and the last 12 months. Meanwhile, the Bank of Uganda conducted a treasury bond auction in which the benchmark 2-year, 5-year and 15-year bonds were reopened. Also, trading activity on the Uganda Securities Exchange closed lower at the start of the week, with both turnover and volumes declining sharply from the previous session. A total of 600,099,000 shares worth 45 billion shillings were traded as Bank of Baroda Uganda led the day's gainers, while Kenya Airways posted the biggest loss. Umeme recorded the highest traded volume as the all-share index edged slightly lower.
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1: The Trump administration will exempt football fans from 50 countries subjected to a $15,000 visa deposit requirement, provided they are traveling to the U.S. for the World Cup with valid match tickets. Five of these countries include Algeria, Cabo Verde, Ivory Coast, Senegal and Tunisia, and they've qualified for the tournament to be hosted by the U.S., Canada and Mexico from 11th June. Players and coaches for the tournament were already exempt from the bond requirement, but ordinary fans with confirmed tickets for the World Cup had not been included until yesterday. The 12-month pilot program, launched last August, was part of the administration's wider immigration crackdown.
0: KFM Sports News.
1: The Uganda Premier League side, Bohemba United Saints, failed to honour their match day 28 Uganda Premier League fixture against NEC FC on Wednesday evening at Logogo. The match had been scheduled to kick off at 8 p.m. and NEC FC players, alongside the match officials led by centre referee Solomon Jumba, appeared on the pitch. However, Bohemba United Saints failed to turn up for the encounter. According to FUFA competition regulations, failure to honour fixture results in the match being awarded to the opposing team and can also attract further sanctions, including a deduction of 3 points and 3 goals by the FUFA disciplinary panel. The no-show comes just a day after head coach Robert Mukasa stepped down from his role at the club due to the club's failure to pay his salary for months. That was the news on KFM. Stay tuned.
0: Good morning, Kampala! This is the Mighty Breakfast. Provocative, interactive.

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0: and Ira Star with Ngozi at 15 after 6 on D-Mighty Breakfast. Welcome to a brand new day. It is the 14th of May, 2026, a Thursday.
1: Yeah, and now we can see the weekend is just around the corner. Esawa yuna. Weekend at work. Good morning, guys. We hope that you woke up on the right side of the bed. In case you did not, that is why we are here, to make sure that you wake up feeling good.
0: That's right, and we'll make sure that we do that with money. Yeah, there'll be 50,000 Ugandan shillings for you to take this hour.
1: Yep.
0: And in the next couple of hours, there'll still be money lined up for you. 1.2 over, like, just send it everywhere, wherever.
1: Send them pity if you just know there's a lot of money.
0: Yeah, this is to make sure that as we get closer to the weekend, or as we get closer to Friday, you are all sorted out. Let's do a quick check-in and find out how you are. 0393-932-62933. You can also call in on 0393-262-934 or 0701-933-934. KFM, hello.
1: Hello,
2: hello.
1: Good morning to you.
2: Good morning.
1: How are you?
0: Are you in bed?
1: Are you awake, you man?
2: I'm awake, although I'm still on bed.
0: Hey, mama.
1: You're trying to seduce somebody.
0: You know, there's some slight drizzle outside. I'm like, yeah, we're so envious. Wake up.
1: How are you today?
2: I'm good. I'm doing very great.
1: Okay, that's good.
2: I stayed here.
1: It's good. It's good.
0: All, it's all right.
1: Good. Yeah. It's warm in here, although it's cold out there, so, you know.
2: I can hear outside there.
1: Okay. Do you want to wake up somebody? Okay, clearly not. But,
0: you know, I just
1: wanted
0: to do it. I think that was his, like, waking up ritual.
1: Yeah, it seems.
0: One time I went out to, like, a, not a vacation per se, it was a work thing, but we were sleeping in a hotel, and because we unfortunately had found that the hotel was sort of filled up, we had to share rooms. So I shared a room with this lady who had, like, a whole routine when she wakes up. It was the first time I saw somebody with, like, a full-on routine.
1: Uh-huh.
0: Like, she would put on her music. She would listen to gospel music, but that nice, gospel
1: like
0: music.
1: Like mellow sort of, yeah.
0: No, like more modern kind of gospel music,
1: okay.
0: Yeah. So she would listen to gospel music as she's waking up, and she would take her time to get ready.
1: Mm-hmm.
0: As somebody who was used to, like, only taking about 10 to 15 minutes to get ready, I was absolutely amazed.
1: Yeah.
0: And I find that there are people who like that slow wake up, like they don't rush.
1: Yeah.
0: Never papa.
1: Yeah, I also used to have a friend who had a very, very long routine. Like, if the alarm goes off at, say, 4 a.m., she had an entire hour
0: to get ready.
1: Just to sort of get in the mood to get ready to get out of bed.
0: I think that's the only thing that makes me look forward to not working on radio. Like, one day I'd love to wake up
1: and just chill, just be in bed.
0: And I know people be like, but no, you have weekends. But no, I think I'd love to have, like, a Monday, a Tuesday, a Wednesday, where I just get up. I take my time, I get ready for life and for work. I think I'd love that.
1: Yeah,
0: one.
1: I enjoyed it for the longest time. It is fun. It is fun. And what makes it even more fun is on a morning when, for, like today, where it's drizzling, right? And you know that other people are struggling and scampering to get out of bed, and for you, you're just chilling. Oh my goodness, it's priceless. It's priceless.
0: So one day, you never know. Like the day I decide, I'm done with morning radio, to be specific, because I don't want to leave radio, but I'd love to leave morning radio at one point.
1: Okay.
0: I think I would like to enjoy waking up better.
1: Yeah.
0: Get to have a nice cup of coffee at my own pace.
1: I will tell you though that your body clock will fight you for some time.
0: It's okay.
1: Because there are days where you're like, I want to be asleep, but your body's like,
0: because you remember when I was away, I enjoyed that part of my day, like just waking up.
1: Okay, not getting out of bed, but you're awake.
0: Yeah, I'm just, okay. I take my time, I scroll a bit on my phone. What people don't know is that I actually checked my phone when I got in here. When I wake up, between waking up and getting here, I don't get to check my phone.
1: Yeah, there's really no time for that.
0: Yeah, so for all of you who get to do that, especially the guys who get to go to the gym and even work out, you guys were so envious.
1: The good life.
0: The rest of us have to go to the gym during non-peak hours, but it is what it is. Otherwise, our socials are 93KFM is where you can reach us and talk to us, and also our WhatsApp, which is 074-703-2192.
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0: It's a big deal. It's a big deal. It is.
1: Yesterday, I was talking to Hajja Sulaina just outside here and Mr. Kibet, and I was telling them, I don't think I'm capable of being an MP, largely because I do not have, I do not have the habit of laughing with people when I don't mean
0: unnecessarily.
1: Where's he? I told Mr. Kibet that, first of all, I think me, I would be like Luzi.
0: Okay, serious and straight to the point.
1: Like,
0: no fooling around.
1: Very straight for the, to the point. By the way, since yes, I'll be paid, but
0: you wouldn't be an MP. You can't.
1: I'm going to go there and do my job.
0: Nah, you won't succeed.
1: So the habit of like cuddling up to people and being like it's just
0: you
1: not with me.
0: Yeah, you can't manage. You can't manage.
1: So, for many who eventually get to make it to the steps of parliament and actually enter the August House, it's a big deal.
0: It is, it really is.
1: There's a lot that goes into becoming an MP. For a lot of people, it's a lot of resources at work.
0: Absolutely.
1: Huge financial investments.
0: Yeah.
1: Some people are taking loans.
0: Yeah.
1: You hear atrocious amounts of money that are being used, and it just worries you. Some people have had to go through a nail to
0: make it there. Absolutely.
1: So for the 500 legislators that will be swearing in between yesterday and Friday, it's such a big, it calls for a big celebration. And of course, the people they choose to celebrate with are always family and their close confidants.
0: Mm-hmm.
1: So I think one of the moments that everyone envies as Ugandans collectively is that part when you're getting to walk in.
0: You're walking in with your people.
1: And you can tell by the Baba Kutena Mikodonga, you know,
0: these are my people.
1: Oromuntu wa.
0: Yeah, these are my ride or die.
1: There's a family yesterday, I don't remember the MP, but there's a family yesterday where they had brought the family had come with like a young boy, I think probably maybe 7 or 8, but he was in such a sharp black
0: suit. In a bow tie or something.
1: They looked so good.
0: Yeah, look, if you have a relative who is swearing in as an MP and you are lucky to be invited to walk with them up the stairs of Parliament for that swearing in, you're very special. You are extremely special. And in fact, today, you are our special people.
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0: David Guetta, Ty Dolla $ign with family, waking up all of you who are lucky to have MPs as your relatives. So if you're relative of an MP and you are amongst the lucky ones that are selected to, you know, go up those stairs and be part of the entourage and swear in, it's just beautiful.
1: It's special.
0: Don't even know how families get to select who goes with them, because I have to be honest,
1: everybody wants
0: our family
1: to.
0: Is so huge.
1: Yeah, it would be hard to select.
0: I don't even know how I would come down to like...
1: If you were going up and you had, I think you have like 4 or 5 people you can go with. If you had, say, 5 people you're going up
0: five
1: with.
0: People.
1: Yeah, I think about 5.
0: Yeah, because I don't want to just go with family. I want to be honest with you.
1: Okay.
0: I also want to go with like friends.
1: Mm-hmm.
0: Like really, really tight friends.
1: Okay.
0: And I would like to go with one person who has really impacted me. Like, and this is someone I met at work.
1: Katia, now aren't you expanding the list?
0: Even the people at work will be like, you've not taken us. Yeah? So it will be like that. But for a lot of people, when your relative is an MP, it marks the start of some really,
1: yeah,
0: really big moments in life.
1: It really
0: if anything,
1: does.
0: It's a start where you start saying, yeah, or your honorable family for your uncle Angoyo, that's my brother. In fact, this is not just a victory for one person. It normally is a victory for the entire family.
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0: sign of victory from R. Kelly at 29 on to 7 o'clock on The Mighty Breakfast. So we celebrate along with you. We look forward to the 12th Parliament. Now, speaking of the 12th Parliament, the latest copy of the Daily Monitor is out on the stands.
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0: In your copy of the Daily Monitor this morning, 14th of May 2026, the sacred oath. Now, yesterday, starting the 12th Parliament, more than 180 legislators were sworn in amidst celebrations and, of course, anticipations. Along with that, many of them took the opportunity to line out some of their key priorities as they form the 12th Parliament as they begin their five-year term. Now, of course, more than 500 MPs are expected to take oath until Friday, that is tomorrow. And that's the oath of allegiance and the oath of member of parliament. Security was tight. I didn't have an opportunity to pass that side, but I assume that security there was super tight.
3: It was tighter. Yeah. They don't want commoners like you just coming around and messing things up.
0: Well, they say, some of them say that they're going to focus on improving service delivery, particularly in healthcare. Others say that education, infrastructure. And, of course, others say that they want to fulfill campaign pledges that were made, and they also want to improve household incomes and agriculture productivity. Look out for this on page 3 of the Daily Monitor. And, of course, page 2 as well talks about the history of allegiance of oath and affirmations. If you always wondered why the ceremony is done like that, or why you even need to be sworn in, well, we have it in your copy of the Daily Monitor. But speaking of the 12th Parliament, we take a look at the power of numbers, yeah, that gives the NRM a grip on the House, because even in this 12th Parliament, the NRM party has the biggest number of members of Parliament. which of course gives it a automatic upper hand in the 12th Parliament. The total number of MPs that the NRM has in this 12th Parliament is 372, which is, funny enough, an increase from the previous parliament, from the 11th parliament. In the 11th parliament, there were about 337.
3: Yeah.
0: And this one, they are 372.
3: It's gone up.
0: It is indeed gone up. We'll take a look at the numbers over the year and also why the numbers matter, because we say it all the time that the numbers matter quite a lot.
3: They
0: speak about the policies, speak to the laws that get passed. Look at that in your copy of the Daily Monitor, including what some MPs have to say. But as we talk about the 12th Parliament, we take also look at the controversial laws that were passed by the 11th Parliament. The big moments that made the 11th Parliament also very unpopular, from the Kofi Amendment Bill to the Protection of Sovereignty Bill, which is quite the most recent one, the UPDF Amendment Act, the Computer Misuse Act in 2022. Look at that in your copy. And, of course, the chaos and scandals that defined that Parliament, from the exhibition to the Karamoja Mabati that has since led one MP to serve sentence in prison, to a service award, to recruitments and anomalies in those recruitments. Well, quite an interesting parliament it was. Well, you can take the trip down memory lane. And, of course, continuing our Museveni at 40 series, today we'll look at how Museveni defeated rebels in West Nile and Buganda in the inside pages.
3: Your DM extra pull out. And in case you crawled out of a rock somewhere, you might want to know that news is rife that the Speaker of Parliament, Miss Anita Among, has got herself a new Rolls-Royce Cullinan 2025, which is valued at about £440,000. That's about £2.2 billion Ugandan children.
0: Does the speaker drive these cars by herself? Like, does she like driving cars?
3: I think she's a collector. Because I think she's a collector.
0: At this point, I'm starting to think that because her obsession with I don't want to assume it's her obsession. Because some of these are gifts.
3: No, she's a classy woman. She's a classy woman.
0: I like that she makes sure that all her cars have her number plate.
3: Now the DM Extra has done all of us a favor. It has gone and dug up information about the Rolls Royce Cullinan 2025. Friends, this car is special. From its whisper quiet V12 engine to its lounge-like cabin, the 2025 Rolls-Royce Cullinan is designed to make luxury feel completely effortless. Now, on page 18, there's a deep dive into what this car looks like. They compare it to certain luxury SUV rivals, and they tell you about its performance, the technology, the interior, the driving experience, the final impression. And folks, I must tell you, this car is a beast. It's a statement of absolute luxury and quiet power. This Rolls-Royce Cullinan drives with effortless presence, where silence replaces noise and every journey feels like first-class travel on wheels. For some of you, this will be the closest you'll ever get to seeing or even just understanding what this car is all about. Get your copy of the Daily Monitor. And speaking of cars, today, Thursday, May the 14th, our in-house mechanic talks to us about cars, answers some of the questions, including, why do the locks on my car doors disengage while I drive? Why does my car struggle after days off the road? Those and many other questions have been dealt with by Paul Kaganzi. And still in the Daily Monitor, in your DM Extra pull out, there's a new ferry that finally connects Akokoro Town to markets. A new ferry crossing at Masindi Port has transformed access to Akokoro Town Council, cutting travel time and reducing transport costs for traders who previously relied on long, expensive detours through Lira District. All of that in your copy of the Daily Monitor today.
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0: the mighty breakfast. Welcome to the show if you just locked in right now. Well, this Thursday morning, we're waking you up if you are a relative or an elected MP. And you get to have the opportunity to see them get sworn in or even be lucky to accompany them. But we want to turn the table around, yeah? If you were lucky to be the one that is actually going up those steps.
1: Yeah, as the MP-elect.
0: And you're going to be sworn in. Who would you have accompany you? Olondo Chelogamba, yeah, these are the people that will go with me. You have about three people to select.
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0: 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You are the one being sworn in. You have the opportunity to pick some special people in your life and just say, okay, these are the guys I'm taking.
1: Yeah.
0: Who do you have accompany you? Good morning.
4: Good morning, Bill and Pfizer.
1: Good morning.
0: Good morning.
4: Thanks for the good show.
0: Thank you for listening.
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4: Josh here.
1: Yes.
4: First of all, if I'm married, my partner.
0: Okay.
4: My mother. And I look for someone. Maybe my campaigning personnel.
1: Oh, yeah. Somebody who helped you during the campaign. Okay.
4: Those are the ones.
1: By the way,
0: that's a good one. That's a good selection. I like that. Yeah, make sure you bring somebody who was
1: who helped you in the election.
0: Like I said, I think I would also add, maybe I would add my campaign person, but more importantly, I see for party, especially while I was watching MP swear in yesterday, I noticed that other people carry party members, like people who are within the same party
1: here. Yeah.
0: Which is, to me, is a bit strange because, okay.
1: I mean, sometimes you want to show allegiance to the party. You know, sometimes you want to show the party that you're in full, you know, 100%.
0: Really?
1: And it might be one way to do it. For me, the one thing that sort of, as I was watching these MPs go up the stairs and whatever, the one thing that blew my mind is, I don't know whether Ugandans are... I don't know whether somebody is doing some sort of study on how the fashion is, because let me tell you, it was like not really a Met Gala of sorts, but it was a red carpet, for lack of another word. People can dress, my friend. People really pulled out the stops, and I was so impressed. I'm like, ooh, this is nice.
0: I saw this gentleman on TikTok. Brother Twitter asked the people that know how to Shazam the speaker's outfit.
1: Yes.
0: What is she wearing today and how much is it?
1: Right. She was wearing something. And she never disappoints.
0: I think for me, I think the person that for me was so smart was Lillian, Honorable Lillian Aber. I think, that's how they pronounce it.
1: Aber.
0: She was so, so smart. She looked so good.
1: Yeah.
0: She had on a very nice, sort of like maroonish dress.
1: She was
0: one of the most smartest. Yeah. And the family that I told you about with the son.
1: With the little boy.
0: And they were all wearing suits. Mm-hmm. They just looked amazing.
1: Yeah, I'll just go ahead and say that me, I was impressed by the fashion at the swearing in. Nobody did anything very ridiculous. I remember a year or two ago, there is a guy who came with, I don't know, 3 or 4 belts.
0: Yeah.
1: Yeah. This time it's been really dope. There were nice Gomez's. There were nice Bitenges. It was new. I was blown away.
0: But here's the people that I think I would definitely take if I was an MP swearing in and I have to select about three people. I think I would take one, our firstborn. She's called Fatuma.
1: Okay.
0: I think I'll go with Fatu. I think I'll definitely go with my mom as well.
1: Okay.
0: Yeah. The third person, I'd like to bring someone who's very impactful, yeah?
1: Like a friend of yours?
0: Can be a friend. Can be like a mentor.
1: Okay.
0: Yeah, someone who's been very impactful and has definitely helped me to get to where I am. Like,
1: yeah.
0: You know, there are people who see you through the different seasons of your life,
1: yeah,
0: and the different,
1: yeah,
0: journeys that you go through.
1: Yeah.
0: And are so instrumental to how you find yourself to where you are.
1: Mm.
0: I think I would love to bring such a person around.
1: I think for me, the three people I would bring, first of all, I would ask my family to sit down and agree, send me one representative.
0: Hey!
1: Hey. Father, mother, brother, sisters, muero ndemu.
0: Who's going?
1: Hey, choose one person. Then I would go to the village and pick somebody from the constituency, like a very, some random person who has never been to the city.
0: Like a villager.
1: Hey, like a villager. Nemwambaza bulungi gomese mpya.
0: And we go.
1: This one is coming to Wululet and just enjoy Parliament for one, for the first time.
0: Someone
1: and the last
0: who has
1: time.
0: Voted you.
1: Someone who voted me from deep in the village. Go see money.
0: You manage optics.
1: And then the third person, if I belong to a party, I'd want to bring somebody from the party. If I don't belong to a party, I'd probably want to bring, a friend or somebody who helped me in the campaign. Somebody who taught over naye. I think those would be my three.
0: I have to say, because I really like the idea of bringing someone from the constituency.
1: Yeah, it's a nice thing. Keep really in touch with your people.
0: I hope that there's an MP who's listening in and steals
1: my idea.
0: I really hope
1: guys, please, why not? And you see, the thing about it is, you bring somebody to the city who has never been to the city, that's one. Two, somebody who voted you. Your voters are like, no, guy at law zako. And then three, this is a person whose life is going to be transformed. Okay, I'm going to buy them maybe a new suit.
0: Yeah.
1: You know, give them like a small stipend, 200K, 500K, whatever. It's a nice thing. You know, it can change their lives.
0: I have to be honest. Like, that idea, please, someone steal it, because I think that would be so cool. Yeah.
1: And it's not trademarked, guys. You can enjoy. Take your constituents with you. You know?
0: Orofaizono, abeda wali bugolo wika kliniki, tuzenaye. Mbade njagala abede at this big moment.
1: A witnessing
0: moment.
1: A moment, yeah,
0: big
1: no?
0: moment in Uganda. Kanakasera kanene nyo.
1: Chinechisera
0: kanene nyo. Nga ndai.
1: Nga ndai.
0: Let me organize my speech.
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5: This week, we speak to the Aringa South MP, the Honorable Arion Yoki Odre. He is positioning himself as the anti-corruption czar. But is he?
6: I have stood against corruption in Parliament of Uganda. The 11th Parliament, under the leadership of Anita Among, has not been accountable.
5: Do you have any personal problem with the Honorable Anita Among?
6: No, nothing, zero. She's my friend. We even chat on WhatsApp. We chat. She's my friend. I can even give her a call and we talk. So I have no issue with Anita Among. Totally no.
5: As the race for the position of Speaker gains momentum, the Aringa South MP is absolutely convinced that he is the one.
6: I can give you assurance. I am going to be the Speaker of the 12th Parliament. If not me, then not Anita Among.
5: Join me, Patrick Kamara, on The Grind this Friday at 11 a.m. on www.kfm.co.ug.
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0: It's Guta Miza from B2C Radio and Weasel coming in at 5 on to 7 o'clock. 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We're talking parliament, so we have 50,000 Ugandan shillings to give you for some very, very simple questions.
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0: You're
3: talking MC Keno.
0: MC Keno. So which arm of government does Parliament belong to?
3: That is the legislature.
0: Fantastic.
4: Nice.
0: And what are proposed laws discussed in Parliament called before they are passed?
3: Proposed laws?
4: Yeah.
3: I know this answer.
4: Yes, you know it.
3: It's a proposed banang. My answer, can you come, please?
4: No, kozotia.
0: They're just like, one last person, KFM.
4: Good morning.
5: Good morning.
0: Who are we speaking to?
5: We're speaking to Enoch.
0: Enoch, who or what is the name of the leader of government business in Parliament?
5: Government chief whip.
0: The leader of government business in Parliament? Well, voila. That's going to be your homework. We want the answer. But in the next hour, we'll return with more of this.
1: Coming up, another hour filled with better information, the best music, and more fun in the morning. This is the Mighty Breakfast. Good morning.
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3: Good morning. With the news on KFM, I'm Betty Mudondo. Swearing-in of members of the 12th Parliament enters day two today, and the first of the three-day exercise saw 184 newly elected members of Parliament take oath. According to information from the Office of the Clerk to Parliament, 197 MPs have been scheduled for swearing-in, but some never turned up for unknown reasons. The exercise continues today with more of the 529 members of the 12th Parliament taking oath, marking the beginning of the five-year journey. However, some of the voters who accompanied their newly elected MPs for the swearing-in ceremony have vowed not to go back to the village after having a taste of high life in the city. A group that accompanied Terego East constituency's Wilfred Babanga Erima have vowed to stay in Kampala.
5: This is my first time to Kampala, so we are very, very excited to see Kampala, to see Parliament, to see other tribes, to see other things which people are doing. We are really very excited. We have seen different things which we did not see in Terego, in the village. There are no floods in Terego. We have seen big houses, floods, other things which we have not yet seen. People with their dancing, different things, we have seen them. So it has made us so excited.
6: The first thing that we are expecting to be there in Terego is these high buildings whereby our district is still a baby district. If the government could also hear our support and accept our vote, he should build for us all these offices also in Terego, such that the Terego will also in the near future also become a city.
3: Relatedly, members of the 12th Parliament currently being sworn in advised to redeem the name of the institution that was tarnished during the previous term and take strong stand against corruption. The 11th Parliament was tainted by numerous allegations of corruption and was at some point branded a house of deals. As the second batch of MPs get sworn in today, they are asked to actively engage in combating corruption to help strengthen democracy, governance and integrity. Andrew Mafundo, the Executive Director for Citizens Concern Africa, an organization that promotes environmental rights and sustainable development, challenges the MPs to be exemplary and shun corruption scandals.
7: That Parliament is just known for corruption scandals. Let them be more exemplary, let them serve the people that voted them.
3: Now, political analysts continue to react to President Museveni's inauguration speech, with some saying they expected just as much. One of them is Dr. Charles Tolit, a policy and development analyst, who says the president's speech has been quite predictable for the last 20 years. Tolit says the transition question, which was key in his speech, was largely left unanswered. He also watered down the president's slogan for the new term, Chisanja, no more sleep, noting that in the last 40 years of his reign, he should have been able to do enough to warrant him and Ugandans some rest.
8: Regarding probably the question of transition, which is the biggest question in Uganda today, it was largely not answered. And therefore, it throws the gantlet open and leaves Ugandans probably politically precarious, as it were. He headlined his speech by using a phrase which is typical of his speeches, where he was talking about or describing the next 5 years as, did he call it, Kisanja no sleep? Arguably, it's 40 years, for God's sake. If you haven't done anything in 40 years, it wouldn't help to stay awake in the next 5 years.
3: Meanwhile, Dr. Tolit adds that Ugandans should not expect much in the next 5 years of Museveni's rule because the regime is old and tired, characterized by high corruption levels, cracks in national security and economic shocks, among other challenges.
8: The corruption levels have remained the same. We're going to see the same. The political pundits have hijacked bureaucracy. It's a rentier economy. It's a rental economy. And by all measure and standards, the regime itself is now old and tired. So we don't expect much. The frictions are beginning to show. The cracks are beginning to show. We have a youth bulge that, in my view, has been seriously mismanaged. So the tensions remain. And even in terms of peace and security, that has been the outstanding line for the NRM regime campaign, is now facing cracks.
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3: The Ugandan shilling strengthened slightly against the US dollar yesterday, with exchange rate falling to 3,749.70 shillings per dollar, down 0.25% from the previous session. Despite the day's gains, the shilling remains weaker over both the past month and the last 12 months. Meanwhile, the Bank of Uganda conducted a treasury bond auction in which the benchmark 2-year, 5-year and 15-year bonds were reopened. Also, trading activity on the Uganda Securities Exchange closed lower at the start of the week, with both turnover and volumes declining sharply from the previous session. A total of 699,000 shares worth 45 million shillings were traded, as Bank of Baroda Uganda led the day's gainers, while Kenya Airways posted the biggest loss. Umeme recorded the highest traded volume as the All-Share Index edged slightly lower.
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3: The Trump administration will exempt football fans from 50 countries subjected to a $15,000 visa deposit requirement, provided they are traveling to the U.S. for the World Cup with valid match tickets. Five of these countries include Algeria, Cabo Verde, Ivory Coast, Senegal and Tunisia, and they've qualified for the tournament to be co-hosted by the U.S., Canada and Mexico from 11th June. Players and coaches for the tournament were already exempt from the bond requirement, but ordinary fans with confirmed tickets for the World Cup had not been included until yesterday. The 12-month pilot program, launched last August, was part of the administration's wider immigration crackdown.
0: KFM Sports News.
3: And finally, Uganda under-17 men's football national team, the Cubs, made an impressive start to the 2026 AFCON under-17 after defeating DR Congo 3-0 in their first game played yesterday in Rabat, Morocco. The team, under the stewardship of coach Larry A. Kingston, put up a remarkable performance to claim maximum points despite ending the game with a player less following the sending off of defender Trevor Mubiru. Captain Owen Mukisa, Nicholas Kawoya and substitute Abdul Shakur Babi scored a goal each to guide Uganda to victory. The Cubs looked a better side right from the start before Captain Owen Mukisa breaking the deadlock. Mubiru was shown a second yellow card for holding the ball and thus getting sent off. Despite playing with a man less, the Cubs held on to walk away with all 3 points. Uganda will turn to action on Saturday against Cameroon in the same group B. Ivory Coast, who defeated Cameroon 2-0, will be up against DR Congo. That was the news on KFM. Stay tuned.
0: Good morning. Good morning, Kampala. This is the Mighty Breakfast. Provocative, interactive, and fun.

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0: at 16 after 7 with The Addict on this 14th of May 2026. It's very cold and chilly out here in Namo.
1: Yeah, it really is.
0: In fact, it has been drizzling, I think, since 5 a.m. Yeah. On my way to work this morning. So I really was hoping for like a complete shower.
1: Oh, like proper rain.
0: Mm. I wanted to like sort of like wash my car. Don't laugh. I wanted to sort of wash my car.
1: Let me tell you something.
0: One of the things that pay me the most is going to the washing bay.
1: Really?
0: And that's because soon as you wash your car, like that very day itself or the next day, the car is back to default setting. Like, how does it?
1: Yeah,
0: because of the continuous by the road construction that is happening.
1: Yeah. It can never be fully clean.
0: Now, me, I pay 25,000 every time I go to the washing
1: bay. For a proper dip.
0: A deep wash, just a wash.
1: Like, are you serious?
0: Yeah, they clean just inside, they clean on top as well. What do you mean? How much are you people paying?
1: No!
0: Because there's a place where I used to go somewhere in town, and they used to charge me almost 40,000.
1: What? So but Pfizer, you're going to expensive places.
0: No, those guys, by the way, I think I'm very nice. I think I come off as either someone who is very nice or very easy to exploit. Perhaps.
1: No, the one you're looking for is very rich. No, I will tell you this. You look very rich. So when they see you, they're like, I want to move
0: you. No, that place used to charge 40,000 for like a deep wash, you know? And it's normally given to like cars that are fresh out of the bond.
1: Okay.
0: 40,000, they give your car a proper clean.
1: Okay.
0: Then the normal cost for washing after that is 20,000. But you know, like, I like to give a tip. Like, I don't just pay for the wash.
1: There you go.
0: I give a tip of like 5,000.
1: Okay.
0: Okay. Now, I don't know whether washing bay people are not used to getting tips. In their mind, I think it translates to, like, you have money.
1: That's what it is.
0: After that, the guy would start, like, billing me
1: extra money.
0: Until I left. Now, where I go, I pay 25,000 to get the car washed. The washing bay itself charges 15,000, but I give extra 10K because I found out that the owner of the washing bay... they have like a revenue sharing system with the guys who wash.
1: Okay.
0: So the guys who wash get like just 5,000. He takes 10,000. So I felt like that was a bit unfair. So I give the guy an extra 10K on top of the money.
1: Of Pfizer. We're not sent as a Pfizer. We're not
0: sent as a Pfizer. How much are people paying to wash?
1: 10K, 15K.
0: 10K?
1: Yes! 10K, 15K. Okay. You take your car to the Kanabe.
0: I'm putting 10K is for like just Kunguru.
1: Yeah, but even inside, they sort of touch it a bit. 10K, 15K, yes. I'm telling you, Pfizer.
0: Guys.
1: 25K to wash your car.
0: Neda, you guys exploit people.
1: No. Listen, let me tell you something, Pfizer. Uh-huh. So may I have this understanding that if there's a service you're selling or a product you're selling, and you're charging me, say, 10,000, if I give you 2,000 shillings and you accept it, it's on you.
0: Yeah.
1: It's on you. It's not on me. If you're charging me 10,000 shillings and I bargain and I'm able to pay 5,000 shillings and still get the service, it's on you.
0: Okay, we're
1: going to
0: allow slowly. But in this hour, there's money lined up for you. Not money, but we share some tips about how to make money, especially for businesses. Justin will be joining us later to give you an update in the world of sports. And of course, we talk how to better the quality of Parliament. But first...
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0: Right, we've been talking about some business terms or financial terms that you need to have in your business, or at least to know. Today we're going to talk terms that are more commonly used when it comes to digital, right? Because every business is now going digital, so it's very important that you know some of these things, And the first one is the creator economy. You hear it quite a lot. The creator economy is worth this. The creator economy needs to be... But what does this mean, okay?

0: Yeah.
1: You post something, you go and Shazam the speaker's dress so that you can get some people to talk about
0: it. To engage.
1: That's called engagement farming. Intentionally creating content purely to generate engagement. Now, rage baiting is also on that same spectrum. It is content that is designed to make people angry.
0: Specifically.
1: To go and speak about a millionaire.
0: And you know, I see so many of these posts online. It's very easy to sort of spot. Somebody comes and says something like, me, I can never date a single mother. Right? It's such posts. And you're like,
1: rage bait. Okay. The last one this morning is monetize. You'll hear this a lot when people are talking about digital platforms. We need to monetize this. We need to monetize. What do you mean?
0: Okay,
1: and you're already making money in the business. But when it comes to digital platforms, monetizing is being able to turn attention or content into actual money, into it generating revenue. That is your return on investment. So people, for example, create content for a while, and at some point they will get and be like, no, now we need to monetize this content, okay?
0: Yeah.
1: We might go and create an event out of it where we can now turn all that attention online to actual money. So even while you create content for your business, think about how is it monetized, and are we just making content for awareness? And if it's awareness, is it leading to any leads that are bringing in money directly into the business?
0: Yeah.
1: So that you're not just creating for the sake of content, because you see every small business now is creating content.
0: So you also think, let me also create content for...
1: Content must make sense for your business. If it's a perfume business, because I see a good number of them, whatever we do online, there will TikTok challenges and what, we must be able to monetize that into eventual money for the business. All right, when we come back, we talk parliament. The best

0: It happens to be 25 minutes after the hour of 7 a.m. It's a very special day because MPs are taking the sacred oath. And according to the Daily Monitor, more than 180 legislators were yesterday sworn in at Parliament amid pomp and a celebratory mood in a three-day function that will end on Friday. Today, we want to discuss a bit about this 12th Parliament. Yeah, as this 12th Parliament begins on May 13th, there are about 529 MPs. And the argument has been rife. It's been going on for some time. The question that people have been asking is about the quality of our MPs. And the thing that has been on everybody's mind is that, you know, the quality of debate in Uganda's parliament has been perceived to decline, right? It's characterized by a shift from substance to transactional politics. There is high absenteeism, you know. There are things like reduced intellectual engagement. Observers, including former MPs, attribute this to things like there's a bloated parliament, there are very many numbers, overlay large parliament, and the expenditure from people like the speaker. So this morning, we want to find out from you, how do we increase the quality of debate? Yes, the numbers are huge, and perhaps we can reduce those, but how do we improve the quality of debate in the 12th Parliament?
1: If it's hot and affects you, it's on The Hotspot. 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
3: 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You can even tag us at 933KFM, at BWOL, at Pfizer Fabs. Yeah, the parliament is huge, but at the end of the day, that is the 12th parliament. And yeah, as it comes together, how do we improve the quality of its output?
0: Yeah.
3: And what is it that you want to see differently done, especially for the 12th parliament? Our lines are open as well. Justin joins us next.
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4: On the grind this week, we speak to the Aringa South MP, the Honorable Arion Yoki Odre. He is positioning himself as the anti-corruption czar, but is he?
5: I have stood against corruption in Parliament of Uganda. The 11th Parliament, under the leadership of Anita Among, has not been accountable.
4: Do you have any personal problem with the Honorable Anita Among?
5: No, nothing, zero. She's my friend. We even chat on WhatsApp. We chat. She's my friend. I can even give her a call and we talk. So I have no issue with Anita Among. Totally no.
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3: 12th Parliament challenged to prioritize citizens' needs. UBOS set to release two major reports.
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0: Not To You from Bini Ganta. It's some brand new music from Ganta.
1: I love it. I love it.
0: It's been a minute, by the way.
1: Yeah, love it.
0: There was a time Bini Ganta had like not a concert per se, but it was like a listener's party.
1: Mm.
0: And I remember I attended it. It was some good vibes. He hasn't been very active lately.
1: Yeah, but he's a good performer. He's an excellent performer. I like
0: him. He's not a good person in a relationship.
1: Eh?
0: There's a time he had like a public fallout with his partner. It wasn't very nice.
1: Oh.
0: But Kampala meant for you anyway.
1: Don't you get it? Don't you take a category?
0: The only person who is dating the right kind of person is Justin.
2: All the sports stories, all the updates, all the results. It's the best of sports on the Mighty Breakfast.
0: You know, not all of us will be lucky, but we celebrate the ones who are lucky. Good morning, Justin.
3: Good morning, Faisa.
1: It's
3: good morning,
1: an honor to have you in the studio.
3: It's good to see you.
1: To what do we owe this appearance?
0: First of all, I hope you brought my gift to Justin.
3: I had Faisa saying that she pays 25k at the washing bay.
0: Well, how much do you pay, Jessica?
3: I was in my 2K and I said, well, man, and I know Muzanyo.
1: 25k. 25k.
0: Okay, what should I say? Wait, how much do you pay, Justine?
3: I have two. One where I stay and one around town. The one around town, I pay 15.
1: Thank you very much.
3: The 15, one around 000. Where I stay, I pay 10k.
1: Thank you very much. This is what I was telling you.
3: I've never sat in Faisal's car immediately after he's been cleaned. But I can bet my two arms and legs that my guys do a better job than 25k.
1: Faisal,
0: you can't. 10K.
1: Or 25K.
0: How much you buy at Ogo?
1: No, that's how much you should be spending at the washing bay. 10 to 15K.
3: I only say that. Then I was sat in Faisal's car when it's just ripe for the washing bay. I think I would also charge 50K.
0: The only thing that normally is next is like in my car is like you'll find clothes.
1: Okay.
0: What did your mechanic say last time? No, because my mechanic is called NASA. NASA, again, I'm motor hygiene cleaning. NASA, I'm more like my chef's kit. So sometimes I carry my chef's kit. And my chef's kit has a like cooking thing.
1: Yeah.
0: So, I'm a
3: NASA is the MVP.
1: That's a hazard, my friend. That's a hazard.
3: He's the guy.
0: He just got curious.
3: So go on and pay your
0: attention.
3: I'm saying because Ella heard you and said.
1: So he is saying he fights.
3: Let's speak about sport because they are watching better begin the cola. Match day 28 of the Uganda Premier League concluding yesterday. We had the final, you know, bunch of games played. I'll go through the results, but before I even go through the results, Buhimba United Saints did not turn up for their game. They had a game against NEC FC at the FIFA Mondi, and they did not turn.
1: No, I can understand.
3: Yes,
1: they I did can not really turn understand.
3: But the signs have been there.
1: They're struggling.
3: You always knew that there was always going to be that one point where they just can't.
1: They just give up.
3: They just can't try anymore. I think their coach, a couple of days ago, their coach threw in the towel. He said, you know what, we are not. I haven't been paid for quite some time. I'm done here. Players have been complaining. They've gone months without pay. So you knew that this was coming. And I'm told yesterday, they said we are not traveling to Kampala. They had a game against NEC, so pretty much the same scenario we saw in Nambole during the new Ghana Premier League format
1: Jitara
3: showed up and walked out and it was just one team, so it was the case yesterday. And so I hate that in 2026
1: we are doing that. It's bad
3: in the country. Stop flying league.
1: It's very sad.
3: I know it's terrible. I can't even put
1: and you see the reason makes it even worse. If they were walking out because they think, you know, the league is done, that's one thing. But they're walking out because they can't afford travel to Kampala.
3: A couple of days ago, we were just speaking about
0: Kampala.
1: From Moima.
3: A couple of days ago, we were speaking about rugby. Teams withdrawing from the league.
1: Teams
3: not honoring fixtures. You know, teams waking up and saying, we are the hosts, but we are supposed to travel to Kampala, but we can't And then the other team is like, you know what, for us, we are Kawa, we'll help and travel. So you host. So there has been so much. That's why I keep saying, Ugandan sport, man.
1: MPs who are signing in today, you hear our problems. These are the problems we want you to fix.
3: Anyway, so, but that is what it is. Yeah. I mean, we have three games left to end the season, so I don't even... And then it takes me back to, for example, the things that I have heard coming out of the FUFA House in Mengo regarding the new season, the one that will be starting next, some new regulations. Yeah. And here's something like FUFA wants to force all the Ghana Premier League teams to own women's clubs. And I'm like, what do you
1: They're
3: see?
1: Already struggling with the senior men's...
3: Struggling.
1: I like look. Goal. I like the dream. I like the ambition, but the reality is different.
3: It's different, and you must combine the two.
1: Yeah,
3: you must combine your dream and the reality. Yeah. Otherwise, you can't force women. They'll tell you we don't have.
1: But even the KCCS, the Villas, the Vipers, having a senior men's team and then a junior men's team, then a women's team.
3: An example of Dr. Lawrence Mulindo and Vipers.
1: Yeah,
3: that man. I think his blood flows sport.
1: Yeah,
3: right? If he hasn't started a women's team now,
1: then really
3: you cannot force him.
1: And for him, he can afford it.
3: He can afford it, and he loves sport to the bone. Yeah. So if he hasn't started that team, you can. It's he tricky. Has his reasons. It's you tricky. Cannot. You cannot try and force it. But anyway, so that's the case of him. But I definitely know there is going to be a bit of summons and sanctions flying over there.
1: Absolutely.
3: But while they fly, I think we should have an honest conversation about the league. It just doesn't.
1: Is it worth it? First of all, for them, is it worth it?
3: Yeah. So that's it. AC Villa coming from a goal.
1: Yes. Thank you very much.
3: 3-2, a big result for them.
1: Wasn't it 3-1?
3: No, I think
1: it was 3-1. It was 3-1. Yes.
3: Charles Ranga, he's been in and out of that team.
1: That boy's good.
3: But yesterday he was pretty much the savior. He came off the bench. He scored two, the equalizer, and the second goal before Andrew Tim added the third goal. The same can be said for KCCA. They scored two goals in 2 minutes to overturn that result against UPDF. UPDF had led through Emmanuel Chen, and UPDF need every single point before Sami Sabaduka scored the equalizer, and then I think it was Katenga Openga who scored the second goal for KCC in the 88th minute.
1: Yeah.
3: That result ensures that the title race is on again. Because if KCC
1: had
3: won yesterday, the Vipers were going to move.
1: It would be a done deal. Yeah.
3: But that result now means KCC are just 3 points behind Vipers with two games left to play. I've spoken about Vipers and the poor run they've had in the last five, six games.
1: This title race is
3: now
1: open.
3: It's back on. It's back on.
1: It's very much.
3: And considering KCC are already out of the Uganda Cup, considering there is immense pressure
1: focus
3: at Lugogo.
1: Yeah.
3: They've gone, 5-6 years without nothing?
1: It's been a minute.
3: So you can be sure they will be looking at the coming fixtures and saying, Vipers, if you're going to play around, stop the draw and score.
1: Yeah,
3: otherwise, it will be problems for you. So the title race is largely back on because when you look at the table now, Vipers are first. They have 61 points. KCC are second on 58. We have two games left to play. Two games left to play. So those games will go along.
1: You can also mention the third team.
3: Okay, the third team is the AC Villa on 55.
1: Thank you very much. You can now proceed.
3: Let's just wrap it up. AFCON under 17. I did hear Betty reading the story of how the Uganda Cup started the right way, beating DRC 3-0. Big result, especially in the very first game of the campaign. They need it. You need to start the right way. In a group that has Ivory Coast and Cameroon in there, it's the top two teams that do get that qualification, so they will be hoping to do the same. So they can go back to the under 17 World Cup.
1: It
3: was the case last year in Qatar. And so great way to start. Larry
1: had
3: a good time to prepare here. I think about a month in camp before they traveled to Morocco, where they had two build-up games that they won against Mozambique and Mali. And so it's no brainer really that they start this way. They will be hoping to get one more win. And
1: one more
3: they've
1: win.
3: They've put themselves in a really, really good place.
1: Okay. That's good. That's good. That's good.
3: Oh, what, 25K?
1: Just a quick one, by the way. Someone has just sent me a message about a friend of mine called Arthur is listening. And he says that one of the reasons why FUFA is pushing for women teams is because of CAF licensing. Apparently, CAF is pushing very, very much for clubs to start having women teams. Obviously, the reality on the ground is different, but that's what I'm hearing.
3: Push, like we said, I think the idea is good.
1: The dream is good.
3: Women's football, but you must also explain the reality.
1: I was
3: giving people an example of Kaizer Chiefs, South Africa.
1: Yes.
3: One of the big teams in South Africa, or even on the African continent. They just launched their women's team about a month or two ago.
1: Imagine.
3: If Kaizer Chiefs
1: that rich, successful club.
3: Guys, it doesn't make sense to start the team.
1: It's not easy.
3: And 2 months in, you just can't afford that.
1: Yeah, you know,
3: so
1: that's true. That's
3: CAF
1: true.
3: Can push, but I think it's important to also explain your reality.
1: The reality, that's true.
3: Yeah.
0: So, catch you next hour. Mm. All right. Thank you so much, Justin. But I should brought my thing. Justin, did you bring my things?
1: There are things to be brought, Justin.
3: Why?
1: You went to your man or it is?
3: I'm man, Janae, ma'am.
1: Eh, akoli bubi.
3: Yanziba.
1: Eh, Yakuba.
3: Sister, my labubu.
1: Eh, labubu. Labubu.
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3: Uh-huh.
4: He says he's done making music about love. Relationships don't last nowadays anyways. So he's going to start singing about other things. What things do you think Ed Sheeran can sing about? Give me an example. Zenteke beat.
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4: 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Uh-huh, what else?
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4: 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Last night, yada, I walked home. 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

0: Conditional from Chris Breezy, Davido and Low J on 93KFM. 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We're talking Parliament and we're talking about how to improve the quality of the August House.
1: Yeah.
0: That's because more than 500 MPs will be forming the 12th Parliament and we just absolutely do not want a repeat of
1: what's been happening.
0: So I wanted to tell you a little bit about other countries and what they do when it comes to making sure that they get some, at least some
1: quality,
0: some good quality.
1: Yeah.
0: Some of these were, of course, very controversial and may not really represent the people's choice.
1: Mm.
0: Okay. For example, in Iran, candidates for parliament are approved by the Guardian Council.
1: Okay.
0: A body that has to review people based on religious and political standards.
1: Yeah.
0: Of course, there are countries that are super religious. Yeah,
1: yeah.
0: So candidates can be rejected before even elections happen. What? In Bhutan, parliamentary candidates must hold a university degree.
1: I like that one.
0: You know, here in Uganda, the most you need is at least, I think, senior six.
1: Senior 6-year certificate.
0: Yeah. So, Eddie.
1: Degree.
0: You must have at least a degree.
1: I like that one. Yeah.
0: All right. Now, of course, other countries have a minimum age requirement.
1: Okay.
0: In Italy, senators used to be at least 40 years old.
1: Okay. That also sort of makes, well, used to make sense. Now, maybe not so much.
0: Especially for Uganda, where the population is so young.
1: Yeah, yeah. Perhaps that we may not really need that.
0: By the way, shout out to the countries that are able to have people, very young people in powerful positions.
1: Yeah, yeah.
0: Here in Uganda, sometimes you see it when a member of parliament, unfortunately, said dies before their term is done.
1: Oh, yes,
0: so their child, I don't know how constituencies, but they come around to deciding their child should be the one that goes to parliament. But anyways, seats sometimes get inherited like that. So people then in a by-election choose your child. They insist by the way Simbeo Biwol to Jakulona.
1: Yeah,
0: that's how Biwol finds his way to parliament. In fact, when I was in high school, in my O level, Proskovia, I think it's called Alengot, was from PMM as well.
1: Wairaka.
0: No, she was from PMM.
1: PMM. Yeah.
0: Biwol. Hayakuba Muwala.
1: No, no. You can't.
0: At the time when she joined parliament, because I remember her father had passed on, so in a by-election, the constituency voted her into parliament. She entered parliament at a very, very young age. I think she was just 18, maybe?
1: Really?
0: I can't remember very well, but she was so young, and I remember that it was such a big deal because, I mean, at the time I was in a school where she was actually the youngest member of parliament in 2012. She entered at the age of 19.
1: Wow. Hey.
0: Yeah, she was representing Usuk County in Pakwaki.
1: Yeah, that's in Teso. Yeah.
0: Quite interesting. She was the youngest lawmaker at her time. And like I told you, because how she found her way into parliament.
1: I think in this 12th parliament, the youngest is Robert Maseruka. He's 20. He's the guy from... where is that? Mukono South.
0: Yeah,
1: he's the youngest, 20. I have no problem with young MPs. I really have no problem with young MPs. Because as you say, the population is mostly young. But what I would like is a certain level of awareness, a certain level of maturity. Because it's not just enough to say, you know, let's get young people in. We need to get young people who can debate.
0: So you want people who are switched on, basically.
1: I want people who are switched on. And when we talk about the quality of MPs in this parliament, I first of all, I feel sad because there are very many. I know the Daily Monitor usually has these things they do where they give you some sort of ranking of how your MPs have performed, right? And very many MPs are usually backbenchers, never say anything, never contribute anything. The entire 5 years they're in parliament don't do a single thing. In my mind, I'm thinking there must be some kind of punishment for an MP who contributes nothing the entire
0: We should
1: be able to track your performance. If you've not contributed to any bill, you've not put up your hand at all, you've not suggested anything, you've not rejected anything.
0: The media houses normally release a review performance that indicates some of, you know, the ones that don't participate as much, but if we should get something that tracks in real time.
1: Yeah, that would be good.
0: I know, right?
2: Hey. Your voters.
1: Assessment.
2: You're angry.
1: Hey, we should have assessment, ongoing assessment.
0: Even Betty is not happy, guys.
3: Hey. Coming up, another hour filled with better information, the best music, and more fun in the morning. This is The Mighty Breakfast.
2: Good morning.
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8: 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Totally no.
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8: 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If not me, then not Anita Among.
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9: 12th Parliament challenge to prioritize citizen needs. We were set to release two major reports.
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9: Good morning. With the news on KFM, I'm Betty Modondo. As the 12th Parliament takes on the mantle for the next 5 years, the opposition Uganda People's Congress has challenged its members to prioritize service delivery and the needs of the ordinary Ugandans rather than personal interests. The call comes as the newly elected members of Parliament yesterday began the three-day oath-taking exercise for a term running from 2026 to 2031. The spokesperson of UPC, Sharon Arach Oyat, says that from the 9th to the 11th Parliament, many lawmakers failed to effectively represent the interests of Ugandans, instead focusing on personal gains, citing controversial constitution amendments, including the removal of presidential age limits and term limits, as examples of Parliament acting in its own interest instead of those of the citizens. Oyat advises that Parliament should reclaim its role as a people-centered institution and work towards restoring confidence among citizens by putting national interest above personal benefits.
10: People look at Parliament as a source of their financial growth rather than a service to the people they represent. Members of Parliament on the UPC ticket are urged and they are encouraged that let us be members of Parliament that focus on national unity, focus on service delivery of the people of Uganda, especially those that have sent to there to be represented, to represent them. in terms of roads, in terms of service delivery, to take away the burden from themselves. In most cases, we see 90% of the ambulances running around the city centres and in the suburbs having been donated or being given by members of parliament. That means government has failed to carry out its mandate, and therefore the burden lies on the member of parliament.
9: Meanwhile, while swearing in of members of the 12th Parliament enters day two, some of the voters who accompanied their newly elected MPs for the ceremony have vowed not to go back to their villages after having a test of high life in the city. A group that accompanied Terego East constituencies Wilfred Babanga Erema have vowed to stay right here in Kampala.
11: This is my first time to Kampala, so we are very, very excited to see Kampala, to see Parliament, to see other tribes, to see other things which people are doing. We are really very excited. We have seen different things which we did not see in Terego, in the village. There are no flats in Terego. We have seen big houses, flats, other things which we have not yet seen. People with their dancing, different things, we have seen them. So it has made us so excited.
12: The first thing that we are expecting to be there in Terego is these high buildings, whereby our district is still a baby district. If the government could also hear our support and accept our vote, he should build for us all these offices also in Terego, such that the Terego will also, in the near future, also become a city.
9: The Uganda Bureau of Statistics is set to release two major reports, including the Uganda Business Inquiry and the Baseline Education Census Report, which are crucial in driving the country's growth and development. Lideka Sokoth, the Bureau's principal public relations officer, has confirmed the release of these reports.
13: On the 21st of May, the Bureau will be disseminating online the Uganda Business Inquiry at 8 a.m. This is a comprehensive economic survey, and it generates information on the gross output, the total value addition of goods and services produced in the country. Therefore, it determines the productivity and contribution of each sector for planning purposes. On the 28th of May, we shall be having the baseline education census report.
9: Now, the Court of Appeal and Constitutional Court will convene a special sitting today in honor of Justice Frederick Egonda Ntende, one of Uganda's most distinguished judicial officers, as he prepares to retire upon clocking the mandatory retirement age of 70 on June 15th. For more than three decades, Justice Egonda has built a reputation as an independent-minded jurist, a reformist judge and defender of constitutionalism, whose decisions often reflected a deep concern for justice, institutional integrity, and human rights. As a High Court judge, Justice Egonda is remembered for a number of court decisions, among which include nullifying the election of former Prime Minister Mama Mbabazi as Kinkizi West Member of Parliament, declaring opposition candidate Garuga Msinguzi the validly elected legislator.
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14: 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And Absa Bank, your story matters.
9: Despite contributing nearly half of the 2 trillion shillings generated by Uganda's insurance industry last year, insurance agents say they continue to face challenges ranging from heavy compliance requirements to taxation and low public trust in insurance. With over 3,000 agents currently driving insurance uptake, especially among low and middle income earners, John Chisache, the CEO of Uganda Insurance Association, and Moses Joshua Muyomba, the chairman of Uganda Insurance Agents Association, say the agents channel holds significant potential, but to grow Uganda's insurance penetration from below 1% to at least 3% of GDP.
15: So if you put a number on our production last year as released by the Insurance Regulatory Authority of Uganda, that figure would sit somewhere around 1 trillion. So it means that for the 2 trillion that the industry wrote last year, 2025, a trillion of that was contributed by insurance agents. But those insurance agents have a number of challenges that they face as they pursue the business that they bring to the underwriters. One of those challenges is the compliance requirements of agents. The second requirement and the compliance requirement is mainly through the Insurance Regulatory Authority of Uganda. The second requirement is the tax burden on insurers, on insurance agents. But also there are other requirements in line with the different laws, including the Data Protection Act.
16: Uganda has various intermediaries who sell insurance. We have the bank agents, we have the brokers, and we have the insurance agents. So as a segment of the insurance agents, we contribute 60%. You heard very well that the country did 2 trillion in the previous year of 2025, but we contributed over 60% as agents, and we're still going strong.
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9: Uganda under 17 men's football national team, the Cubs, made an impressive start to the 2026 AFCON under 17 after defeating DR Congo 3-0 in their first game played last evening in Rabat, Morocco. The team, under the stewardship of coach Larry Kingston, put up a remarkable performance to claim maximum points despite ending the game with a player less following the sending off of defender Trevor Mubiru. Captain Owen Mukisa, Nicholas Kawoya, and substitute Abdushakur Babi scored a goal each to guide Uganda to victory. The Cubs looked a better side right from the start before Captain Owen Mukisa breaking the deadlock. Mubiru was shown a second yellow card for holding the ball and thus getting sent off. Despite playing with a man less, the Cubs held on to walk away with all the 3 points. Uganda will return to action on Saturday against Cameroon. In the same group B, Ivory Coast, who defeated Cameroon 2-0, will be up to against DR Congo. That was the news on KFM. Stay tuned.
3: Coming up, another hour filled with better information, the best music, and more fun in the morning. This is the Mighty Breakfast. Good morning.

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0: of the best collaborations of this year is Colorado from Johnny Drill and Ira Star coming in on The Mighty Breakfast this 14th of May 2026. So be well.
1: Yeah.
0: Johnny Drill came to Uganda, I think, 2 years ago.
1: Mm-hmm.
0: Yeah, he was the headliner at Blankets and Wine.
1: Oh, yeah, yeah.
0: Yes, and he'd come to perform to the Ugandan audience.
1: Mm-hmm, mm-hmm.
0: And it was going to be a beautiful, beautiful event. And before that, he had done like a nice meet and greet with fans.
1: Okay.
0: I attended that meet and greet, and I saw how his face warmed up when he saw me.
1: I should have known this is where you were.
0: Okay, not me in particular, but the guy who was next to me.
1: His face warmed up.
0: Okay, I thought it was me at first.
1: So, did you get a chance to talk
0: but
1: to him?
0: But he was excited to see, okay, not excited to see, not that he knew him, yeah. But when he had Kingsley speak with the Nigerian accent, he warmed
1: up. He felt at home, yeah?
0: And I think there's something so amazing. When we meet people who make us feel like at home.
1: Yeah, yeah.
0: And I see this when people say that they travel and then they meet a Ugandan.
1: Yeah, and you suddenly feel like, whoo, this is my brother.
0: Life feels so much better.
1: It does, it does. The mind usually relaxes when it meets a situation, a place, a person, a familiar scent, a familiar food that is from home. It relaxes. It's like, this is safe.
0: I don't even know how you're able to tell, like, when you meet a Ugandan, because, like, for Kenyans, you can tell by their bracelet. They wear bracelets. They are flag bracelets when they move around the world.
1: Yeah.
0: For Ugandan, I think maybe it's the accent as well.
1: The accent, yes. And as much as people hate to say this, but a lot of Ugandans who travel are identified by certain Luganda words, like, you know, like Jevaleko, Sebo, you know, things like those. You hear somebody mention a few words and you're like, ha, Chichechiriwo, ah, Ogambachi, Ogambachi, and before you know it, you explode into, yeah.
0: So did
1: you get a chance to talk to Johnny Drill?
0: I took some pictures with him, some really cute pictures.
1: Okay.
0: I got a chance to say hi. He's a very nice guy.
1: Mm.
0: Of course, he was more engrossed in conversation with Kingsley, who comes from Nigeria as well.
1: Mm.
0: Kingsley has now fully moved to Uganda. He's in the film industry, and he's now in creating content on demand, sort of stuff.
1: Okay.
0: So he's very much in the Ugandan film industry now. So he left Nigeria, which is kind of surprising because I'd have thought like Nollywood is...
1: Why would you leave Nigeria for this?
0: Anyways, no, Uganda is still a beautiful country. So from their exchange, I could tell that they came from the same state. In Nigeria, like districts are called states,
1: okay,
0: so they came from the same state.
1: Mm.
0: So he said, no, be me something like... He mentioned the name of the state and like they immediately got into
1: the pidgin. Vibing, yeah.
0: They got in their pidgin English, which is so cute to see.
1: Mm.
0: Of course, the actual event never ended well for Kingsley. His phone was stolen at the event and he immediately...
1: So basically what you're telling us is for you rub shoulders with celebrities. This is what we're hearing, in summary.
0: Yes, I do. I don't want to lie. I do. In fact, the other day we were talking, Benjamin and I were talking about the celebrities we have in our phone. Like, which celebrities do you have in your phone? Like, then at least one. As your contact,
1: Lillian Babazi.
0: Eh?
1: Yeah, she's a friend. What?
0: Hey, mama.
1: No. What about you? Johnny Drill?
0: No, I told Benjamin I only have Joshua Baraka.
1: Oh, you have Baraka, eh?
0: Okay, and a couple of other people in the industry who, of course, are celebrities in their own life. But for me, this
1: and Albert, I have Albert's phone.
0: Number.
1: Hey, Albert Munene.
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0: up with Let Me Love You at 24 after 8 on The Mighty Breakfast. Hopefully one day Justin Bieber can consider coming to Africa.
1: Impossible.
0: If not Uganda, let him go to Kigali. We shall find him in Kigali.
1: I don't know if he can. Hey, can we afford?
0: I think we can. I mean, if Doja Cat was able to come to Kigali, then surely Justin Bieber is also a possibility. Okay, not all of us can go to Coachella. I've looked at Coachella prices and they're quite crazy. And as somebody who doesn't like suffering, going to the desert... going to the desert and then sleeping in a tent doesn't seem quite
1: it's not
0: ideal.
1: Your thing, huh?
0: It's different if you're sleeping in a tent in a tropical place like Uganda.
1: Okay, it's a bit warm, it's, you know...
0: Yes, it's nice, it's chill.
1: Yeah, it's chill.
0: Now, yeah, I've looked at the content for people who... You know,
1: Coachella is not a joke.
0: Let me just call it the broke side of Coachella, and don't be looking too good.
1: Yeah,
0: like,
1: not, No, it's true. It's true. It's true. Coachella is not either you pay very highly and enjoy it properly, or you get this, you know, chirashia treatment.
0: When I'm going to Nyega, I still book a really nice hotel. But away from that, trending on our timeline this morning is, yesterday, NTV shared something that more or less put into perspective what the members of parliament get to get and why it's such a big deal, by the way, in case you didn't know. And that has been trending throughout, okay? So we're going to give you a quick review just in case you missed it, okay? Mm-hmm. So this is the cost of parliament. This is the cost of MPs, like what they basically are looking at as they swear in and as they look forward to, like, allowances, salaries. Because I know many of us, when you're signing on to a new job, one of the things you're most anticipating...
1: What are the perks? How much am, what am I getting?
0: Yes, you're pumped for the job, but you mostly want to know how is this bettering your standard of living. Okay, so this is what MPs get. They get a full salary of about 11.1 million.
1: This, we're talking monthly, right?
0: We're talking monthly, by the way. A fuel and accommodation of between 30 to 40 million. Medical expenses that is given at this, I think, is a blanket cover for the entire parliament, is about 5 to 5.6 billion.
1: Okay.
0: Committee meetings, they tend to get between an allowance of like between 500,000 to 2 million.
1: Okay.
0: I think this depends
1: for every sitting.
0: This depends also on who you are. Phone airtime, they get between 1 million to 4 million. But not about what's like minutes.
1: They have to make international calls also.
0: Even me, I buy minutes, and I even buy those ones that you can call to other networks.
1: For them, they're special. They kumanya.
0: I think I buy
1: 4 million.
0: I buy like about 200 minutes a month.
1: Yeah, I also buy those, and they're actually quite affordable. 10K, 15K.
0: I don't understand. Rachi Baba, what Baba Guli that minutes? Anyway,
1: 4 million.
0: Yeah, between 1 million to 4 million. A vehicle, of course, which is about 315 million.
1: Okay.

0: It's a one-time buy as you enter Parliament. Housing is about 3 million per month.
1: About 3 million per month.
0: Well, 3 million per month is a house I've seen. I don't know.
1: 3 million is a lot
0: if
1: of
0: there's
1: money.
0: An MP who needs a broker, there's a house I know.
1: Where is it?
0: It's in Kololo.
1: But I'm going to contact you. I'm very sure.
0: Yeah, 3 million is it?
1: These people who are new in the job, these ones who are swearing in Badger, they're going to look
0: but
1: for
0: let
1: you.
0: Let me ask you, Bill, have you ever gotten any allowances like when you join a new job, aside from your salary?
1: Yeah, I have.
0: You have?
1: I worked at a place before here, somewhere in Bugolobi there. And apart from the salary, there was some small perks they gave you every now and again. Like when you go, say, outside the country, there's a per diem for you.
0: Mm-hmm.
1: Yeah, they give you perks.
0: Let me be honest. In my entire life of working, the only time I ever tested something called per diem was in internship.
1: Really?
0: Wallahi. And even then, I was so surprised that they even give per diems in internship.
1: Per diem is given, my friend.
0: Because the budget about was sent, because most internships don't even give you actual money.
1: Yeah,
0: but, so, Nenga, when we go, like, activations and what, they give us per diem.
1: Oh,
0: and I think it was, like, about 200K per day. And I have to be honest, I was so amazed that, of course, for a campuser, that's a lot
1: of
0: money.
1: That's ridiculous money. Yeah,
0: that's
1: ridiculous money.
0: That's a lot of money.
1: Yeah.
0: So I was so amazed. I remember, I think Mazo one day talked about this, like, I was so surprised that they give that much money per diem.
1: Yeah, many jobs give that per diem because if you're working away from your usual workstation, you need an allowance, you know. It's actually a daily allowance. And some companies give some very, very healthy, like Parliament, the per diem for Parliament. It's very, very ridiculous.
0: I'm so surprised.
1: Very ridiculous.
0: And other jobs, I've never, maybe a form of allowance, maybe it's food, like lunch, but because the places I've worked, luckily enough, have a cafeteria. So I get like food from the cafeteria.
1: So you haven't worked at a place where they give you like housing, maybe transport, you know, healthcare, you know.
0: Even transport, because the companies, media companies, have a transport office that has a fleet of cars that move employees around when needed.
1: So they don't give you cash.
0: So that's the only time I've also experienced.
1: Tambula mufuna komulimu somewhere. Gena komu UN.
0: Abane guys, over you. Kali, if you see some applications of some of these things, send them my way. I just want to experience this thing, by the way. Where you even get airtime allowance? I've never got an airtime allowance.
1: Yeah, I know that Parliament, I don't think I've ever seen an advert from Parliament, but I know Parliament around this time, there's sort of some openings, there's some opportunities.
0: No, even if you guys, even if it's a even if it's an internship.
1: As long as there are allowances.
0: I'm willing to just, I just want the experience, you guys. Guys, lunch allowance is like... the only time maybe I've gotten close to it is that there's a time I was doing a training with ACME and part of the training, it was being funded by another organization, so they would give incidentals. Incidentals of like I think up to 150K per day.
1: That's not bad.
0: That was a good one.
1: Good morning.
2: Yes.
1: There
2: are something which was intriguing you.
1: What's that?
2: Let me ask you a question. A simple one. If you knew that the doctor going to operate on your child cheated exam, would you settle?
1: If I knew
2: that the doctor going to operate your child cheated exam, to become a doctor?
1: If he's competent, I mean,
0: How do you cheat an exam and be competent?
1: You can.
2: Now,
1: sorry?
2: The same applies to that parliament and all the leadership coming in. A process of a rigged election. Don't expect anything. What are you?
0: Omulonzi
1: anyize.
0: Omulonzi bala
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0: So, ensiyebiro tebirunji.
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4: New government asked to prioritize war on poverty, Trump said, for high-stakes talks in Beijing. 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

0: is Major Lazer, DJ Mafarisa, and G Dena with Particular. And in particular, we have Justin joining us.
1: All the sports stories, all the updates, all the results. It's the best of sports on the Mighty Breakfast.
0: Good morning, Justin.
2: Good morning, Fai. Good morning, B Wall.
3: Good morning.
0: There's a guy who has DM'd me, Justin.
2: Okay.
0: On TikTok, to be specific.
3: Mm-hmm. I got a cheat.
0: He has told me that you said Justin is dating the right person.
3: Who is that right person?
0: And I said, I give you her number. So I'm waiting for his reply.
3: Yeah, it's a guy.
0: I said, dude.
3: Oh, why is the guy they are dating? I'll research. He might be doing research.
0: Is this our password? Let me show you.
2: I don't have to see. No, it's not.
3: Yeah, what am I doing? Don't, yeah.
0: This is our password.
2: Then I'm like, how you doing? Jawa.
0: Let me show copy.
2: Jawa kasi buko. Jawa kasi buko.
0: But tell him we
2: appreciate him for listening to KFM.
3: However, that is all we do.
2: Yes,
3: we appreciate.
2: He's a good person for listening to KFM.
0: But Justin, in some interesting sports news, I have to say this is definitely huge for everyone who plans to go to the US to watch the World Cup. The US is dropping its $15,000 visa deposit for foreign fans.
3: Yeah.
0: So does that mean that when I'm applying, say, for a visa and I say I'm going for football, specifically World Cup, they can say, I don't know, did they send it? No,
2: But you must prove beyond reasonable doubt
3: that
2: you're actually going for football.
0: Mm. Never know.
2: They might require you to show some matchday tickets.
3: Hotel bookings. Yeah. Yeah.
2: You must.
0: So what if I'm only going to watch one game?
3: Ha, but again, I'll come out.
0: They'd be wanting like several games.
3: One game. He's taking you.
0: Zenina's a game with him.
3: Zirie.
2: All I know is that you must prove beyond reasonable doubt that you're going to watch football.
3: It's
2: so, and it can be equally hard, but people will go.
0: What if I say Justin while I'm at the embassy here in Zambia that I know Justin and we're going to
3: visa Jiveko.
0: Of course, Justin. They will do some research on Justin and discover that she's a sports person, sports presenter, and ndimu welekera. To do sports work.
3: Chogokola, Linda AFCON.
2: Yeah, Uganda, perfect. That's perfect.
0: Okay,
2: anyway, National Basketball League's midweek action for games played across, I think, two venues. But let's try and go through the results quite quickly, starting off with the JT Lady Jaguars, who beat the Power Queens 64-54. JT Lady Jaguars are in the moment.
3: Yeah, they're back. They're on form.
2: You look at lots of their players, and they're playing like they are in their best shape.
3: Yeah.
2: There's some injuries. Brenda Kayaga is out. The last game I watched, they also did have Rodan Ajita. They did have Masiba Tamuliza, but they were still good.
3: Sarah Ageno
2: is playing like the prime Ageno. You've got to give a mention to Priscilla Nambogo, who I think top scored for them yesterday. She scored about 19 points against Power Queens. Ageno finished with a double-double, 13 points, 11 rebounds. Shakira Nambogo scored 12. My win and Abosa scored 10. So, yeah, they're in that season. And I would say it's the right time because now we're into the second round. Before you know it, the playoffs will have started. So, yeah, they are in that place. Jen Chisom did top score for the Power Queens, 20 points and 12 rebounds.
3: Nice.
2: But it couldn't help.
3: My girl, Belinda, of course?
2: She also scored a double-double, 11 points and 15 rebounds.
3: She
2: had a good one, but unfortunately, that wasn't enough to carry them over and get that win. Magic Stormers beating the Miracle Eaglets 69-60. For the men's action, we have the Namungo Blazers beating the JT Jaguars 63-93. Now, we're speaking about the women's team being in that moment.
3: Yeah.
2: While they're in the moment, Blazers. The men's side, the JT Jaguars, the men's side is going through life.
3: Problems.
2: They're going through life. We have a song. And yesterday it was never going to be easy against the reigning champions, 66-93, a 27-point game. Peter Obleng, I think we don't give Peter Obleng enough credit.
3: Every
2: other game day, he drops about 15 or 20 points. Yesterday he dropped 19. Nyembo Fatachi dropping 18. And for JT, even when they struggled, Peter Sifuma managed the big double-double, 22 points, 11 rebounds. Ian Lubama as well, 12 points, 12 rebounds.
3: Yeah.
2: But again, that just wasn't enough. The KCC Panthers also beating the Kampala Rockets. Kampala Rockets are going through that season again. They've been struggling financially. At some point, they were even struggling to raise, a good number of players for game day. So they're going through life, and it's not about to get easy. When it becomes financial, until you have problems. Someone who finally says, Banang, it's going to be tough. So yesterday, they were beaten by the KCCA Panthers 77-68. And so they'll have to put their act together. Manchester City up against Crystal Palace. City playing that game yesterday and winning that game 3-0. Mm. But most importantly, overall, that win ensures the title race.
3: It's still on. Very much on.
2: Very much on. Yeah. So, because I had explained, I think the permutations should have been on Monday when we did say that if City don't win yesterday,
3: then we may as well hand it over.
2: It will be over. Yeah. And even when Arsenal might win, you don't want them to win in that manner.
3: Yeah, it needs to be like.
2: This season was that when we watched Liverpool and Manchester City on the final day.
3: Yes.
2: Final day. And I think.
3: This is what we want.
2: And I think City later to score something. Yeah. And the pressure started mounting.
3: This is what we want.
2: Yeah,
3: so. Then we'll paper. Manira, you know, in this game against Crystal Palace, I saw the squad and I'm like, is this man serious? Yeah.
2: But I think he has the FA Cup final in his mind.
3: But this, I don't know, man.
2: But also, it was risky business.
3: Very risky. You're benching Haaland. You're benching Ryan Shaqiri.
2: That's what makes him one of the best coaches. First of all, he doesn't fear taking risks. I mean, bit about risks is if they backfire, ngatukua.
3: Yeah.
2: If they don't backfire, you're the star.
3: His four best players, Haaland, Doku, Shaqiri, and who? And O'Reilly.
2: Yeah.
3: He benched all of them.
2: And you can imagine the form that... You know, for example, and Riley are in.
3: Pep, I don't know.
2: The thing about risking this life, if it backfires,
3: it's terrible.
2: You take the backlash. If it doesn't backfire, you're the star.
3: You're a genius.
2: Now, where we are now, he's a genius.
3: He's a genius,
2: You can't ask why he's the best coach that there is, for example. And they managed to beat Crystal Palace and move back within just 2 points of the leaders, Arsenal. He made 6 changes, by the way, to the starting lineup. But Antoine Semenyo and Omar Mamouche scoring in the first half.
3: Yeah.
2: And then Savinho rounding off the late win in the second half with that third goal. But while we are speaking about everything, we've got to speak about the... assist from Phil Foden.
3: Filthy assist. Oh my God. You know, we always forget how deep this Man City squad is. We haven't talked about Phil Foden for weeks, for months.
2: But also because he's not been playing. And that's the thing about the depth you're speaking about. He's not been playing.
3: Oh my God.
2: And we had come to appreciate that he's not a bench player, right?
3: And
2: even when they said he was going to sign a contract extension, we were like, this is a bit confusing.
3: Yeah.
2: He's not playing and stuff like that. And so he comes in because there is changes to the squad. And then he reminds us that I'm still here. That back heel was so
3: beautiful. It was delicious.
2: So
3: but
2: was
3: a
2: so
3: man
2: sweet.
3: Called Ryan Shaqiri, that boy loves the ball, and the ball loves him.
2: Beautiful. But most importantly, they win the game, so it's still 3 points, 2 points actually, between Arsenal and Manchester City, heading into the final 2 games of the season.
3: It's going down the wire.
2: Over the weekend, Arsenal will be battering Burnley.
3: And it's so good you've used that word.
2: Yeah.
3: They'll be battering
2: Burnley. Yeah. And then Tuesday, Manchester City will be away trying to maneuver over Bournemouth.
3: It's a tricky one.
2: So it's a tricky one. And Arsenal are playing on Monday, City are playing on Tuesday. Man. Yeah, but also, where we are now, whoever blinks first.
3: What's happening in the Premier League is what's happening in the UPL as well.
2: Yes. So, but most importantly, it's good that it's going down to the world.
3: Yeah,
2: the
3: neutrals, we love it.
2: For the neutrals, let's enjoy it.
3: But by neutrals, you mean haters of Arsenal.
2: More like it. So, Pfizer, Madame Fai, thank you for this opportunity to speak about sports this morning. May God bless you.
0: You're welcome. You know, this person, of course, did not even say give me her number because he already probably has.
3: Teacher, like a TikTok person.
0: Yeah, I'm waiting.
3: But what has he said?
0: No, he hasn't replied.
3: Maybe he's checking his bank balance.
0: She's an expensive person.
3: You can just see. She's not a simple.
0: Yeah, consider she was telling me she's going to have dinner at one of the hotels. Like one of the
3: Justine.
0: Not a cheap person at all.
1: The best.
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0: Nine from Enrique coming in at 6 on to 9 o'clock on The Mighty Breakfast.
1: Enrique Iglesias, here's a fun fact. Last week, on 8th May, he made 51 years old. Last week was his birthday.
0: He's not very old.
1: He's not, actually. He's not that old. And yet he seems like he's been around forever.
0: Yeah, because I was going to say that. I feel like he's been around for like a good minute.
1: Yeah, he's just 51 years old.
0: I'm surprised.
1: Still
0: he's
1: fresh.
0: Not very old.
1: Yeah.
0: Not happy with that, but it is okay. All right, there's money lined up for you. 1.2 million Ugandan shillings on our mystery sound.
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0: All right, 1.2 million Ugandan shillings. This right here is your sound. KFM, good morning.
3: Morning.
0: Mm-hmm. What's the sound?
3: That one is the bass.
1: A bed?
3: The bass drum.
1: A bass drum. Mm,
0: yeah. Not really. Mm-hmm. KFM?
1: Hello. Good morning.
0: Hello. Morning. Good morning. We can't hear you. What's
1: You're
0: the sound?
1: You're going to be louder.
4: I think
0: okay, we cannot hear
1: no,
0: you.
1: No, we are struggling.
0: Good morning, Faiz and Dewal. This is Trevor. The mystery sound is an ice cream machine. No, the sound is a washing machine. Actually, it can sound a little bit like that. When you close, like a... Because I've been trying to buy a washing machine, so I've been testing them out.
1: Mm.
0: Like when you are putting it, I think closing.
1: Mm.
0: Or maybe when it's starting.
1: I don't know.
0: I mean, this is not a washing machine, but
1: yeah,
0: can sound just a bit like that. Good morning.
5: Good morning.
1: Mm-hmm.
0: Yes, please. What's the sound?
5: I'm okay. How are you?
0: We're good, sir.
5: This is Pius from Nansana.
0: Mm.
1: Yes, Pius. What is our mystery sound?
5: Sorry?
1: What is the mystery sound? This is what you called, right?
5: The sound is for the lock.
0: The lock.
5: Like we are opening the house and closing.
1: Mm-hmm. Opening and closing the house.
0: All right, not the answer we're looking for. All right, you get to try again tomorrow. It returns at 1.3 million Ugandan shillings.
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6: On The Grind this week, we speak to the Aringa South MP, the Honorable Arion Yoki Odre. He is positioning himself as the anti-corruption czar. 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
7: I have stood against corruption in Parliament of Uganda. The 11th Parliament, under the leadership of Anita Among, has not been accountable.
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7: 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So I have no issue with Anita Among. Totally no.
6: As the race for the position of Speaker gains momentum, the Aringa South MP is absolutely convinced that he is the one.
7: 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If not me, then not Anita Among.
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2: Ed Sheeran. He says he's done making music about love. Relationships don't last nowadays anyways. So he's going to start singing about other things. What things do you think Ed Sheeran can sing about? Give me an example. Zenteke beat.
3: The weather.
2: What else?
3: Fuel.
2: Tiny kid out. Let's start from there.
3: Fuel. Okay.
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2: Fuel prices in Uganda have gone high. I don't know where to drive. Someone comes and borrows your car and says, can I have a drive? Yeah, only to bring it back. Ngemotoka yo eli nakatala. And you're like, oh my God, this government. What did we do to deserve a life like this? Last night, yada, I walked home. I left my car somewhere. Nga mafuta gangiga with demo. My car is on a katala, tala, tala.
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5: New government asked to prioritize war on poverty. 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
5: Good morning. With the news on KFM, I'm Betty Modondo. The ruling National Resistance Movement has been implored to prioritize fighting corruption, poverty, and ensure quality service delivery in its new term. Professor Gerald Kareja, a public administration and governance expert at the Uganda Management Institute, has advised President Museveni and his officials to ensure that taxpayers' money is not swindled and embezzled, which cripples service delivery. To address poverty and uplift people's standards of living in the next 5 years, Professor Kareja advises the government to lay more emphasis on poverty alleviation programs like the PDM and developing infrastructure.
7: And PDM must be realistic to change people's status from poverty. Then the last one is about infrastructure, roads and electricity. So the legacy of NRM, in my view, should be largely on service delivery. And service delivery is not only on the gains, but on the new things that will appear, especially at the time when we're going forward.
5: As the 12th Parliament takes on the mantle for the next 5 years, the opposition Uganda People's Congress has also challenged its members to prioritize service delivery and the needs of the ordinary Ugandans rather than personal interests. The call comes as the newly elected members of Parliament yesterday began the three-day oath-taking exercise for a term running from 2026 to 2031. The spokesperson of UPC, Sharon Arach Oyat, says that from the 9th to 11th Parliament, many lawmakers failed to effectively represent the interests of Ugandans, instead focusing on personal gains, citing controversial constitution amendments, including the removal of presidential age limits and term limits, as examples of Parliament acting in its own interest instead of those of the citizens. Oyat advises that Parliament should reclaim its role as a people-centered institution and work towards restoring confidence among citizens by putting national interests above personal benefits.
8: People look at Parliament as a source of their financial growth rather than a service to the people they represent. Members of Parliament on the UPC ticket are urged and they are encouraged that let us be members of Parliament that focus on national unity, focus on service delivery of the people of Uganda, especially those that have sent you there to be represented, to represent them in terms of roads, in terms of service delivery, to take away the burden from themselves. In most cases, we see 90% of the ambulances running around the city centers and in the suburbs having been donated or been given by members of Parliament. That means government has failed to carry out its mandate and therefore the burden lies on the member of Parliament.
5: Away from Parliament, the Uganda Bureau of Statistics is set to release two major reports, including the Uganda Business Inquiry and the Baseline Education Census Report, which are crucial in driving the country's growth and development. Didekas Okoth the Bureau Principal Public Officer explains these reports.
9: On the 21st of May, the Bureau will be disseminating online the Uganda Business Inquiry at 8 a.m. This is a comprehensive economic survey, and it generates information on the gross output, the total value addition of goods and services produced in the country. Therefore, it determines the productivity and contribution of each sector for planning purposes. On the 28th of May, we shall be having the baseline education census report.
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5: Cuba has completely run out of diesel and fuel oil, according to the country's energy minister, Vicente de la Olevi. There were limited amounts of gas available, but that Cuba's energy system was in a critical state as a U.S.-led blockade of oil to the country squeezes supply. Scattered protests against power cuts broke out in the Cuban capital, Havana. And under the U.S. blockade, parts of the capital, Havana, have been plunged into 20 to 22-hour blackout periods.
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5: President Xi Jinping is calling for China and the U.S. to be partners, not rivals, ahead of high-stakes talks in his U.S. counterpart in Beijing. In response, President Trump has described Xi as a great leader, saying the relationship between the superpowers will be better than ever before. However, thorny subjects are likely to be addressed during the talks, including tariffs, competition over tech, the Iran war, and Taiwan. Trump is joined in Beijing by tech bosses, including Tesla's Elon Musk and NVIDIA's Jensen Huang.
1: KFM Sports News.
5: And finally, Uganda Premier League side Buhimba United Saints failed to honor their match day 28 Uganda Premier League fixture against NEC FC on Wednesday evening at Lugogo. The match had been scheduled to kick off at 8 p.m. and NEC FC players, alongside the match officials led by center referee Solomon Jumba, appeared on the pitch. However, Buhimba United Saints failed to turn up for the encounter. According to FIFA competition regulations, failure to honor fixture results in the match being awarded to the opposing team and can also attract further sanctions, including a deduction of 3 points and 3 goals by the FIFA disciplinary panel. The no-show comes just a day after head coach Robert Mukasa stepped down from his role at the club due to the club's failure to pay his salary for months. And finally, are you a chip stealer? Well, hear this. A new study has found that fries really do taste better from someone else's plate. We've all been there. You've ordered yourself a big portion of fries, which your companion convincingly reassured you they did not want. They say they are fine with just the salad. You ask them if they're sure, and they say they are, but after the fries arrive, their hello suddenly slips. First, it's a gentle request for just one, then maybe a couple more. Next thing you know, you are returning from the bathroom to a near-empty bowl, only a few soggy stragglers left behind. Researchers at the Russian Medical Academy decided to explore why this temptation to steal chips persists. All 120 participants ranked deliciousness of stolen chips high. They said the thrill combined with guilt of sneaking the forbidden fries made devouring them more exciting. That was the news on KFM. Stay tuned.
1: Sour of the Mighty Breakfast is brought to you by Everywhere You Go, MTN. The Mighty Breakfast. You are getting a fabulous super jab with B-Wall and Pfizer on The Mighty Breakfast. 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

0: better information, the best music, 933 KFM, the Mighty Breakfast. Biwal and Faiza, the 14th day of May 2026. It seems to be cold and rainy out there. We're looking out our window here, and it's not the warmest morning. It's not the warmest morning.
1: I know, right?
0: Morning.
1: But I think that it's going to get warm.
0: Yeah.
1: Probably like midday there.
0: Hopefully it gets warmer. For the guys who are going to Parliament to swear in, I don't know, but we wish you the best. Listen, on this Thursday, May the 14th, quite a number of things coming up for you in this hour. Obviously, much later, there's money for you on the Brain Boss Tour. And today, the 14th day of May 2026, we've got for you the question, which has been the same question for a while. It took me 8 years to be where I am. Who am I? We're giving you a head start right here, right now. And of course, apart from that, there's wonderful music coming up for you. But right now, we've got a situation that we have to deal with.
2: The situation on the Mighty Breakfast.
0: All right. Our situation today comes in from somebody called Jennifer. Jennifer says, good morning, Biwal and Faiza. I've been married for 8 years and I have 2 kids, ages 5 and 7. Now, my mother-in-law lives with us because she has a medical condition that requires close attention. She's involved in our lives almost every single day and helps a lot with the kids. At first, I appreciated the help, especially when the kids were babies. But now, I feel like she's completely undermining me as a mother. If I tell the kids no sweets before dinner, she sneaks them candy and says grandmothers are supposed to spoil their children. If I discipline them, she jumps in and tells me I'm being too harsh. She constantly compares my parenting to how she raised my husband. And she says things like, my children would never have behaved like that. Now, recently, I bought my daughter a dress for her birthday party. And this lady bought a more expensive and more glamorous dress, which obviously my daughter preferred, and she wore on her birthday. Now, my husband says his mom means well, and he tells me to ignore it, but I feel disrespected in my own home. Like, I'm slowly losing authority with my children. Now I'm considering setting strict boundaries, including limiting how often she sees the kids. But my husband says I'm overreacting and trying to start a family war. Friends, am I wrong for wanting my mother-in-law to back off and let me parent my own children? This is Jennifer. Yeah, tough situation there. You'll be able to call us up on 0393-933-933, 0393-262-933, or 0393-262-934. 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
0: Absolutely. When we come back, we'll help Jennifer with this dilemma. For now, though, Bayani, Jason Derulo, Ta Ta Ta, the remix.

0: I didn't hear him screaming, Jason Derulo. He normally does that in his songs. I didn't hear this particular one. I didn't hear this one. But yeah, Jason Derulo there and Bayani bringing us to about, what, 20 minutes after the hour of 9 a.m. It's a wonderful Thursday morning. And I'm saying wonderful with optimism. It's not so wonderful out there, but I'm hoping that it will get brighter and sunnier. The 14th day of May 2026 presents us with a situation here. There's a lady called Jennifer. She's been married for 8 years now, and she's got 2 kids, 5 and 7. Her mother-in-law is giving her a bit of a situation. Yeah, she's been helping her to parent, but then now she thinks or assumes or says that the mother-in-law is sort of overstepping the boundary, and she's saying, yeah, am I wrong for wanting my mother-in-law to back off and let me parent my children? Is there a problem? Or should I just chill? Yeah. The numbers for you to call are 0393-933-933, 0393-262-933, or 0393-262-934. Somebody has already got in touch on WhatsApp, and this person says, you are overreacting. But you are also crazy to think that you will discipline your child in front of its grandparent and get away with it.
1: Really?
0: Let the old woman enjoy her grandkids. You will also get there with yours when the time comes. Besides, you're going to outlive her. You'll pick up from there when she's gone.
1: I don't think it's uncommon for grandparents to be a little overly maybe

0: Now, a mother-in-law's treatment to her grandchildren will never be the wife, their real mother's treatment.
1: Fair
0: like
1: enough.
0: She says in her statement, the mother-in-law is there to pamper. But I think I need her to be very, very grateful for having a mother-in-law that actually loves and cares, but also is not the one begging for money, the one begging for food, the one begging for
1: there's a boundary.
0: Exactly. But let's first appreciate that, and let's look at who is the beneficiary here. The child, right?
1: Mm-mm.
0: If the mother-in-law has bought a better dress than her, should it be her problem?
1: No, but it's undermining the mother.
0: No, it's inferiority complex. If you're married, if you're married to a woman, and for example, you buy her a 200,000 dress, and I am the brother, and maybe I buy her 400,000 dress, I think you'd be less of a man to start calling me and quarrel. Why I'm buying your own wife a dress more expensive than you, the husband?
1: Fair point.
0: It's a case of confusion.
1: That's a fair point.
0: I think what this lady should do, instead of starting a war, is to build a bridge between her and the mother-in-law. And how do you do it? For example, if you're going to do these things of birthday parties, sit down with a mother-in-law and say, Mama, I know you love your children, these children of yours, what do you have in plan? Then sit down and let her tell you her plan. And then agree and bridge in between. But the moment you start a fight with a mother-in-law, who is a blessing to the grandchildren, and world over, a mother-in-law who has access to provide will always win the favor of the grandchildren.
1: Okay, thank you.
0: The fight is going to be now with your husband.
1: All right, fair enough.
0: And the moment the fight goes with the husband now, I can guarantee you, between the husband and the mother, you are the one losing again. So for me, it's a case of inferiority. No, it's a case of understanding, and it's a case of being an adult enough and sit and bridge this conversation. You can have a conversation with her. I don't think she's a bad mother-in-law. There is nothing like she's saying, "Oh, this mother-in-law is bad." No. It's a case of she has more than her, and that's basically it.
1: Okay, thank you.
0: Celebrate the love she's showing the kids.
1: Thank you. I think something that might have gotten lost in translation is she begins by saying that, you know what, I appreciate the help that she's giving in raising the kids, but these are my children. They remain my children. I want to raise them a certain way, and I want there to be boundaries. I don't think there's a problem with that, really. Yeah? KFM, good morning.
2: Good morning.
3: Good morning, Faizan.
1: Good morning.
3: Thanks for the show.
1: Thank you for listening.
3: I wish Fraser could be having children. I know that we experience the lonely one.
1: You want also to get stressed.
3: We all agree that our grandmother loved their grandchildren.
1: That is true.
3: That's the fact.
1: That is
3: most
1: true.
3: Most of them.
1: That's undisputed.
3: And even if they do an error, they don't want to touch them. They'd be a bit
1: softer,
3: protective, to the grandchildren. Now here, they are the grandchildren who are benefiting.
1: Okay,
3: because there's I call it competition between grandmother and the mother. They are like children are like when I went to Agali, they came to one. Because they are all doing it's for their betterment. They want their grandchildren. They want the children to feel better because they can afford right now.
1: Yeah, but you see,
3: now,
1: the mother says. The mother says, when I say no sweets before dinner, the grandmother gives them sweets. She says, I want to pamper them. That's not right, is it?
3: Our grandmother Taja cookies. She feels that you're punishing the grandchildren. That's what they think in their head.
1: So what should she do? What should this woman do?
3: What she should do? Like a previous caller said, there should be consensus. Let her do certain things for the grandchildren. You agree? Now, like if we are going to like those birthdays, where all of you are supposed to be involved, buy your own gift.
1: Okay.
3: Let her buy, but don't be offended with what she has brought.
1: Okay,
3: just
1: fair enough.
3: Just appreciate that after all, they are all for the children.
1: Okay, fair enough.
3: You know?
1: Fair enough.
3: But unless if the grandmother was involving in other affairs, now there it would be a problem. But about grandchildren, it's okay. And finally, if in holidays, this be like grandmom, I'm going to bring them in.

0: all day, with your grandchildren.
1: Okay.
0: So that during time, during school time, you're with your children.
1: Okay, fair enough. Thank you.
0: Don't cause unnecessary battles and quarrels at home.
1: All right. Thank you. There's one other person here on WhatsApp who says, please, my dear sister, in fact, you are lucky to have such kind-hearted mother-in-law. They are very rare nowadays.
2: Are they?
1: Mbo, they are very rare. I don't know why. KFM, good morning.
3: Good morning, Deo.
1: Yes, good morning to you.
3: Hi, Saiza.
2: Hi.
3: You know, people have grandmothers that say, you're lucky to have a grandmother like that.
1: Okay.
3: It would be kind of awkward to have such sister in them. I think what they can really do is if it's a bad day, she can say, maybe they buy the kids together. They have worked like.
1: Okay.
3: And also, like, I think let the grandmother be the grandmother.
1: Yeah, and let the mother be the mother.
3: Yeah.
1: Yeah, I suppose that's it. Okay, thank you. Yeah, it would be nice to hear from a woman as well, like a mother, because I'm hearing a lot of, you know...
2: Guys.
1: Yeah, it would be nice to hear an opinion from a woman, but we'll come to those in a bit. Check out our X account as well, KFM, or at BWOL, or at Pfizer Fabs. Tag us and let us know what should this woman do. The news is up next.
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4: Day two of swearing in kicks off at Parliament. Nigeria ex-prime minister jailed 75 years for graft. And France to host conference on AU peace efforts.
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0: The Swifties, you must be having a really good time right now, because this song here, Life of a Showgirl, has Taylor Swift. And on this one, she actually features Sabrina Carpenter. This is off Taylor Swift's 12th studio album, which is also titled Life of a Showgirl. That brings us to 24 minutes onto the hour of 10 a.m. You're listening to D Mighty Breakfast, B-Wall and Pfizer. And right now, I am honored to be joined by, you know, usually we have Jajawa here in the building with us, but today he has sent a very formidable representative, yeah? I have in the building with me Kwesiga Edward from City Tires. Good morning, Kwesiga.
1: Good morning, B-Wall.
0: It's so good to see you here.
1: It's good to see you.
0: How is the weather out there, first of all, to turn it out?
1: It's chilly outside,
0: it's chilly.
1: But the energy in the studio.
0: This is what I want to hear. I hope my bosses are listening.
1: The energy in the studio, you may not think it's very cold or chilly outside.
0: Okay, how are you? How are you doing?
1: I'm general? Doing well. Mm. How are you?
0: We're fine. How are the guys at City Tires?
1: Guys at Jetrituli Bulungi. Engineer Wanda sends you greetings.
0: Okay.
1: He has not been able to manage to come for this show, but he says he misses every one of
0: and
1: you.
0: And we miss him even more.
1: Listeners, Njana says hello to you.
0: Okay.
1: Yeah, he is in good shape. He's very well.
0: Fantastic.
1: He just sent his son. Since you said Janja Wandawa.
0: Yes. His son.
1: Now Janja Wandawa has sent a son.
0: A son. Okay.
1: Come
0: good representative.
1: For this show.
0: All right, Edward. So let's get into the thick of things, yeah. Right now there's a lot of noise going around about fuel, right?
1: Yes.
0: And, you know, what's happening in the Strait of Hormuz and whatnot. Mm-hmm. Apart from the fact that people are struggling to find fuel, there's also the issue that some people are finding fake fuel, some people are finding no fuel.
1: At all. Are finding ridiculous prices.
0: What should people do with regards to fuel?
1: To all our listeners, mm-hmm. those who are driving, those who are in the automotive industry, mm-hmm. we want to assure you that City Oil has enough stock of fuel.
0: Very good.
1: Yeah, if you've been looking for fuel and you're challenged, I assure you, drive into any of our City Oil stations, you'll be able to get the best fuel.
0: Okay.
1: And our team is there to operate 24/7.
0: Fantastic.
1: At times you drive at a petrol station at night and then...
0: Yeah, and there's nobody.
1: Yeah. Besides being nobody, there's no fuel at all as well.
0: There's
1: no fuel, there's no one to attend to you.
0: Mm-hmm.
1: But we want to assure you that regardless of the time you're going to drive into any of our stations,
0: mm-hmm.
1: be it midnight, be it 4 a.m., be it 5:30 a.m., mm-hmm. you're going to be served with our trained... pump attendants,
0: okay,
1: with good experience,
0: absolutely,
1: who will welcome you with a smile. You'll not find someone who is
0: very
1: dozing.
0: Important, yeah. That's very important.
1: You'll not find anyone dozing at that particular time you're going to come in.
0: Mm.
1: So we are sure that they alternate very well in their shifts and they'll serve you at any time that you're going to drive in.
0: Okay,
1: our stations are strategically located.
0: Mm.
1: Along the main routes that exit the town and within the CBC, so you are sure that you're going to find fuel.
0: Okay.
1: Drive into Bombo Road, you're going to find the fuel.
0: Yeah.
1: Drive into Nakawa along Jinja Road, you're going to find a station there.
0: Mm-hmm.
1: Along Namirembe, Bakuli side, there's a station.
0: All right.
1: Along Shibuya Road, Entebbe Road, there's a station.
0: So you've covered
1: there.
0: All of us.
1: We've covered all of you.
0: Fantastic.
1: So don't say that I've failed to get fuel.
0: Whichever
1: direction you want to take,
0: we got you.
1: You're going to find
0: okay. Somebody is a car owner, and you know, many car owners tend to become lazy people, right?
1: They say,
0: I know my car. And, you know, they take it for checkups and things like this. I want you to talk to that person who thinks that, I know my car.
1: The same way you say, I know my car, I believe at one point you even say, I know my health. And when you say you know your health, you always go for a checkup. And you're going to find out whether you have diabetes, whether sugar levels are high, whether you're good at this or that.
0: Yeah.
1: You always go for that checkup.
0: So what you're saying is a checkup doesn't happen because you're sick.
1: You just say, let me go just and do a general body checkup to find out the status of my body, status of my life.
0: Mm.
1: It's the same way you need to carry that from your health to the health of the car.
0: Okay.
1: So don't wait for a car to break down on the road. And then you're like, I wish I had done this. You hear noises in your car, you only increase the volume because B-Wall has played a very nice song. You want to just increase the volume so that you ignore the noises that are in the car. Those noises are communicating something.
2: Okay.
1: If they're worn out brakes, the squeaking sound that you're going to hear, it's a sign that your brakes are worn out. They need to be changed. If you find your car is so bumpy, just know the shocks are worn out.
2: Something is not right, basically.
1: If you see those dashboard lights somewhere there,
2: something is lighting
1: the normal green,
2: it's communicating something.
1: It has gone to amber, probably it has gone to red. It is communicating something.
2: What is this 20 point check I hear you guys talking about? What is that?
1: The 20 point check that we are carrying on, and we've been doing it for the last so many years, is that you just bring in, you drive into any of our stations.
2: Okay.
1: We are going to inspect your vehicle in and out. We'll do the undercarriage thoroughly well. We'll do the undercarriage where you find the shock absorbers, the brakes, the bushes, the stabilizer bars, the steering rack, the rack ends.
2: Yeah, now you're speaking Latin, but go on. It's okay. Go on.
1: We're going to check all those parts, and then we come to the engine room. We check on the lubricants in the engine room. That is the coolant, the brake fluid, the oil, the transmission fluid. Name it, the grease. We'll check all these and give you a report of the status of your vehicle.
2: Okay.
1: And it's upon you to either choose to do that service with us or you go to your mechanic.
2: But at least you have my mechanic.
1: They give you the leeway of, please, we've identified this issue. You need to go and work on it.
2: Okay.
1: So take it to your mechanic, let them get it fixed, let them get it checked, and then you're good to go.
2: Okay.
1: Instead of waiting for a breakdown in Mavira, and it's past midnight, and no one is going to stop, trust me.
2: If you're in Mavira
1: and you're getting
2: you're on your own. Yeah.
1: Actually, it's between you and your creator. No one is going to bother to stop to help you out. Yes, some of these things can be prevented.
2: Absolutely.
1: Early on.
2: Okay, great.
1: And don't wait to hear the noise to check the car.
2: Yeah.
1: Just drive in. Every time you feel like you have a free time, just
3: I know you're talking
1: in.
3: About me.
2: Why is the fuel attacked?
3: Because my car's been making some noise for, I think, now about 2 weeks.
2: And you're like, we are still moving. We're okay.
3: And I'm like, okay.
1: I know my car.
3: And I can tell that the belt is worn out.
1: Uh-huh.
3: So it's yesterday when I called Nas and I told him, man, I think this thing now needs to be checked. But I just ignore the noise.
2: So go for that 20-point check.
1: You don't have to break down on the road. People are going to stop and say, who is that?
2: A whole Pfizer in the middle of the road.
1: And they'll refer. Yesterday she was on KFM saying
2: Busimanya Bichibiti.
1: Please. Okay. Actually, when you leave work, I just drive by a 6th Street. We get your car checked.
2: Okay. And Jajawa usually gives us wisdom. I don't know whether he blessed you so you can bless us. Right?
1: Yeah. Okay. Jajawa always gives wisdom, and I always sit to hear what he says. I pick one or two things, go and implement. And today I want to share with us about consistency and persistence.
2: Okay.
1: Yes. I'll start with saying it doesn't matter how slow you go. Along your way, the moment you don't stop moving,
2: just keep going.
1: Keep moving. The way they say 1 + 1 + 1 it adds up to a number.
2: It's a bundle.
1: It can adds up to 100.
2: Yeah.
1: If you have 10K + 10K + 10K, one day you'll be a billionaire. So in most cases, we start things and then we feel challenged a little way. As we move, and then you're like, you give up very fast. So our call today morning is, don't give up. Be consistent in whatever you do. However much you fail or you fall, always get the courage to get up
2: and
1: keep moving and moving and moving. The rich guys we are seeing in town here, they didn't start from where they are now.
2: Yeah.
1: They started with a small maybe kiosk. They made losses, but they kept on pushing.
2: Yeah.
1: I'll refer to our boss Mandela, who started with a spare part shop along Bench 1 Car Street.
2: Yeah.
1: The shop is still there.
2: That was the birthplace.
1: That is the genesis of Mandela Group.
2: Okay.
1: The shop is still there.
2: Wow.
1: But now you can see how far he has gone.
2: Expanded into a whole dynasty.
1: Yeah. So we always despise the humble beginnings. We always want to start from the high end, forgetting that you need to start from zero.
2: Okay.
1: You start building one brick at a time. And then before you know, you're going to be a billionaire.
2: Okay, to those of us who are hoping to be billionaires, consistency is the first thing. Before I let you go, I want you to give us one final, tidbit of wisdom again. One final tidbit of wisdom before I let you go. And also, a final message to the listeners.
1: Yeah, a final message to the listeners. Our sessions are still open.
2: Okay.
1: And we work, Fuel works 24/7.
2: Mm-hmm.
1: Our tire and undercarriage stations or workshops work up to 9 p.m. The one of 6th Street closes at 6 p.m.
2: Okay.
1: So you can avail all the services in all these stations from 8 up to 9. Industry area from 8 up to 6.
2: Okay.
1: Yes. City Tires keeping you safe on the road.
2: Yeah.
1: And Mandela Millers giving you more and more to make sure that your health is in good shape.
2: Yeah, and of course, don't hesitate to get some breakfast from Cafe Javas. Yeah,
1: definitely.
2: Do that.
1: Thank you.
2: Thank you for joining us. For sharing that wisdom. You'll send our love. Back to our grandpa and tell him. Yeah, he sent a very formidable representative who has done an excellent job.
1: Thank you very much.
2: And on that note, ladies and gentlemen, we want to give you some money.
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2: Yeah, think fast, win big. 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Good morning. Hello.
6: Good morning, Bigola and Faiza.
2: Good morning to you.
6: This is Emily from Seta.
2: Emily from Seta.
6: Yeah.
2: Uh-huh. What's the answer?
6: The answer is Brian Mulondo.
2: Brian Mulondo.
6: Yes.
3: That's not the answer.
2: No, that's not the answer, unfortunately. Kevin, good morning.
3: Good morning.
7: Good morning.
3: What's the answer? Go ahead.
7: Get a sandbag.
3: Uh-huh.
7: Mm-hmm. And Honorable Lydia Wanuto Mkendi.
2: No, neither of them is correct. Somebody on WhatsApp says the answer is TikTok platform. Is not correct. Somebody else says the answer is Nile Buari's. Also not correct. Another person says the answer is a university graduate. I'm Costa from Seta. Costa from Seta, you are not correct, unfortunately. One last person, perhaps. KFM, good morning.
8: Good morning.
2: Mm-hmm. You're the lucky person. What's the answer?
8: The answer is an 8-year-old child.
2: An idea.
3: 8-year.
2: An 8-year-old child.
8: Yeah,
3: that's not the answer.
2: No, that's not the answer. 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It took me 8 years to be where I am. Who am I? Yada and Emeka will have an opportunity to put that money in your pocket. Good morning.
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9: On the grind this week, we speak to the Aringa South MP, the Honorable Arion Yoki Odre. He is positioning himself as the anti-corruption czar. But is he?
10: I have stood against corruption in Parliament of Uganda. The 11th Parliament, under the leadership of Anita Among, has not been accountable.
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10: 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So I have no issue with Anita Among. Totally no.
9: As the race for the position of Speaker gains momentum, the Aringa South MP is absolutely convinced that he is the one.
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0: better information, the best music, Cisco, Pong Song, bringing us to the top of the hour. D Mighty Breakfast, B Wall and Pfizer just about to sign out of this place. But before we go, we want to wish you a great and awesome Thursday. We hope that it becomes brighter. Those who are going to Parliament, congratulations once again.
1: Hey.
0: But behave yourselves. Behave yourselves.
1: Please talk to your relatives and tell them to do right.
0: Yes, do right, do right. And as you do that, prepare for tomorrow, because the weekend will finally be here. And Superstar Friday will officially be here with you. For now, though, it's a cold Thursday, but we hope it's going to warm up. We wish you a super awesome one. As you go out there to enjoy your day, as you go out there, don't forget to remind your MP that this 12th Parliament, one serious MPs, maybe 12 gala. Have a good day. Catch you tomorrow for Superstar Friday. Good morning.
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8: Day two of swearing in kicks off at Parliament. Nigeria ex-prime minister jailed 75 years for graft.
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8: Good morning with the news on KFM. I'm Betty Mudondo. Swearing in of members of the 12th Parliament has yet kicked off this morning for the second day at Parliament. The first of the three-day exercise yesterday saw 184 newly elected members of Parliament take oath. The exercise continues today with more of the 529 members of the 12th Parliament taking oath, marking the beginning of the five-year journey. The three-day event, the Trans Till May 15th, 2026, will see a total of 529 members formally take oath of allegiance and the oath of the Member of Parliament. The exercise has seen several returning veterans and youthful MPs joyfully march the podium with their family members and well-wishers to sign up for a five-year term running till 2031. Now, the ruling National Resistance Movement has been implored to prioritize fighting corruption, poverty, and ensure quality service delivery in its new term. Professor Gerald Karija, a public administration and governance expert at the Uganda Management Institute, has advised President Museveni and his officials to ensure that taxpayers' money is not swindled and embezzled, which cripples service delivery. To address poverty and uplift people's standards of living in the next 5 years, Professor Karija advises that government should lay more emphasis on poverty alleviation programs like the parish development model and development infrastructure.
5: And PDM must be realistic to change people's status from poverty. Then the last one is about infrastructure, roads and electricity. So the legacy of NRM, in my view, should be largely on service delivery. And service delivery is not only on the gains, but on the new things that will appear, especially at the time when we're going forward.
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8: Cuba has completely run out of diesel and fuel oil. According to the country's energy minister, Vicente de Ola Levy, said there were limited amounts of gas available, but the Cuba's energy system was in a critical state as a U.S.-led blockade of oil to the country squeezes supply. Scattered protests against power cuts broke out in the Cuban capital, Havana. Under the U.S. blockade, parts of the capital, Havana, have been plunged into 20 to 22-hour blackout periods.
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8: A conference on financing the African Union's peace efforts will be held in Paris by the end of this year, French President Emmanuel Macron said while on a visit to Ethiopia. Macron has been in Africa for a five-day visit this week, including for a two-day economic summit in the Kenyan capital, Nairobi. The fund, set up in 1993 by the AU's predecessor, the Organization of African Unity, is reliant on contributions from AU member states, the private sector, and individuals. It was blocked for two decades until 2018, and some $400 million were raised in 2024. Macron also called for the effective implementation of UN resolution, which was adopted in 2023 and provides for mandatory contribution from United Nations member states to finance AU peace operations. Macron, who reaffirmed his support for permanent seats for Africa on the UN Security Council, said he plans to raise mediation efforts in the conflict-hit Eastern Democratic Republic of Congo with UN and AU. Kenya's President William Ruto has also been invited to represent Africa at the next month's G7 meeting in France.
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8: Namwongo Blazers extended their winning streak in the National Basketball League with a dominant 93-66 victory over JT Jaguars yesterday at Lugogo. The Blazers took control early with a 37-16 first quarter lead and never looked back on their way to a 14th straight win. Peter Obleng scored 19 points, Nyembo Fataki added 18, while Jimmy Enabo chipped in with 10 points for the Blazers. JT Jaguars' Peter Sifuma recorded 22 points and 11 rebounds, and Ian Luwama adding 12 points and 12 rebounds in defeat. In other results, JT Lady Jaguars defeated Pearl Queens 64-54, Magic Stormers beat Miracle Eaglets 69-60, and KCCA Panthers overcame Kampala Rockets 77-68. That was the news on KFM. Stay tuned.
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11: 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Okay, so the favorite day of the week has started off with drizzles, at least in most parts of Kampala. But I hope that that doesn't make you feel dull on a Thursday, because you know how we do it, right? It's time for us to get into those throwback songs, the ones that you'd like for me to play for you. You get in touch on the call lines and a WhatsApp line, which is 0747032192. My name is Aggie Owase, so let's start off with this one. She drives me crazy. Oh, and I do have a story to tell about this song. Kevin Little.
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0: from a 2011 album. Here I am, Kelly Rowland, Big Sean, Laid On Me. I know you could have had your own lyrics, especially when it comes to Laid On Me. I know quite a number of people who used to sing something totally different. And if I tell you, absolutely embarrassing. Good morning. It's Thursday, 14th of May, 2026. Yeah, it's a chilly Thursday morning. And by the way, if you're wondering, Big Sean, what's up? What are you been up to? The last time he performed was at Coachella. Performed with Justin Bieber, their collaboration. And then also, he promised the fans that this year he's definitely going on tour, the Boy Inside the Man tour. So I think it's pretty much talking about the boy inside a man. Like, he's a man right now, but there is a boy inside of him. You know what they talk about? Your inner child? That's exactly what he's talking about, which means his journey from when he started off music when he was a little boy up until now, that he is a man. Good morning. It's 18 minutes already. Let me know what song we can add into the playlist. You got it. Bad. Usher Raymond played earlier, and that one was requested by Joe Frankie. Man, where do you get these cool names? And he's saying it goes out to your girlfriend, Andrew. Aren't you the same person who was complaining recently about girl issues? Just kidding. Yeah. Kevin. Hello.
1: Good morning, Bridget.
0: Good morning, my dear. How are you doing?
1: I'm good. How about you?
0: I'm well, thank you.
1: Thanks for listening.
0: Thank you for listening. And what song can I play for you?
1: Influenced by Irene
0: Nambu.
2: Oh, okay. Kevin? Good morning,
0: Aggie. Good morning. How are you doing? You sound like you're in bed.
2: Not yet. Not really. Actually, I'm already out to just that. I haven't just gone to work.
0: Okay, cool. What song can I play for you?
2: I'd like you to play for me Always On My Mind by Bad Bunny and Alicia Keys.
0: Kevin?
3: Good morning,
0: Anya. Good morning. How are you doing?
3: Good. How are you?
0: I'm well.
3: Thursday morning.
0: Hey, man, it's crazy. I wish I was still at home in bed sleeping. I know, right?
3: I know you're carried up later. I mean, I can't think of anything. You're going to play for me for better, for worse.
0: You'd be shocked. I left my house without a cardigan. KFM. Good morning. How are you doing?
4: I'm doing well, Andy.
0: I'm well, thank you.
4: Thanks so much for the great show.
0: Thank you for listening. 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
0: Good to, that's not a throwback song. We're talking throwback songs. It's a Thursday, right? 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
0: Alrighty. 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
2: 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On

0: see, oh, how beautiful it is. I don't know your name. I'm just reading what I saw on our WhatsApp line. You're the one that requested for this song, also taking us back in time. 2007, Sea Breezy. We've used the name of the song. Good morning. How are you doing this Thursday? It's the 14th of May, 2026, almost mid-month, the fifth month of the year. Man, it's chilly. Everyone seems to be complaining about the weather. Man, there are certain things that are odd that I will tell you. I don't know about you, but when it's cold, what beverage do you like to take? Is it coffee? Is it tea? Because personally, I take neither. So if I tell you that I've been sipping on cold water, freezing cold water, would you believe me or you'd think I'm lying? Actually, someone saw me and they're like, what are you drinking? I'm like, well, you can test it. And it's ice cold water. And they're like, girl, like, what's wrong with you? Are you normal? Also, me, I don't know if I am, because who does that? KFM.
1: Good morning,
0: Good morning, my darling. How are you doing?
1: I'm doing fine. Are you okay?
0: Yes, but do you think it's normal to drink ice-cold water in this weather?
1: It's not normal to drink ice-cold water, even if it's not in this weather.
0: I know, right?
1: You
0: Mm-hmm.
1: You should be drinking cold milk right now.
0: Well, that is the first thing that I took in the morning. Now I'm taking ice cold water. What I know is cold water is not good, but I don't know. For some reason, that's what I feel like taking. So that means I'm not normal today.
1: You're not normal today. Something is good. Are you feeling cold though?
0: No, and that's the crazy thing. It's just something different. Maybe it's the Thursday effect, right?
1: And here, I thought you should have been my little sister in another life, but I think it's a bad idea now.
0: Girl, what? Did you just disown me like that?
1: No, I've always wanted to have a little sister since I'm the last born, but I think Owase can be my little sister. What kind of behavior is that?
0: I know, right? I'm going to first find out. But today is really different. I don't even know. But yeah, it is different. But in a good way, of course.
1: Because if I want to spoil my little sister and I'm telling her take warm water and then you're taking cold water, then... Nah.
0: It is what it is. Okay, what song can I play for you?
1: You've never been back to December by Taylor Swift.
0: Okay, back to December it is. KFM.
2: Hello.
0: Hello, good morning.
2: Good morning, Aggie.
0: How are you doing?
2: Thanks for the show.
0: Thank you for listening in. What song would you like for me to play for you?
2: I request you to play for me Be My Forever by Christina Perry and Ed Sheeran.
0: Be My Forever?
2: Yes.
0: Okay, KFM? Hi, good morning.
3: Good morning, this is there.
0: Okay, what song would you like for me to play for you?
3: New Wanda or Shiba.
0: Man. Okay, KFM.
4: Hello?
0: Hello, good morning.
4: Good morning.
0: How are you doing?
4: Well, I'm fine. Well, it's please call via yesterday.
0: Yeah, you need to call me off air and give me your details. Yeah, I remember, Sing for Cash. Slow down, Bobby Valentino. Yeah, some days you wake up and you say, weather, you have nothing on me. Especially on Thursdays when I know the weekend is right around the corner. It's like... Man, it got nothing on me. But I hope it shines, by the way. Bobby Valentino, slow down.

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1: Ed Sheeran.
2: Uh-huh.
1: He says he's done making music about love. Relationships don't last nowadays anyways. So he's going to start singing about other things. What things do you think Ed Sheeran can sing about? Give me an example. Zenteke beat.
2: The weather.
1: Mm. Uh-huh, what else?
2: Fuel.
1: Stanley, get out. Let's start from there.
2: Fuel. Okay.
0: The K-Drive.
1: Fuel prices in Uganda have gone high. I don't know where to drive. Someone comes and borrows your car and says, can I have a drive? Yeah, only to bring it back. Ngemotoka yo eri nakatala. And you're like, oh my God, this government. What did we do to deserve a life like this? Last night, yada, I walked home. I left my car somewhere. Gama futaga, ngega with demo. My car is on nakatala, tala, tala.
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0: ever get yourself in that position. Taylor Swift in this song was literally saying sorry or apologizing to his ex, or rather her ex, Taylor Lautner, and is saying, I wish I could go back to December. I wish I realized what I had when you were mine. Hey. And now you cannot go back to December because the person has already moved on. Don't be that person. Happy Thursday, 14th of May, 2026. That takes us back in time, 2010. And Taylor has been actually stepping out a little bit more lately. And how? With family, with his, or rather, her fiancé. I don't know, for some reason, whenever it's Taylor Swift, he's hot. My goodness, yeah. Stepping out with Travis Kelce. It's who we're talking about. Brainbuster.
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0: All right. 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
1: Oh, the East African husband, Diamond Platinum's Marion, African Beauty, playing for you this morning on the hook. It's 7 minutes after 11 o'clock, Thursday, 14th of May, 2026. Alrighty, so I've been looking out the window to check if there is a glimpse, any glimpse of sun. Zero, man. And I haven't really felt cold as yet. I hope that I don't as the day goes by, because it's like I'm adding it onto, I'm drinking the cold water. I'm adding into the coldness that's already existing. How are you doing? What's your Thursday morning like? Meanwhile, you know there are habits that are odd. They could be harmless, but they are just certain things that you may do consciously or unconsciously. And they just are odd. They're not the social norm, if I should put it that way. I do have mine. I don't know if I should share it with you, but a little bit later, I will. But there's quite a number of odd habits, and I'm going to tell you one that I notice quite a lot. And for me, I'm like, are you actually considerate of the person next to you? Now, this one is harmful, because it inconveniences other people. Are you the kind of person that plays TikToks on loud, plays music on loud, like you are in public spaces, right? And you don't have your AirPods on or your earphones on, and you are watching TikToks. Doom scrolling is what I'm talking about. And you know, they're random. You know, your FYP, sometimes it just can be random. It's different things showing up. You don't know what your next scroll will be or what it will bring. And they're loud. Like, literally, you are in public spaces. I have encountered quite a number of people who do that. I just give them an eye of, are you kidding me right now? Like, do you realize you're in public spaces? Like, get your AirPods on. Get earphones if you have to. We don't really have to know what you're watching or what you're listening to. Because sometimes we can find maybe people just want to, like, a calm environment, a quiet environment. What do you mean you are playing that music on loud in public spaces? If you're the kind of person that does that, now, I'm going to tell you that that's really odd. So, what are those odd habits that you see people do in public spaces and you're like, man, even if you don't walk up to them and tell them, because, I mean, these are strangers, or even they could be people in your circle who do certain things. If it's someone in your circle, please tell them. Like, personally, if I had a friend or an acquaintance that's playing music on loud in public spaces, I wouldn't hesitate to tell them. Because if I don't tell you, then I'm not a good friend. Uh-huh. Which would mean, if I let you continue doing that, one day you're going to be embarrassed. And then I would be a bad friend, a terrible friend. A good friend tells you when you're doing something odd or, you know, something bad. So what are those odd habits that you notice and you're like, this is not something that you should be doing in public? Mamacita, that's a song by Rema, coming up.
0: Kampala's trending hit.

okay, if it's okay, Nicki Minaj, David Guetta, Davido. This song pretty much can remind you, or does remind you, to check on that person, your friend, anyone, even at your workplace. Ask them, are you okay? They may not be fine. Also, me, you ask me if I'm okay, so that I tell you. Yeah.

0: Kakati ni wajio gai, that they make cigarettes and that they need smoking. And people called me and like, saying, why were they destroying our place here? And then the number guy was to get out. Nagana, Nemu Kuboru, Nakota Sigaraway, Namukasuka, Nakumanga, that smoking.
1: Are you sure you slapped him?
0: I'm telling you, for me, someone who destroys my freedom, we end up either to slap you or to kick you out. Just the kind of person I am.
1: Okay, thank you for sharing that story. But, okay, I mean, why are you smoking in public spaces? Not everyone is interested in that. Like, honestly, that's very, very inconsiderate. Absolutely. Like, if you want to die, you die alone, yeah? Just saying. Okay, so. Good morning. I've seen your message. How are you doing?
2: You know, this guy is this big deal. But I'll cut him some slack because he's my man. I'll just keep quiet.
1: Okay. All right. Let's talk about the old habits.
2: You know, what Queen just said?
1: Yeah.
2: I think Queen is lying to us. She didn't slap that guy.
1: She doesn't sound like someone who can actually slap someone.
2: She doesn't sound like someone who can even hurt a fry.
1: Exactly. That's what
2: like,
1: I think.
2: What is she even saying? She, from the tone of her voice, you could just know that she's lying about that.
1: All right. Uh-huh. So for you, what are those odd habits that's really like, nah.
2: Me, I don't like somebody. You're in public, you're yawning, you don't touch your mouth.
1: Mm-hmm.
2: Like, you're coughing, you don't, like, cover your mouth. Yeah. What's that? I don't like people who do those kinds of things. Have you ever traveled in a taxi?
1: What did you say?
2: No, sometime back when I was at campus, I used to travel in a taxi sometimes. Then,
1: yeah,
2: because I wasn't in a hostel. I was coming from home. Since I was sickly, I couldn't like be on my own alone. Now, yeah, those taxis sometimes.
1: So let me ask. When someone is coughing in public and they're not touching their mouth, do you tell them? Do you feel the need to tell them? Or you're like, man, let me just let you be with your own habits?
2: I will tell you right away. Only if you're my friend, because me, Munange, I don't just talk to anyone. I don't just talk to people. I'll just look at you. I give you that eye and I go away.
1: Okay.
2: But if you're my friend, I tell you. But if I don't know you, and even if you're not my friend, but when I know you, I'll tell you. But if I don't know you, I'll just move away.
1: Let you be with your own habits. All right, my dear. But you see, this thing of, you know, coughing and not touching your mouth, I feel like charity begins at home. For me, if I see someone do something like that, my very first thought is, who raised you? And which schools did you go to? Because for me, if I remember correctly, in school, etiquette was almost like another subject. Absolutely. So those usually are my queries. Who raised you? And which school did you go to? Because what do you mean you're coughing in public and not touching your mouth?
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4: On The Grind this week, we speak to the Aringa South MP, the Honorable Arion Yoki Odre. He is positioning himself as the anti-corruption czar. But is he?
5: I have stood against corruption in Parliament of Uganda. The 11th Parliament, under the leadership of Anita Among, has not been accountable.
4: Do you have any personal problem with the Honorable Anita Among?
5: No, nothing, zero. She's my friend. We even chat on WhatsApp. We chat. She's my friend. I can even give her a call and we talk. So I have no issue with Anita Among. Totally no.
4: As the race for the position of Speaker gains momentum, the Aringa South MP is absolutely convinced that he is the one.
5: I can give you assurance. I am going to be the Speaker of the 12th Parliament. If not me,

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0: the sweetest East African artists that we currently have, Elementally. I love the fact that he's very open-minded to working with, you know, whichever person is like, Element, I think we could do something together. It's like, yeah, let's try it. Let's do it. Because, and don't say I'm undermining this artist. No, but he actually has a song with this girl, Gloria Boogie. And also, he has a song with Aaronic. So it looks like, I mean, considering he's one of the finest producers that we currently have, that means he has a good heart that he's able to to work with anyone and everyone. Happy Thursday. Today is the 14th of May, 2026. Man, I literally threw myself in the deep. Tell me why. I knew it was drizzling. I knew it was cold. But for some reason, I didn't carry a cardigan deliberately. And there is a message that's been sent on our WhatsApp line. Hey, Country Princess. The person you're talking about said that cold water in this weather is only for single people. It's single people who take cold water in this weather. Why? Like, I want to know the reasoning behind it, but man, either way, single people have seen days. Good morning. My name is Aggie Owase. So we're still talking about some of the odd habits. So let me give you some examples and evaluate yourself. See if you're doing some of those things, just know that they're odd and you need to stop as soon as immediately. I already talked about loud phone usage in public, talking about playing videos, whether it's YouTube, whether it's whatever social media platforms that you're using, or even streaming platform, listening to music on loudspeaker in public. Honey, get yourself some AirPods. I know right now they're very much accessible to everyone, and earphones, whatever it is, listen to what you're listening to, watch whatever you're watching, and do not inconvenience other people with that sound. Okay, number two, this one, you might think it's not that odd, but it is. Imagine you're having a meeting with somebody, and they are literally on their phone. They may be texting, they are watching something, even if you're not listening to it. Like, you are in a meeting with someone or with people, but you are on your phone. You might think it's not that odd, but it actually is. Think about it. How would you feel if you're talking to someone and they're literally on their phone texting? Mm-hmm. Ignoring queue etiquette. Now, this, there are quite a lot of people in this world that are so impatient. By the way, patience is a virtue that not everyone has or is even able to have. And the reason I'm saying this is because why would you feel the need to skip a queue? Whether it is in a banking hall, whether it is a queue for food. Like, if you were really in time or on, like, you should have gotten there earlier. You know what I mean? Because imagine you find other people already in the queue. But for you, either you feel you're too important or you're in a rush. Every other person is not. And you just want to be the first person to be served. That's very, very rude, by the way. And there are some that are not even asked for permission. Okay, let's say you have an emergency. At least talk to the person in front of you and tell them, hey, I'm so sorry. I have an emergency. I would like to... If they allow, then you can get served before them. But if they don't, please stay behind. That's etiquette. That is courtesy right there. And this also goes for people who drive on Kampala roads. You don't know how much anxiety you give me. Me, that's what I said. Like, the anxiety I have on Kampala roads is crazy. Absolutely. And that's because they are impatient drivers. They are those who feel they are too important. Sirens everywhere, right, left, and center. Road rage. Hey, Jesus Christ. Someone asked me, oh, I say, how would you manage? I'm like, man, me, I think I can even park somewhere and cry. Because what do you mean you're shouting at me? Can't you be patient? Where are you headed? If you think you're in a rush, wake up very early in the morning and get there in time, or on time, for that matter. Like, everyone has somewhere to be. Like, plan accordingly. stop inconveniencing people on the road just because you're an impatient driver. You have road rage. No, come on, man. Anyway, I don't know if you're listening or not, because these things still will happen anyway. But I'm just telling you that you need to cut down on that. Absolutely. 100%. And there is someone who sent a message and is saying, picking their nose in public. Of course, should we still be talking about some of these things? Like I mentioned, this you need to learn at home. If you have kids, you need to, you know, caution them on some of those things so that they know that how to act in public. The other one is spitting. You find someone is driving their car and they lower the window and they're spitting out. Like, are you considerate of the person that's on a bike? Are you considerate of the pedestrian that's moving? Are you considerate even of the person that is in another car right behind you? Like, dude, what do you mean you are spitting out of your car window? Even if you're in a bike, what do you mean? Because there is wind that's literally going to take your spit or spittle, like, into someone's eyes, into, like, oh my goodness. For me, for that one, the moment I see someone doing it, I just don't know. Even if you're walking, stop spitting. Just stop it. It's very irritating and it's very unethical. It's disgusting, absolutely. The other ones, you're on a in a bus or you're traveling, you buy food, and you are throwing the trash outside the window. You know that you could injure someone unintentionally. Like, why can't you keep them there and you wait when you are getting out and put them somewhere? Trash them where you need to trash them. I mean, it's a lot of things we could talk about, but yeah, some of those habits are really way too odd.
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2: M. Sheeran. He says he's done making music about love. Relationships don't last nowadays anyways. So he's going to start singing about other things. What things do you think M. Sheeran can sing about? Give me an example. Zenteke beat.
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2: What else?
3: Fuel.
2: Tiny kid out. 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
2: 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Ngemotoka yo elina katala. And you're like, oh my God, this government. What did we do to deserve a life like this? Last night, yada, I walked home. I left my car somewhere. Nga mafuta gange gawe demo. My car is on a katala, tala, tala.
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0: Shiva Karunji, Queen Karma, man, she has come under scrutiny lately. And that's because, well, in case you do not know, let me tell you, she has a new podcast. It's called Let's Talk About It. And like she said, she's going to be saying literally everything. She's been silent for all the 15 years. And now it's her time to speak her truth. But guess what? Some of those conversations, you're like, girl, you could have kept that to yourself anyway, and some are contrary to what her beliefs were back in the day. So maybe now she has changed her mind. I don't know. But she made a statement recently, and she said she has no issue or problem being wife number 4 or even number 10 in a marriage. And this is what she's saying, quote unquote, as long as you explain it to me and I visit my co-wives and they're nice. I'm not even joking. I can be number 4. I can be number 10 because it's not about romance for me. So what is it about? If you remember the Shiva Karunji of 10 years ago, she wouldn't have said something like that. But anyway, she also mentioned at some point that she doesn't want a man in her apartment. She wants her space. And for that reason, she can't live with a man. And there is also a time, well, she has been a feminist. At least her views back then reflected a feminist, someone who is not into men like that. And then, you know, recently she got pregnant and she has a son, beautiful baby boy. Of course, there were the rumors, not even the rumors, because it's as clear as day, right? That, you know, it was someone else's husband. And man, it's just a lot. It's just contrary to what she was back then. Now she's ready to be wife number 10 for as long as you're clear. What do you mean it's not about romance? So what is it about? Let's find out what is making news. But yeah, that's Shiva Karunji for you. You can always catch on. I mean, those episodes can always find you somewhere on social media. I watched it and I'm like, girl, what? You're okay with that? When did this start? What kind of behavior is this?
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3: Good afternoon with the news on KFM. I'm Betty Mudondo. Swearing in of members of the 12th Parliament entered its second day this morning, with 86 legislators taking the oath of office at Parliament as Uganda begins a new five-year legislative term. The three-day exercise, which started on Wednesday and runs until May 15th, will see all 529 members of Parliament take the oath of allegiance and the oath of a member of Parliament ahead of the 2026-2031 term. 184 newly elected legislators were sworn in on the first day of the exercise, and the ceremony has attracted both veteran politicians and first-time youthful legislators, many accompanied by family members and supporters as they formally assume office. Among those who have already taken oath are former State Minister for Northern Uganda, Grace Kuchini, and journalist and politician Ivan Cheyune.
5: I, Ivan Cheyune, swear in the name of the Almighty God that I'll be faithful and bear true allegiance to the Republic of Uganda, and that I will preserve, protect, and defend the Constitution. So help me God. I, Ivan Cheyune, swear in the name of the Almighty God that I'll give faithful service to the Parliament and support and uphold the Constitution of the Republic of Uganda as by the law established. So help me God.
3: Other legislators sworn in have also called for a reduction in the number of members of Parliament.
6: But we are the few that represent the values of the people. And amongst us, there are those that are not trusted, who are political businessmen. I believe we are going to find those challenges, but our party prepared us for them. Even before giving us the party tickets, they knew and they screened us thoroughly, such that we are the ones that represent the values of the people, the interests of the people. Because as its slogan says, people power, our power. So we stand as people power. So we expect to be in parliament to represent not the values of ourselves, not the interests of us, because we only benefit from those interests as individuals, but the interests of the people, especially the common Ugandan, the suffering people who pay huge taxes only to pay over 500 MPs. What are they for in that parliament? I pray that in this parliament, at least we have a bill that reduces on the number of MPs in parliament. I think 100 is already enough to legislate. to scrutinize and to do everything as the constitution provides it for the roles of an MP in the parliament of Uganda.
3: At the moment, the swearing-in has been adjourned and it will return later at 1 p.m. Now, Makerere University has rejected a proposal by the guild leadership to allow financially constrained students to sit examinations based on partial tuition payment. On May 11th, the university's guild president, Gracious Kadondi, petitioned the university to temporarily permit students who had cleared at least 60% of their tuition fees to sit a corresponding percentage of the examinations. However, in a letter dated May 13th, Vice Chancellor Barnabas Nawangwe said university management could not allow students who have paid only part of their tuition to access examinations, arguing that the request contravenes the institution's fees payment policy and government obligations. He advised students to ensure full payment of tuition before the examination period begins to avoid inconveniences, stressing that no student will be issued an examination permit without clearing fees in full. The development comes just days before examinations begin on May 18th, amid mounting pressure from students seeking more flexible payment arrangements due to growing financial hardships. Now, motorboat operators on Lake Bunyonyi have accused marine police officers of alleged extortion, saying the vice is threatening their livelihoods and disrupting transport activities on the lake. Boat riders to some of the lake's 29 islands, including Bama Island, remain a major tourist attraction and a key source of income for many residents in the area. However, the riders say they are considering abandoning the business due to what they describe as persistent harassment and extortion by marine police officers.
7: But we see no reason why we should bring them here, because our people are suffering. Their income is very little, and they, you know, when these people come across to meet these people when they are doing this car business, now they take the little they have collected. The police marines. So we feel like it's not really helping, because if one is earning the little and the little he earns, you take it over, then it means people may end up being very poor around the area. And we're not being helped by these people. They should be of no use here, because it's not really helping.
3: Noah Mwangizi, the chairperson of the owners of Motorboats and Drivers Association, has called on the police high command to intervene and address the matter.
8: When police was deployed, people expected safety and happiness out of police activities. But today, they ask them money, 1,000, 5,000, 10,000, depending on the number of passengers one has in the boat. Of course, from the skyrocketing prices of fuel, people are seriously affected. They are no longer even able to move, because people have decided to stay on the other side instead of coming to the business side, due to that fact that even if I'm transporting my mother or my relatives, when I get there, I should pay also some money to these people. My simple request is to see the high command of police to intervene and look into this matter. The security organs, because they are the one responsible for these police officers.
3: However, the Assistant Resident District Commissioner for Ukavale, Nelson Black Atonjiri, says investigations into the allegations will be conducted, although he noted that no formal complaints have so far been filed in his office.
9: Our office had not received such a complaint in the previous, but we are going to take it on and we're going to engage the authorities, the police and the DPC to see that this has been addressed and people are back to normal and there is no more extortion.
3: Police in Namayingo District have arrested a woman accused of faking a pregnancy in an alleged attempt to steal a baby from Mutumba Health Center 3. Authorities say the suspect, a resident of Lubero Ward in Mutumba Town Council, visited the facility pretending to be in labor while carrying a mother kit and baby clothes. LC1 chairperson Stephen Gandondo said health workers grew suspicious after discovering clothes tied around her stomach. The suspect was handed over to police as investigations into the matter continue.
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3: France has unveiled a $27 billion investment package for Africa during a high-level summit in Kenya aimed at reshaping ties with the continent. President Emmanuel Macron said the funding would support energy transition, digital technology, agriculture, and maritime projects across Africa. Macron also defended France Mali's military withdrawal from the Sahel and criticized China's approach to critical minerals and global supply chains. The summit reflects Europe's growing push to strengthen economic partnerships in Africa amid rising geopolitical competition with China and the United States.
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3: The Human Rights Watch has released a report accusing M23 rebels and rebel forces of carrying out serious human rights abuses during the occupation of Uvira in Eastern Democratic Republic of Congo between December 2025 and January 2026. The rights group says more than 50 civilians were executed, at least 8 women and girls raped, and 12 people forcibly disappeared during the month-long occupation, confirming that the findings are based on more than 120 interviews with survivors and witnesses. The organization also says survivors of sexual violence had little access to medical care. It has therefore called for independent investigations and prosecutions over the alleged abuses. The group says neither the Rwandan government nor M23 leader Bertrand Bisimwa responded to requests for comment.
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3: And the Uganda Olympic Committee has confirmed that Ugandan athletes will take part in a series of international sporting events, including the Youth Olympic Games, scheduled for October 31st to November 13th in Dakar, and the Commonwealth Games, which will be held in Glasgow from July 23rd to August 2nd. The events form part of the Olympic Committee broader strategy and preparations for the 2028 Summer Olympic Games. The committee president, Donald Lukare, says ongoing financial support through partnerships with the National Council of Sports and other sponsors has boosted the performance of Ugandan teams. That was the news on KFM. Stay tuned.
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0: that is coming in from Omalay. Godly, 17 minutes after midday, Thursday for 10th of May, 2026. Sing for Cash is coming up in a beat. But before that, here is OTW. That's a song by Khalid. And of course, by now, you know that I love this song. Definitely, 100%.
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0: It's Black Thai Dollar Sign Khalid. Let's get into Sing for Cash.
1: Sing for Cash. Sing for Cash. Impress your buddies. Amuse the judge. Sing for Cash. In association with Mirinda.
0: Okay, yesterday, Sing for Cash was absolutely impressive. So let's see what we get today. Kevin?
2: Hello.
0: Hello, who am I speaking to?
2: This is Destroy.
0: Come again?
2: Destroy from Maxo.
0: All right, so what song would you like to sing?
2: I would like to sing Kali Mama by Sia.
0: Who sang that song? Okay, today is Thursday. Just a reminder, on Sing for Cash, we do throwback jams. So it better be that one. KFM. Hi, good afternoon.
3: How are you?
0: Good, thank you. How are you doing?
3: I'm okay. My song is not a throwback, but it's my composition. I don't know if I can sing it.
0: All my days. If I let you sing that song, they're going to be like, Owase has favorites.
3: It's okay. I'm going to wait and sing it next week.
0: Please, by all means, we cannot wait to hear it. KFM? KFM?
4: What's the breeze? Good afternoon.
0: Good afternoon to you. So, what's the song?
4: I want to try out to visa Alan Tony.
0: Eh, okay, yeah, that's from a long time ago. Mm.
4: Everything you do makes me smile. Girl, you saw me in your dark. Era te wali mulala. Asinga, te wali baby. Te wali benule kante. Dara kawa. That's why I'm asking you, please don't go. That's why I'm asking you, please don't go. To be done, to be done, to be done, for you are.

0: Okay, second contender, Katha.
1: Okay, good afternoon.
0: Good afternoon. How are you doing?
1: I'm okay. How are you?
0: Good, thank you. So, what's the throwback song?
1: I want to try No One Like You.
0: Oh, okay.
1: By the Fifth Player.
0: Yes.
1: Hello, how you doing? My angel, my one and only. The only one that I'm missing. Whether bring me joy and blessings, you know that I love you. And I can't wait to say I do. But before we walk down the aisle, I just want to let you know that you're the finest. Now you'll be the finest thing I've seen. You're the brightest thing. Now when you the shine, you the bring like me. You're the highest. And when it comes to writing, you're the lead. My princess, my only one lover. Girl, I just want to let you know that no one be like you. We had to go different places. I've seen many places. No one did like you. So they cannot replace you because you were a

0: Okay, there you have it on Sing for Cash this afternoon. In the next hour, you vote for your favorite contender. I cannot wait to find out who that one will be. Let you go, Aaronix.
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2: this week, we speak to the Aringa South MP, the Honorable Arion Yoki Odre. He is positioning himself as the anti-corruption czar. But is he?
3: I have stood against corruption in Parliament of Uganda. The 11th Parliament, under the leadership of Anita Among, has not been accountable.
2: Do you have any personal problem with the Honorable Anita Among?
3: No, nothing, zero. She's my friend. We even chat on WhatsApp. We chat. She's my friend. I can even give her a call and we talk. So I have no issue with Anita Among. Totally no.
2: As the race for the position of Speaker gains momentum, the Aringa South MP is absolutely convinced that he is the one.
3: I can give you assurance. I am going to be the Speaker of the 12th Parliament. If not me, then not Anita Among.
2: Join me, Patrick Kamara, on The Grind this Friday at 11 a.m. on www.kfm.co.ug.
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0: Dr. Breen Katsalea and Kando Kuolida. Well, in case you do not know, let me remind you. Katsalea and Kando actually previously it wasn't confirmed, but now we know for sure that they are no longer with Raypan Management. We'll wait to see who they're going to be signed under. Happy Thursday. 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
0: All right, so Wordsworth said after Joshua Baraka parted ways, oh my goodness, with his management. They're like, oh my God, I think his career is coming to an end. Probably Morocco. I was seeing those comments. Probably Morocco will be the last song that we get to hear. But Joshua Baraka is actually proving the naysayers wrong. Tonight, what you can wait for is a banger. Morocco, the remix, is going to be dropped. Joshua Baraka featuring French Montana. Let me repeat that. Joshua Baraka featuring French Montana. Like, do you have an idea how huge that is? Well, when he performed in Morocco at the Africa Cup of Nations, I think that alone opened this door, because French Montana is Moroccan, in case you do not know. He's Moroccan-American, and he was also there. He performed, so I think they teamed up. Is like, man, dude, I like this song. It talks about my ethnicity. It talks about my country. And now, I love the fact that Joshua was low-key. He never talked to anyone about it. He just is doing his thing systematically and just dropping remixes and collaborations. And you're like shocked, like, dude, what do you mean you have this? Yeah, the one for Shinsia did surprise some of us, and now this one, oh my goodness, I cannot wait to hear it. But the other guy, Byron, is also a Jamaican singer and songwriter, is featured on this remix as well. So I cannot wait, to be honest. And I know that tomorrow we're definitely going to talk about it. French Montana, Joshua Baraka. Ex-French Montana, ex-Byron. Morocco, the remix tonight.
1: The Hook. The Hook. The Hook. 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The Hook.

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coming in from 24K Golden. Ian Dior, in the mood. What mood are you in today? All right, so I want to introduce to you a new song on the Catherine playlist, a new song on the Hook playlist, and it's a song by Chris Brown. But before I introduce it, I want to talk about it. So over the years, Chris Brown has received a lot of criticism in regard to his character. He was cancelled at some point. This is something that I have talked about. And you know, in this song, he's talking about, leave me alone. Let me breathe for a second. Everyone got opinions, but they keep missing the message in my music. And he says he has been fighting demons for a very long time, and it's about time that people leave him alone to be and to live and to just be himself. So recently, when he put out his 12th studio album, which is Brown, there is this American online music magazine. It was formed in 1996. It's called Pitchfork. Now, they were so rude. They put out a statement. Let me just read it out for you. So they said, well, S, this album is a real piece of S. Why even write about it? For years, traditional media has been tiptoeing around the popularity of Chris Brown, and in reality, that benefits nobody but him. That was so rude. The headline was very misleading. And I think, well, this Pitchfork online music magazine has hated on Chris Brown for a very long time, to be honest. So I think they couldn't wait to, they probably even haven't listened to the album in its entirety. Maybe they have, but you can tell that this headline itself is just so biased and misleading, in my opinion. And there are other people who share the same sentiments with me. But Chris Brown is not one to keep quiet. He literally fought back. He recorded a video and is said talking about Pitchfork and even the other people that do not love and appreciate his music. And is like, man, I am not shoving this music under your throat. No, if you don't like it, I do have a fan base that like the music. And, well, that came off like he wasn't open to constructive criticism. But, I mean, let me play for you this song, and it's one of the songs that are on the album. There is another one that I'll play for you a little bit later. I don't know if you're going to like it, but here is Leave Me Alone, Chris Brown, literally telling the media, like, can you just let me be?

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0: in 2019, Fireboy DML told us to wait and see, and we waited and saw that he's actually a super talented guy. When you listen to this song, he's talking about his journey, he's talking about himself, he's talking about his experiences, saying one man, one city, talk about the journey that he has made. Man, one thing that I've realized is everyone has a story. I mean, they may not tell their story, but whenever they decide to sit down and they tell it, some can be surprising, others shocking, others in awe. Like, everyone has a story in this life. And I love the fact that these artists do tell us about their stories through their music. They may not get to the nitty-gritties of pretty much everything, but at least you get to have a glimpse into their journeys, and that can be inspiring for some and something that tells you to also fight for that dream and keep going no matter what. Fireboy DML speaks of that in Wait and See. Happy Thursday, 14th of May 2026, 7 minutes after 1 o'clock. My name is Agi Owase. We'll be getting you into Sing for Cash for voting, but here is Fever Dream, Alex Warren.
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0: Well, Tony Cruz from Chitebi, you requested Fold the Song earlier, taking us back in time. 2008, as much as the album was dropped in 2009, Akon's third studio album, which is Freedom. By the way, you hear me talk about how much of a liar he is and a manipulator, but at least he did give us great music. And when it comes to Freedom, the album, each and every one of those songs on that album, absolutely amazing. Akon for you. Happy Thursday, 14th of May, 2026, 20 minutes after 1 o'clock. My name is Agi Uwase. Time for you to get voting for your favorite contender on Sing for Cash.
1: Sing for Cash. Sing for Cash. Impress your buddies. Amuse the judge. Sing for Cash. In association with Mirinda.
2: That's why I'm asking you, please don't go. That's why I'm asking you, please don't go.
3: How you doing? My angel, my one and only. The only one that I'm missing. Whether bring me joy and blessing, you know that I love you. And I can't wait to say I do. But before we walk down the aisle, I just wanna let you know that you're the finest. Now you'll be the finest thing I've seen, you're the brightest. Now where you the shine, you the bring like me, you're the highest. And when it comes to writing, you're the lead.
0: All right, so it's time for you to vote for your favorite contender. Contender number one is Paulson. Contender number two is Brossy. So who impressed you, KFM?
4: Yes, hi.
0: Hi, good afternoon. Who am I speaking to?
4: Speaking to Chris Osborne.
0: Who impressed you?
4: Number two,
0: Brossy. Okay, KFM. How are
5: you?
0: Hey, how are you doing?
5: I'm fine.
0: Uh-huh. Who am I speaking to?
5: Azil.
0: Who impressed you?
5: Number one.
0: Paulson, KFM. Hi, how are you doing? Good afternoon.
5: I'm okay, Agi.
0: Who impressed you on Sing for Cash?
5: Number two takes the money.
0: Okay. KFM?
6: Yes, hello.
0: Hello, good afternoon. Who am I speaking to?
6: You're speaking to Richard from Okiso.
0: Who impressed you?
6: Go to number one, Paulson.
0: Oh, okay.

0: so one person determines who takes the cash. There is a tie here. Two votes for Percy and two votes for Paulson. Kevin?
1: Hi,
0: how are you doing? Good afternoon.
1: Good afternoon to you.
0: Uh-huh. Who did great or better than the other on Sing for Cash?
1: Number two.
0: Well, there you have it. Percy takes the cash this afternoon. Happy Thursday.
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3: On the grind this week, we speak to the Aringa South MP, the Honorable Arion Yoki Odre. He is positioning himself as the anti-corruption czar. But is he?
4: I have stood against corruption in Parliament of Uganda. The 11th Parliament, under the leadership of Anita Among, has not been accountable.
3: Do you have any personal problem with the Honorable Anita Among?
4: No, nothing, zero. She's my friend. We even chat on WhatsApp. We chat. She's my friend. I can even give her a call and we talk. So I have no issue with Anita Among. Totally no.
3: As the race for the position of Speaker gains momentum, the Aringa South MP is absolutely convinced that he is the one.
4: I can give you assurance. I am going to be the Speaker of the 12th Parliament.

0: 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After all, life's about turning ordinary thrills into golden chills.
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3: As a man, Kampari ganye tia. 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
3: The Uganda Law Society launches a sovereign defense fund. Justice Moses Kazim is appointed the new Deputy Chief Justice. A new Human Rights Watch report accuses the M23 and Rwandan forces of carrying out serious human rights abuses. And the UN warns of a deepening hunger crisis in the Democratic Republic of Congo.
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0: I've never seen an artist that's always fighting with his fans like Burna Boy. Well, there are some artists who will be fighting with haters, right? Like I mentioned earlier. For Chris, he's fighting with haters. But Burna Boy is always fighting with his, his fans. Anyway, when you talk about anybody, this is a song that he released in 2019. And by the way, this is something that you may not know. This guy has been working since when he was 10 years old. He started producing music at 10 years. You see him now, he's 34. And just the other day, his mother said, "Most of the women do not understand that my son has worked so hard to be where he is." Absolutely correct. And he's saying he doesn't want a gold digger. He doesn't want a woman that's just going to debt Burna Boy for money. But like I mentioned, for me, I think it's impossible at this point. Like, how is he going to know that this person loves him truly? Because the money's already there. If he was still poor, then he would know that, yeah, this chick really loves me because they are with me even when I'm trying to get everything together. And then when he eventually makes it, it's like, yeah, they truly loved me and not just for money. But now he has the money, he has the fame. How will he know if the woman that comes into his life doesn't love him for that? You know what? So, but either way, when it comes to Burna Boy, you can trust that he's not a pretender. And when it comes to his stage persona and real self, Burna Boy, he's the same person. And he said after he realized that, it helped him to be and to actually use it to his full potential. You'll find, I have talked about Beyonce and her alter ego, which is Sasha Fierce. Like when you see her on stage, that is Sasha Fierce. When you see the videos that are recorded on the red carpet, when you see her interviews, she comes off like a really calm person. But on stage, she's not calm at all. No. So there are artists who have different personas, the stage persona and who they are in real life. But when it comes to Burna Boy, said, what you see on stage is what you get in real person or in real time. Happy Thursday. Chicken Tonight is open for you 24/7. Never go hungry. And if you'd like to win yourself some chicken tonight, get in touch. Call in 751-933-900-7019339340393-933-933-KFM.
1: Hello.
0: Hi, who am I speaking to? Good afternoon to you. Come again?
1: Just speaking to Leo.
0: Where are you calling in from?
1: I'm calling in from Kagoma.
0: From?
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0: I don't know where that is, but what's the nearest Chicken Tonight brunch to where you are?
1: Wandegea.
0: Oh, Kagoma is close to Wandegea. Where exactly? 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I mean, I didn't know. I've just got to learn that today. Elijah Chizaka, Echange.
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0: one of the best songs of empowerment, encouragement to oneself. Most times we look for that in other people, but how about you give it to yourself? Tell yourself, I'm going to stand by you. That's what Rachel Platten is saying in this song. Even if we cannot find heaven, I'll go through hell with you. And she's telling herself. So depending on what situation you're currently going through, just tell yourself you're going to stand by you. It's much more powerful that way. Happy Thursday. Let's find out what is making news. 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
4: It is the 2 o'clock news and I'm Catherine again. The Uganda Law Society has announced the launch of a fundraising drive for a sovereignty defense fund worth over 2.3 billion shillings to facilitate a measured, professional and lawful defense of the Constitution. According to the Society's Vice President, Anthony Asimwe, 266 million shillings will be spent on public education for every Ugandan to understand the law on the country's sovereignty. Another 550 million shillings will be spent on coalitions and diaspora coordination, uniting legal, civic and economic voices inside Uganda and across the world to align before and after assent to the law. A high-level advocacy will take 78 million shillings, while litigation and victim support will take 1.2 billion shillings. Now, according to Asimwe, 400 million shillings will be spent on legal aid fund to defend on a moment's notice any person who will be prosecuted under the act after assent.
6: This is a clear, disciplined, fourfold defense we intend to put up, and it is itemized with the amount of what we intend to do with this. Number one is public education. This will cost Uganda shillings 266 million, around $72,829. And this is really, the purpose is cutting through the slogans with radio, television, print, and national dialogue so that every Ugandan understands what this law actually does. And the reason we are doing this, you realize in most cases, all the laws that are passed, the members of the public are never educated, they're never aware. Yet this is the role of government. It is never done. That is why a majority of them will find themselves in conflict with this law.
4: President Museveni has appointed a new Deputy Chief Justice and Chief Registrar. According to a statement issued by the Presidential Press Unit earlier, Justice Moses Kazibwe is appointed the new Deputy Chief Justice, replacing Justice Richard Butera, who retired recently. The President has also appointed Her Worship Agnes Alum, the new Chief Registrar. The duo's names have already been forwarded to Parliament for approval as required by law, and if approved, Justice Kazibwe will take charge of supervising the administration and management of the courts. The appointment of the new chief registrar is also expected to strengthen the administration of the judiciary. Now, swearing in of the members of the 12th Parliament continues, and this morning, Bukoto East MP Babire Sara Chitio has pledged to champion Uganda's sports sector, promising to fight corruption, injustices, and push for better support and accountability for athletes and federations. Speaking in Mpiji shortly after her swearing-in, the former Uganda Netball Federation president said that she's returning to Parliament to give sports stakeholders a strong voice and address long-standing challenges in the industry. She's ready to speak out on issues affecting sports, calling on athletes and officials facing injustices to seek her support. She said that personally, she experienced mistreatment in the sector, including a spell at Luzira prison, which she linked to refusing to pay kickbacks. She adds that such experiences strengthened her resolve to fight for fairness and proper governance of the sports industry.
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4: Cuba has completely run out of diesel and fuel oil. This has been confirmed by the country's energy minister, Vicente de la Olivi. And he told state media that there are limited amounts of gas available, but the Cuba's energy system was in a critical state as the U.S.-led blockade of oil to the country squeezed supply. Scattered protests across power cuts broke out in the capital, Havana, yesterday. The U.S. this week reiterated its offer of sending $100 million in aid to the country in exchange for meaningful reforms to Cuba's communist system.
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4: The Food and Agriculture Organization, together with the World Food Program, have warned that the Democratic Republic of Congo continues to face one of the world's largest and most severe hunger crises. According to the latest Integrated Food Security Phase Classification Analysis update, currently over 26.5 million people, nearly one in four Congolese, are struggling to meet their basic food needs. Among them, more than 3.6 million people are in emergency conditions, facing critical food shortages that threaten their survival.
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4: And finally, Uganda Cubs head coach Laria Kingston has praised his side's impressive start to the Total Energies Cup Under-17 Cup of Nations in Morocco, describing their opening day victory as a well-earned reward for weeks of hard work.
8: For me, I think the boys did very well. Most of them, their first time going outside Uganda. So it's a bit difficult for them from the beginning, but they put the pieces together and then they try to put passes together and then also dominate play. It's not an easy game. First game is very important for everyone, so it's good that we've had our first game. Now we put it behind us. We're looking forward against Cameroon on Saturday.
4: And that wraps up news this hour. I'm Kathy, and good afternoon.
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0: coming in from B2C, the Kampala Boys, and the Ben No You No Life. And yeah, but this is not true at all. Somebody's like, I can die for you. I can take a bullet for you. If you die, we're buried together. Those things don't exist anymore. It's not true at all. Good afternoon. It's 14 minutes after 2 o'clock Thursday for 10th of May 2026. By the way, I love the B2C boys' energy. They have really that good energy. It was just a couple of days ago, they were performing somewhere in Ntoroko. In case you don't know where Ntoroko is, it's along Bundibugyo Road. So that side, Mitiana Road, Mubende, then Chenjojo, Fort Poto, and then you take the Bundibugyo Road, and Ntoroko is there. It's a district. It's barely talked about, but it's there. So that's where they were performing, and it rained literally, and they stayed on stage. They did not run away. There could be another artist would be like, no, I cannot perform in this rain. Meanwhile, your fans are actually braving the rain and just watch you perform, because most of the fans stayed there. Well, there are others who had to seek shelter in the tents that were around, but you could see that the B2C boys did not run off stage. They let it rain on them, and they made a statement. That means they are also down to earth and like, yeah, I think that's really good energy from an artist, because what those people see are superstars, right? They look at you as a superstar. So the moment you can brave the rain and perform for them, yeah, I think that's a beautiful gesture right there. Let me be the second voice.
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0: Being a Thursday, we always do reminisce Thursdays. And my question to you today, and don't lie, and you said for you didn't have feelings or something. Who was your first, please get it correct, your first celebrity crush? Because right now, you could still have a celebrity crush or maybe celebrity crushes. I'm talking about your first. And usually, you have your first crush. I don't know, there are people who had in primary school. I don't think I had. But that's what we're talking about on the quick chat. Think about it. Who was your first celebrity crush? Gotta share.

0: Sam's and Paul's, your can says, can I have a drive? Yeah, only to bring it back. Nge motoka yo Elina Katala. And you're like, oh my God, this government. What did we do to deserve a life like this? 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I left my car somewhere. Nga mafuta gange gawe demo. 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
2: Hello, Josh. Business has failed. Kampari ganye banandi. I'm going to go back to my village in Ibugogo to raise cows. Mazima, I've tried everything. I'm not winning any bid. Meanwhile, Innocent is winning other businesses.
3: As a man, Kampari ganye tia. 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
2: Okay, back to Reminisce Thursdays, talking about your first celebrity crush. Now, you see how much I talked about Chris Brown. You see how much I talk about Anthony Joshua. Very fine gentleman right there. But I do have a first celebrity crush. I don't think you could guess what. Maybe you should actually guess who you think that person was, and then you tell us yours. Careful.
3: Good afternoon, Lucy.
2: Good afternoon, my dear. How are you doing?
3: I'm good. How about you?
2: I'm well, thank you.
3: That's the reason.
2: Thank you for listening in.
3: Now, for me, the way you love is the man who got me for the woman in the graduate in the father of the sister. And because for me, my first artist, they are going to get in the father of Justin Bieber.
2: Girl, why did you just say that? That was your first celebrity crush? That was your first celebrity crush?
3: Yes. Yes, I remember in the university, I was going to do the song. And then I remember the sampling of the words, I always dance to those songs.
2: Okay, is he still? Do you still crush on him, or that ended a long time ago?
3: No, I still have a crush on his music. I love his music so much.
2: Okay. Your first celebrity crush, Kevin?
4: Hey, yeah.
2: Oh. What's up? How are you doing?
4: I used to love you, female Ugandan musician.
2: Uh-huh.
4: And that was Rihanna.
2: Mm-hmm.
4: Then your
2: hey, you were crushing
4: then, it came to those in the media, the head of broadcast the media group.
2: Mm-hmm.
4: She was my crush.
2: Who?
4: The head of a national media broadcast.
2: Are you serious? Mention their...
4: Yeah.
2: Say their name. Say it. Mm. We want to be sure. Clear.
4: I'm very clear. Very current.
2: Oh, okay.
4: Current. My crush just is...
2: You, man, don't you have a girlfriend? You
4: crush,
2: do.
4: Crush.
2: Oh, crush. But how would your girlfriend feel? They know you're crushing on another woman. That's what I mean, Cody. Like, what if your girlfriend is listening in right now and you're saying you have a crush right now? Careful.
5: Hello.
2: Hey, darling. Good afternoon.
5: Good afternoon. How are you?
2: I'm good, thank you. How are you doing?
5: Fine.
2: Yes.
5: That was Justin Bieber.
2: Why Justin?
5: I don't know. I remember we had teen.
2: Uh-huh.
5: And that day, those days, yeah. We were singing, baby, oh, so every teenager falls in love with
2: yeah.
5: him.
2: Yeah.
5: Just, you know,
2: aww. Him. How about yeah. now? You no longer crush on him?
5: No.
2: You have another one?
5: Not really.
2: Okay. All right, my dear. It's a lot of Justin Bieber crushing. KFM?
6: Hi, Angie.
2: Hi, good afternoon.

0: How are you doing?
1: Good. I heard you asking in court there when I had a girlfriend. Not crushing, hasn't all those things of you have a girlfriend, a boyfriend. Crushing is crushing.
0: Calling me, because, I would be sad.
1: No, because the idea of crushing is you never have to meet this person. You're not going to meet this person. Because when you meet them, after the crush will cease.
0: What do you mean?
1: That's fascination. That's a fascination. A crush is not supposed to have feelings. As in, I get there and I'm, So a crush has no formula. Whether you have a girlfriend or not, or boyfriend, a crush is a crush. Like me, my first crush was MJ.
0: Michael Jackson? What do you mean, girl?
1: MJ, and then at some point was Justin Timberlake. Then recently, those ones you don't know, they are gospel musicians, you don't know them. A crush is supposed to be that.
0: Me, if they gave me a chance, I would accept.
1: No. You're supposed to admire what they stand for, No.
0: It's not just about what you stand for.
1: For me, a crush is asexual. It's not sexual. Yes. Okay. For me, it stands, I admire you for what you're doing. I want to do what you're doing.
0: Okay. All right, my dear. Yeah, but you see, I'm just going to give you an example of a guy that they just talked about, Justin Bieber. So right now, he's married to Hailey Baldwin Bieber, and they have a child together. But if you have watched interviews of Hailey being asked who her crush is, she has always said Justin. Like when she was little, even the father made the meat. So Justin Bieber was Hailey Baldwin Bieber's crush. And right now they're married. So for some, it can go as far as now we have feelings. Let's push this. And for others, a crush stays a crush. Like they see you from afar. And that's what it is. I know this might be very surprising to you. But actually, my very first crush was Justin Bieber. The song Baby itself, you have heard me talk about that some time ago. So I watched this music video. It was on repeat at home. And then he just was a beautiful boy. Like so many girls fell in love with Justin Bieber, not just crushed on him, fell in love with him. His music, he just had a certain aura around him. And then he had a great sense of fashion. Like his style was so dope. I remember you'd find most young boys now wanted to look just like him, dressed like him, and in Supras and all of that. So yes, Justin Bieber it was. I mean, that faded after some time. Of course, when I grew up, but he was the first guy that I saw on screen. And I'm like, what a beautiful boy. Did I tell you that at some point, I even thought I could have a chance with him? What kind of delulu was that? And this is a song that made me crush on him first. You can go back and watch the music video and see how flawless, smooth he was dancing and how beautifully dressed he was. Then his hair was so unique. There wasn't another guy who had Justin Bieber's hair. So yeah, I did crush on him. Like head over heels crushing is what I'm talking about.

0: Justin Bieber for you from his debut album, My World, 2010. This just reminded me of the song One Less Lonely Girl. You know about it. Unfortunately, we don't have it. I would have played it for you. But the other person that had Justin Bieber as their crush was actually Billie Eilish. Literally had his pictures in her bedroom, like everywhere, on the walls, on the door, and all of that. So recently at Coachella, because it was the Bieber-chella, in case you do not know, Hailey Baldwin Bieber literally pushed Billy on stage. I mean, Hailey is Justin's wife. You would think she would be jealous, and she's like, oh my God, no, you can't share some stage with my man. But when Justin Bieber was performing One Less Lonely Girl, Hailey literally was like, Billy, you are the one less lonely girl. Like, get on stage. And, you know, they embraced each other. It was beautiful to see, because growing up, if anything, Billy has always talked to the fact that Justin inspired her music. Like, she was literally obsessed with him and his music. And he said, you know what, I'm going to do that. Like, isn't it fascinating to find that your celebrity also has a celebrity? Like, someone they look at and like, oh my God. The same way there are so many celebrities, artists, actresses, and all of that. The moment they meet Beyonce, it's like they've met a goddess. They literally make a fuss of it, post it on social media, like, oh my God, I just met Queen Bey. What do you mean? And yet, they're also celebrities, and we're always looking at them and like, girl, you know what I mean?
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Yeah, that is the great Shakira, a.k.a. Hips Don't Lie. And they really do not lie, especially when you see her, watch her dancing. So this song was a 2010 World Cup song. Around the time the World Cup happened in South Africa. That's why you hear It's Time for Africa. Waka waka. So let's talk World Cup 2026. FIFA World Cup 2026. Is going to take place from June 11th to July 19th. And it actually is going to be the 23rd FIFA World Cup. And in case you didn't know, it will be jointly hosted by 16 cities. 11 in the United States of America, 3 in Mexico or Mexico, and 2 in Canada. Now, there is one super duper exciting thing that usually happens. We are talking about the show. Now, this time around, I don't know what criteria they used to pick out the headliners of the World Cup show, but I'm going to tell you the names, and maybe you can put two and two together and ask yourself, why them? Because there are a lot of pop stars that they could have picked from or chosen. I mean, everyone would want a chance because billions of people are going to be watching the World Cup. So they chose three names, zero down to three. Number one, Madonna the Great. Now, I can imagine it's because, I mean, she's a great. Number two, Shakira again. So it's just something about her and how she brings the world together through her music. And I think they're like, yeah, Shakira is that girl. We're going to bring her back. And number three, K-pop boy bands. I'm talking about BTS. Recently, when I played their song Swim, I was like, yeah, they underestimate how powerful K-pop is and how powerful those bands are. They really do influence a lot of young people around the world. And they've been doing it for years, by the way. Most viewed music videos on YouTube, most streamed on, you know, streaming platforms, whether it's Spotify, AudioMac, among others. And now they get to be a part of the World Cup, FIFA World Cup 2026. So we're going to be watching BTS shine bright on that stage. Who did you expect? Who did you want should headline the World Cup show? But I mean, right now we have no say whatsoever. The names have been chosen, and it's Madonna, Shakira, and BTS, K-pop boy band. My name is Agi Owase. It's been a great Wednesday, Thursday with you. Tomorrow is Superstar Friday. DJ Mick is going to be here, and you can also look out for our Superstar for tomorrow. I'm not going to tell you. It's going to be a surprise. Catch

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3: 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Borderless. Airtel Money is regulated by the Bank of Uganda.
2: It is the 3 o'clock news and I'm Catherine Aguino. The Uganda Law Society has announced the launch of a fundraising drive for a sovereignty defense fund worth over 2.3 billion shillings to facilitate a measured, professional and lawful defense of the Constitution. According to the Society's Vice President, Anthony Asimwe, 266 million shillings will be spent on public education for every Ugandan to understand the law on the country's sovereignty.
4: This is a clear, disciplined forefront defense we intend to put up, and it is itemized with the amount and what we intend to do with this. Number one is public education. This will cost Uganda shillings 266 million, around $72,829. This is really, the purpose is cutting through the slogans with radio, television, print, and national dialogues so that every Ugandan understands what this law actually does. And the reason we are doing this, you realize in most cases, all the laws that are passed, the members of the public are never educated, they are never aware, yet this is the role of government. It is never done. That is why a majority of them will find themselves in conflict with this law.
2: Pope Leo XIV has appointed His Excellency Most Reverend Thomas Greiser, the titular Archbishop of Robicon, the new Apostolic Nuncio to Uganda. This has been confirmed by the in-charge affairs at the Apostolic Nunciature in Uganda, Reverend Father Georges Kwame Kowonu. Until his appointment as nuncio to Uganda, Thomas has been apostolic nuncio to Madagascar, Seychelles, and the Republic of Mauritius, and apostolic delegate to Comoros and La Reunion. He entered the diplomatic service of the Holy See on 1st July 2001, having served in different pontifical representations, Russian Federation, India, Belgium, Mexico, Brazil, as well as Israel. He was also in Jerusalem and Palestine. Meanwhile, President Museveni has also appointed a new Deputy Chief Justice and Chief Registrar. According to a statement issued by the Presidential Press Unit earlier today, Justice Moses Kazibwe is appointed the new Deputy Chief Justice, replacing Justice Richard Butera, who retired recently. The president has also appointed Her Worship Agnes Salum the new chief registrar. The duo's names have already been forwarded to Parliament for approval as required by law. And if approved, Justice Kazibwe will take charge of supervision of the administration and management of the courts, while the appointment of the new chief registrar is also expected to strengthen the administration of the judiciary.
0: Kampala News. News around you and from your neighborhood.
2: Kampala Capital City Authority has suspended street parking along Kampala and Jinja Roads from the Entebbe Road Junction to Jinja Road around Yusuf Lule Junction. The spokesperson of the authority, Daniel Nwamine, says the changes have been implemented to improve traffic flow, enhance safety for all road users, and support better mobility within the central business district. He advises motorists to use alternative parking locations along Station Road, Dawinton, Sadi Bari, and Nkrumah Road, and also utilize parking spaces within buildings and premises they intend to access. There's also parking at the National Theatre, among other private facilities, he says.
5: KCCA has made a reorganization of traffic flow within the city, especially between Chitugum House and Entebbe Road traffic lights on Jinja Road and Kampala Road, respectively. The space in between there was having street parking. This has been removed to allow for a second lane and free flow of traffic within the area. We have so far seen a great improvement in traffic flow along this section of Kampala Road and Jinja Road since we started this exercise yesterday. We appeal to the public to comply.
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2: China's President Xi Jinping is calling U.S.-China relations the world's most important as he hosts a state banquet in Beijing. At the dinner, U.S. President Donald Trump has praised earlier talks between the two nations as extremely positive. The White House earlier said trade, oil, and Iran were among the topics discussed during a high-stakes meeting that lasted nearly 2 hours.
0: KFM Sports News.
2: And finally, Madonna, Shakira, and K-pop boy band BTS will co-headline the Super Bowl-style halftime show at this summer's World Cup final. The tournament, which will be co-hosted by the United States, Canada, and Mexico, concludes with the final in New Jersey on 19th July. The BBC understands that the show will be 11 minutes long. There have been reports the show could last longer than 15 minutes, which the laws of the game say the interval should not exceed. The halftime show during last summer's Club World Cup final in the US between Chelsea and Paris Saint-Germain lasted more than 24 minutes. And that is KFM News. I'm Kathy and the K-Drive kicks off. Good afternoon.
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6: 93 KFM, better information and the best music. Welcome to the Turbo Charge K-Drive with me, your homegirl Yada and Emeka, the romantic Muchika. Thank you, Kathy, for the news. That was amazing. And at 7 minutes past 3 p.m., we are getting started. You know how we do it. In the afternoons, it's always banter, it's always laughter, it's always all the madness. But we also have great music. We are your money bag station, so you can expect that we'll be giving you some money later on during the show. Justin will be joining us for the sports updates. We have interesting conversations. It is Thursday, throwback Thursday at that, and you will get an opportunity to request whatever song takes you back to the good old days, whether it is to when you were a child, whether it is to the days when you felt lively and like the days were moving slow, or if you just want to remind people that are older than you the way I would be reminding Emeka and Kathy. They're older than me. Fossils in the building. You can as well do that. You'll get a moment to do that. But we're going to get started in this hour. Here's for Kampatu with Burna Boy and Joe Dwitfiel. And let's get started.
0: Welcome to the happy hour. Your requests, your favorite music and dedications on the K-Drive.

0: goodness. What a beautiful song. What a beautiful song. Viral. With Kunsi playing at 23 minutes past 3 p.m. On the top of Charge Gate Drive in the make of the romantic Mochiga. And
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0: Yalim Chili, Yalim Pili Pili. 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
0: Akibi Nganya. 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
2: Good afternoon, America and Yada.
1: Good afternoon, Rashid. How are you?
2: How are you guys?
0: Very good. How are you, Rashid, from Chiwalogoma?
2: I'm okay. Thank you for the show.
1: Thank you so much for listening in.
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1: Yo!
0: Wow. That's a new, that's a nice one.
1: That's a good way to start the show.
0: 2007, Nakudata. KFM, good afternoon.
1: Good afternoon, Ekodze. Thank you so much for listening in.
2: Oh, it's on.
0: Tell us, which song do you want to listen to? Throwback Thursday.
2: Kambere Nawe by Sara Zawe.
0: Kambere. That's a nice one.
1: I missed that one. I also know it.
0: You know it?
1: Hey.
0: How old are you?
1: I...
0: KFM, good afternoon.
1: Hi,
0: how are you?
3: Thank you for the show.
0: Thank you so much for listening again.
3: In fact, I read Griffin to Yakwe Dokito Janja Bendra. Painkiller by Aziz.
0: KFM, good afternoon.
4: Yeah, that's it. I am a candidate.
0: And who?
4: Yada.
0: Hey, who are we speaking to?
4: We are speaking with Bruno.
0: We are speaking with Bruno.
1: Bruno, where are you calling from?
4: Bruno from Namugongo.
1: Banange, yes. Namugongo people have energy. Yours is lacking. What do you want to listen to today?
4: Play for me this first piece by the
1: Diana. That is not,
0: that's
1: a throwback.
0: Not a throwback song.
4: Okay, Baby by Bobby Valentino.
0: Which one?
4: Baby.
0: Zinjin by Bobby. Anyway, any song from Bobby Valentino is a is a throwback song. So look, let me see.
1: You see.
0: I just wanna get. I'll play that one. KFM, good afternoon. You see what?
5: Good afternoon, America and Diana.
1: Good afternoon to you.
5: How are you guys?
1: Very good.
0: Who are you and where are you calling from?
5: This is Paul from straight away Masaka City, Lukaya.
0: All right. Well, how is Masaka City, Lukaya?
5: Masaka is cool.
1: What do you want to listen to, Paulson?
5: I want to listen to Love Will Never Lie, Michael Lance Rock.
0: Love will never lie. That's very easy, Sunday.
1: You guys,
0: can't you get a throwback song which has a bit of vibe?
5: Kindly, anyway, drop me.
0: We drop you what?

0: There is someone you are apologizing to. Tell us, we shall apologize on your behalf. By the way, we shall help you.
1: Maybe the person.
2: Paulson? Naya, you've been mentioning Paulson so much. He has a girlfriend. Paulson has a woman.
0: KFM, Wamma, good afternoon.
2: Good afternoon, Queen. How are you doing today?
3: Good. How about you guys?
2: Very well. Thank you for asking.
3: Thanks for listening.
0: Thank you so much for listening in. What do you want to listen to, Queen?
3: For me, I want to listen to any song from P Square.
0: Any song from P Square?
2: Personally.
0: We shall get any song from P Square. KFM, good afternoon.
4: Good afternoon.
2: Good afternoon. How are you doing?
4: How are you, people?
2: Very well, thank you. How are you?
0: What do you want to listen to, Queen of Joy?
4: Okay.
0: Okay, tell us.
2: What do you want to listen to?
4: Okay, let me come here. I want to listen to
0: to which song?
4: Vanessa.
0: I know that song she wants to listen to.
2: Also,
0: Coconut Tree by Mahoney. you were saying what?
2: That Kambere Nawe song.
0: Yeah.
2: I only know it because before my uncle passed on, you know those times of like you have a generator at home and whatnot, electricity is off. So he used to turn on the generator.
0: Yeah.
2: And this is such a throwback memory that I'd forgotten about. But he used to turn on the generator.
0: Mm-hmm.
2: And then he'd put his PC there.
0: Uh-huh.
2: Like he puts the laptop, he puts CDs in there.
0: Mm-hmm.
2: Now the CDs have those things of what's Justin's song?
0: Tindatine.
2: Mm-hmm. It had that Kambere Nawe. And then Judith Babirye songs and all that. So this person mentioned Kambere Nawe. That is what came to mind.
0: Oh.
2: Like I remember the chorus. I'm not old.
0: You are old. Careful.
5: What? Hi.
0: Hi.
5: This is Konsi from Bukoto.
0: Konsi from Bukoto.
2: What do you want to listen to, Konsi?
5: Stranded by Jennifer Lopez.
0: Stranded? Who has stranded you?
5: No one. Just I like it.
0: Just you like it, Jennifer Lopez. Okay.
2: You know what?
0: What?
2: I'm also leaving you stranded.
0: You go.
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8: On the grind this week, we speak to the Aringa South MP, the Honorable Arion Yoki Odre. He is positioning himself as the anti-corruption czar. But is he?
9: I have stood against corruption in Parliament of Uganda. The 11th Parliament, under the leadership of Anita Among, has not been accountable.
8: Do you have any personal problem with the Honorable Anita Among?
9: 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So I have no issue with Anita Among. Totally no.
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9: 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If not me, then not Anita Among.
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0: Music, everybody, information of the best music. Biscuit with Numi, playing at 21 minutes to the top of the hour on the Turbo Charge. Get right with the make other romantic mochinga. And
1: Yolongal Yada.
0: Galim Chidi, Galim Pili Pili, Kikuyu.
1: Mrembo.
0: Yada Bim Yada Boom.
1: Bibi Omami.
0: Eki Bidi Ganya. There are songs that people love translating, but this is not a song that you would like to translate in any other language. Let's get into the sports update.
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0: Joining us right about now.
1: Zibrizzy baby.
0: Aha, we like the vibe, we like the vibe.
3: Just say that if you are going to have better, they say.
0: Okay, Justin, Karikankwe vibe, baby. Since it's a throwback Thursday, someone said that, you know Paul Muchirezi?
3: Yes, I do.
0: Paul Muchirezi said that we always play Jibrizi, baby, but he said that I should give you a special dedication today as we are introducing
3: as
0: you.
3: As long as it's not Tina Tina, because if it's Tina Tina, we're never going to jump up.
0: Listen.
3: You are
0: going to
3: go to hell.
0: Ah,
3: that song used to hit.
0: That song is still a hit in Western Uganda.
3: When we'll be grazing cows.
0: Anyway, what's trending in sports?
3: I hope you guys are well, though. How is feeling, Hilly?
1: I'm doing well. Thank you for asking.
3: Ah, fantastic. Okay, let's start with the latest from Cerebral Box and whatever her job entails, because she has officially named the provisional Team Crane squad that will be tasked with tackling East African rivals Kenya. That's in the upcoming second round of the FIFA Under-17 Women's World Cup. A couple of weeks ago, we were speaking about the Under-20 Women's World Cup, but now we are speaking about the Under-17 Women's World Cup. And it's still the same person, Cheryl Botts, because when she was handed the reins, she was given the authority to be in charge of all the women's teams, right? We're speaking about the senior team, we're speaking about the underage teams, basically all the women's team for the country. And so she was given that job. And so that's why you will constantly hear her name as long as we are speaking about the women's national team. And so she's named that squad for the FIFA Under-17 Women's World Cup qualifiers. Now, the high-end-rated doubleheader. We'll be seeing the Team Crane hosting the first leg on Friday. That's going to be the 22nd of this very month at the FIFA Stadium, Kadiba. And then they will be traveling to Nairobi for the return leg at the Nyayo Stadium on the 30th of this very month. That squad has had a presidential training today to basically intensify their preparations. And they head into the clash with quite a bit of confidence after how they managed to go past Zimbabwe in the last round of games. They dismantled Zimbabwe 6-1 on aggregate. So they will be confident. They will be happy with the performance. And they will be thinking that, they should be able to capitalize on that performance and try and put in another performance. Because if they can go past Kenya, then they will be, I think, one round away from making history. So the focus will be on that game against the neighbors. But let's go through the full squad, starting off with the goalkeepers. It's Sharifa Chizito, who plays for Kampala Queens. We have Hawa Kiza, who plays for Sia International. We have Maimuna Namwaya, who plays for St. Noah Girls, and then Jovia Nashia, who plays for Ryan's, the Defenders. Rita Anita Nambusi, who plays for Bukedia Comprehensive. We have Martha Wavidi of St. Noah. We have Sophia Nakazi of Bon Kosili Girls. We have Esther Namatovu, Tahia Nantege. Fiona Arach of Ryan's SS was also featuring for the Under-20 Girls. Vicky Atironimu, who also plays for Amos College, was also part of the Under-20 Girls. Rebecca Wembabazi plays for Shema Girls School. The midfielders, Tracy Nabalansi, Jennifer Onyango. We have Angel Garibans Dominic. We have Trina Nakauti, who plays for Dreams Girl Academy. Lydia Namaseruka, Brenda Nasaka, Justin Ayerango. We have Joan Namakula, editor, Akatukwasa, who plays for Bishop Komboni College. We have Giovanna, Cynthia Chenga, Grace Kawino, Corporate Immaculate Chen, we have Halima, Shida Magutim, and then our strikers, Shadia Nadia, Kawempe Muslim Ladies, Susan Nabionga, and Terry Opmora Oseko, and then finally it's Monica Buteme. So those are the players that have been summoned in the provisional squad by the head coach Cheryl Botts to start preparations for that double header that will be against Kenya in the under 17 women's World Cup. Now, the FIFA World Cup is just a couple of days away, right? A couple of days ago, we're counting down a month, but as we speak, it should be about, today's Thursday, it should be about around 26 days to the start of the tournament. And there is a group of world leading scientists that have warned that FIFA and its current heat safety measures for the men's 2026 World Cup are inadequate and could actually put players at risk of serious harm. Now, in an open letter, the international experts in health, climate and sports performance say that the governing body's guidelines are out of step with the current science and impossible to justify. They call on FIFA to therefore introduce stronger protections, including something like longer cooling breaks and clear protocols for delaying or postponing games if the weather conditions become really, really extreme. Of course, the heat is expected to be an issue at this summer's tournament in the USA, Canada, and Mexico, and with researchers warning the temperatures could be at 14 of the 16 stadiums being used could actually go on to exceed the dangerous levels. Now, there are parts of southern U.S. and northern Mexico that average daytime highs that are typically in the low to mid 30 C's, I think, and can actually rise beyond 40 C during hotter spells. So this is an issue that is being flagged way early. We've seen tournaments played under some really, really strange weather conditions, and sometimes cooling breaks have not even helped the situation, and looks like this World Cup is going to be one of those. Remember, it's going to be hosted by the U.S., Canada, and Mexico, and it will be starting on the 11th of June and going all the way to the 19th of July 2026. But FIFA insists, they say, they are committed to protecting the health and safety of players, referees, fans, volunteers, the staff, and that climate-related risks are assessed as part of the tournament planning. So that's the latest, the warning from scientists. We'll be waiting to see in these coming days if there is going to be anything that changes regarding the protocol to address the weather conditions, or if nothing will change, and then we'll ultimately wait for the tournament and see how players will be managing. But you can be certain there is going to be teams that will not perform, and they will say, the weather is the issue. But anyway, we'll be monitoring everything and seeing how it unfolds.
0: All right, thank you so much, Justin. I guess we'll catch up again at 5 p.m. and talk about that thrilling win of Man City.
3: It was thrilling? Okay, sour.

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1: Imagine.
0: Mm-hmm.
1: A remix.
0: Uh-huh.
1: You know, people have been doing a lot of TikTok remixes.
0: Uh-huh.
1: And TikTok mixes.
0: Yes.
1: Imagine this. With hee-hee.
0: By the way, those two never had a song together.
1: So we can make it happen. Somebody combine the woohoo and the hee hee.
0: Okay, you be the woohoo, I be the hee hee.
1: Woohoo, hee hee.
0: You sing lyrics. Let me
1: leave
0: get a
1: me
0: beat.
1: Alone.
0: No.
1: No, I don't even know the lyrics. That's the problem.
0: You don't know any lyrics of Whitney Houston?
1: Somebody woohoo, hee hee. And then what will you follow up with?
0: I'll follow it with something like let's do this.
1: Mm-hmm.
0: Yeah. Are you ready? It's your boy Micah. Okay, it's time for Smooth Now and give way to the news now. Ah, coming up is the news in the next hour. Hey, coming up in the next. Yada, are you okay? Yada, are you
1: wait,
0: okay?
1: Wait, leave me alone.
0: Okay? Yada.
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1: Hello? Josh, business has failed. Kampari ganye banangi. I'm going to go back to my village in Ibugogo to raise cows. Mazima, I've tried everything. I'm not winning any bid. Meanwhile, Innocent is winning all the businesses.
2: As a man, Kampari ganye tia. You register now for the 10th NSSF Suppliers Forum on CDK. At a

0: 8871 39 or email procurement@nssfug.org. 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
2: On The Grind this week, we speak to the Aringa South MP, the Honorable Arion Yoki Odre. He is positioning himself as the anti-corruption czar, but is he?
3: I have stood against corruption in Parliament of Uganda. The 11th Parliament, under the leadership of Anita Among, has not been accountable.
2: Do you have any personal problem with the Honorable Anita Among?
3: No, nothing, zero. She's my friend. We even chat on WhatsApp. We chat. She's my friend. I can even give her a call and we talk. So I have no issue with Anita Among. Totally no.
2: As the race for the position of Speaker gains momentum, the Aringa South MP is absolutely convinced that he is the one.
3: I can give you assurance. I am going to be the Speaker of the 12th Parliament. If not me, then not Anita Among.
2: Join me, Patrick Kamara, on The Grind this Friday at 11 a.m. on www.kfm.co.ug.
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5: NUP gears up for Kalangala by-election and the former minister gets 75-year jail term.
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5: It is the 4 o'clock news and I'm Catherine Ageno. Over 10... aspirants have so far expressed interest in contesting for the forthcoming Kalangala Woman Member of Parliament by-election on the National Unity Platform ticket. This follows the death of the area legislator Helen Nachimuli in April. According to the NUP's Election Management Committee, the vetting exercise will be concluded on Saturday, May the 16th, after which all successfully nominated candidates will participate in a public debate before the party selects its official flag bearer. Speaking about the process, the chairperson, Harriet Chemtai, said the exercise is progressing smoothly, noting that over 10 aspirants have returned their nomination forms.
7: We have told the candidates that there is no money involved. We only want somebody who will be able to serve the people of Kalangala. We don't ask for any single coin. Our exercise is free, and whoever comes to get a ticket here is only ready to serve the people of Kalangala. We don't ask for any single coin. The only money maybe they can incur is for photocopying these documents that they bring to us here, but we don't ask for any single money.
5: The Uganda Law Society has today announced the launch of a fundraising drive for a sovereignty defense fund worth over 2.3 billion shillings to facilitate a measured, professional and lawful defense of the Constitution. According to the Society's Vice President, Anthony Asimwe, over 260 million shillings will be spent on public education for every Ugandan to understand the law on the country's sovereignty.
8: This is a clear, disciplined forefront defense we intend to put up, and it is itemized with the amount of what we intend to do with this. Number one is public education. This will cost Uganda shillings 266 million, around $72,829. This is really, the purpose is cutting through the slogans with radio, television, print and national dialogue so that every Ugandan understands what this law actually does. And the reason we are doing this, you realize in most cases, all the laws that are passed, the members of the public are never educated, they are never aware, yet this is the role of government. It is never done. That is why a majority of them will find themselves in conflict with this law.
1: Kampala News. News around you and from your neighborhood.
5: Kampala Capital City Authority has suspended street parking along the Kampala and Jinja roads from the Entebbe Road Junction to Jinja Road around Yusuf Lule Junction. The spokesperson of the authority, Daniel Niwabine, says the changes have been implemented to improve traffic flow, enhance safety for all road users, and support better mobility within the central business district. He advises motorists to use alternative parking locations along Station Road, De Winton, Said Berry, and Krumah Roads, and also utilize parking spaces within buildings and premises they intend to access.
9: KCCA has made a reorganization of traffic flow within the city, especially between Chitugum House and Entebbe Road traffic lights on Jinja Road and Kampala Road, respectively. The space in between there was having street parking. This has been removed to allow for a second lane and free flow of traffic within the area. We have so far seen a great improvement in traffic flow along this section of Kampala Road and Jinja Road since we started this exercise yesterday. We appeal to the public to comply.
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5: Saleh Maman, a former Nigerian power minister, has been sentenced to 75 years in prison for laundering over $24 million, a rare conviction against corrupt officials in the West African nation. Last week, Maman was found guilty of 12 counts, including using private funds to funnel money linked to government-funded power plants. The 68-year-old was sentenced in absentia earlier, according to the Economic and Financial Times Commission, and he has been out of circulation and without trace since his conviction.
1: KFM Sports News.
5: And finally, Madonna, Shakira, and K-pop boy band BTS will co-headline the Super Bowl-style halftime show at this summer's World Cup final. The tournament, which will be co-hosted by the United States, Canada, and Mexico, concludes with the final in New Jersey on 19th July. The BBC understands the show will be 11 minutes long. There have been reports the show could last longer than 15 minutes, which the laws of the game say the interval should not exceed. Pre-match performances at showpiece occasions such as the Champions League final have become commonplace, but this will be the first halftime show at a World Cup final. And that is KFM News. I'm Kathy, and the K-Drive continues. Good evening.
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6: Better information and the best music. Thank you so much, Catherine, again for the news. Wait, so it's going to be the World Cup final.
10: Yes.
6: The final game of the World Cup.
10: It's the very first.
6: The very first. Now, that's going to be something beautiful. That's going to be something very beautiful. You see, like, we have the Super Bowl.
11: Hmm?
6: The Super Bowl is always the halftime performance. Now, that's like one of the biggest shows. And do you know who had the biggest ratings and the biggest performance?
10: Wasn't it the last performance?
6: Michael Jackson.
10: Really?
6: Michael Jackson had the best Super Bowl halftime performance.
10: Really?
6: Yes. The last performance had Bad Bunny, right?
10: Yes, and he has had the biggest ratings.
6: No, it was Michael
10: Jackson. I don't know if that is in, like, the biggest ratings in the last 10 years.
6: Maybe
10: or
6: the last 10 years. Let me tell you, Yada, the last Super Bowl halftime show when we were kids. Michael Jackson. Michael Jackson popped out of nowhere. Nobody knew Michael Jackson was going to perform. My goodness.
10: Yeah.
6: Oh,
10: excitement.
6: It was so electric.
10: Mm.
6: Mm. So, Madonna, Shakira, and BTS are going to headline the World Cup final halftime show. That's going to be nice.
10: Now, yeah, Madonna should let us know, because at this point, we're going to believe that she's a vampire. Honestly speaking, she's been around for so long. She's been the same age for the longest time.
12: What about Shakira?
6: Man, how is her hips don't lie, man. Her hips don't lie.
10: Also. Yeah. From what I see,
6: yes,
10: because I checked like the whole history of the Super Bowl, Bad Bunny has the most views.
12: Wow!
5: with 4.1 billion global views.
11: 4.1 billion global views.
5: Yeah.
11: Now, by that time, okay, now, people were many in the world. By the time of Michael Jackson, really, people were not so many like now, like currently. But yeah, Bad Bunny, really, I didn't feel his performance. I'm not a huge fan of Bad Bunny.
10: I mean, but he had the most views.
11: He had the most views.
10: Yeah.
11: But the best halftime performance I enjoyed at the Super Bowl was Usher and Alicia Keys. That was nice.
10: I shan't speak.
11: Why?
10: Oh, why would I?
11: Oh, no. Why aren't you going to speak?
10: Why would I? Why would I add on to that?
11: Yeah, because you're... Clockets. Anyway, 10 minutes past 4 p.m. I make up the romantic mochiga and...
10: You long girl yada.
11: Remember, what do we have this hour?
10: Before we even get into what we have in this hour, quick shout out to the supermarkets.
11: Yeah, the supermarket listening into us.
10: They're always tuned in. But also a very special shout out to the IT department.
11: Where?
10: At HFB. Kololo.
11: HFB Kololo.
10: Yes. Shout out to you guys. Thank you so much for loving KFM, for listening in. So my man... Listen. My man has been like going there, and every time he goes to that place, he finds that they're always listening in. So yes, shout out to you guys. Thank you so much for loving KFM and listening to the K Drive religiously. They are always excited for our hour. Anyway, in this hour, we are giving you some money, 950,000 Ugandan shillings. On top of that, we have a conversation in Good or Bad Idea that we'll be starting, and we're going to be telling you what is happening in the lives of your favorite celebrities, and you can look forward to some great, great music.
11: Bambi, Baba. Here's Ed Sheeran.
10: Bambi for what?
11: Sapphire. Bambi.
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0: Maybe if you give a bit of information on the best music, Nava Gray, my G. Oh my goodness. 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
0: Yadabim Yadabum.
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0: Eki Bidiganya. Something beautiful about Nava Gray. Her voice is all.
2: Angelic.
0: Not angelic. I'm looking for a more angelic word to describe angelic.
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0: It's so heavenly.
2: Okay. Mm. Okay. Manageable. Manageable.
0: Voice is so.
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0: It's so. Mm-mm. It's so.
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0: Rockboom. Think fast, win big. Rockboom, energy for winners. What did you think I was going to say, Yadagal? Anyway, Rockboom energy for winners. So all you need to do and all you need to know is that Boom Chakala is back. So grab yourself a Rock Boom energy drink and O Silverback energy, and what you see is what you win. Check under the cap. What you see is what you're going to win.
1: So you can win yourself 950,000 Ugandan shillings today, and all you have to do is give us the correct answer to our Brainbuster question, and that is, it took me 8 years to be where I am. Who am I?
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4: Hello.
0: Hi, how are you?
4: Fine, sir.
0: That's good. What are we speaking to?
4: You're speaking to Stephen in PG.
0: Stephen in PG, what do you think is the answer?
4: Maybe the age. The age.
0: Age of who and what?
4: The age, how the age moves.
0: Moves the age in which way?
4: Anything, you, human being or animal, how it moves.
1: So it takes 8 years for age to move, eh?
4: The age.
1: Mm-hmm. 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
1: We are in an era where people are so opinionated. And one of the opinions that I have had very frequently, and I saw that today as well earlier on, was people talking about, you know, hey, when I get married, this is what I'm expecting, blah, blah, blah, blah, all those things. Now, today I saw somebody who was being backed by so many people. And they're saying, you know what, man, me when I get married, my partner and I, we're going to have separate bedrooms. Thank you. That is exactly what I said.
2: Fire.
1: So this person was like, and you would wonder, like, why would you want that? Do you hate your partner enough to, like, want to be in separate rooms? What is the reasoning, you know? And this person was talking about, you know, like, I might want to decorate my room. Now, like, if I want dolls and I want my room pink and I want all of those things, my husband probably won't want all of those things. For him, he probably wants, you know, like, you know, colors that are not shouting and things like that. So for convenience, for us to both have what we want, we might as well get different rooms. I put dolls and pink and everything that I want in mine, and my husband can have his room set up the way he wants to. And we become like neighbors in the same house, but very much in love. The concept of that I still do not get. But there's so many people who are saying, you know what, even me, I don't want that. What, there are times when I want to be quiet and I don't want anyone in my space. And I'm like, that is why people have reading rooms. That is why they are home offices. You know?
2: Based off of that, we have a question in good or bad. In the first of all, before I read the question in good or bad idea, why did you get married in the first place if you do not want to sleep in the same bedroom with your partner?
1: And
2: why?
1: I love the person, but, like, we have different aesthetics.
2: Kamuri aesthetics.
1: I have a question in good or bad idea today. Ian.
2: Living in separate bedrooms with your spouse for convenience after marriage, good or bad idea.
1: Not you.
2: Hey, oh, babe, I love you so much, but we can't stay in the same bedroom. Go back to your mother's house. Shh. Hey. Did I marry you to sleep in another bedroom?
1: You feel very strongly about it.
2: No. Like, there are things people do. Why do you get married in the first place? Now, if you want to sleep in a separate bedroom, yeah? Your father has to pay half my bride price.
1: The question is, are you getting married to sleep in the same bed? Is that the purpose of marriage for you?
2: Yes, the purpose of marriage is for you to sleep in the same bed.
1: So if your wife sleeps in a different room, does she cease to be your wife?
2: Yes,
1: it's not that you hate each other.
2: You
1: it's not that you
2: wife.
1: Are not at peace.
2: You cease to be my wife. Why are you sleeping in the same bedroom?
1: So
2: in
1: bedroom? You would just walk out because
2: I would tell you to go back to your father's house.
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0: Yalam Bimede Boom.
1: Maybe your mummy.
0: Ekimidi Ganya. And it's time for us to cut some word in Big Mouth. There's something I was going to say, but I'll say it later on.
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1: So, we're going to start from the outside in.
0: Mm-hmm.
1: Two big things. One, okay, this one, the fossilin, you might not know.
0: But.
1: Okay.
0: That's so kind of Lato, manius, I will not.
1: Lato, do you know who Lato is?
0: Yeah, Lato milk.
1: Yeah. You see, this is what I was saying. But yes, Lato has been facing a lot of backlash on the internet because, you know, like everyone is like, how do you get a baby with 21 Savage and all of that? But
0: Lato's real name is Alyssa Michelle Williams.
1: So, Lato.
0: You acknowledge.
1: That you have Googled.
0: I've not Googled.
1: I will clap for you for knowing how to use Google. Anyway, Lato has recently given birth. And,
0: do you know Kanda Bongo Man? Do you know Kanda Bongo Man?
1: Surely.
0: Ayana, do you know Kanda Bongo Man?
1: I mean, the clear evidence is you're an old man, I'm just a baby.
0: Yeah.
1: Hey, Kali. Yeah. Hey, but at least I know his music that is played here every Friday, 6 p.m.
0: You don't
1: even know any Lato song.
0: I know Lato.
1: Anyway.
0: Did she sing Lato?
1: So Lato gave birth, and through her foundation, she's been able to, you know, help new mothers all around the world to celebrate Mother's Day that just passed.
0: Mm-hmm.
1: So that's a beautiful thing. But she's been getting a lot of backlash on the internet because, like, why are you having a relationship with 21 Savage? His reputation hasn't been all that good and whatnot. Your career is just starting. And she's saying she's working on an album, which is going to be her retirement album. And people got even worse, like even more angrier, like angrier than they already were. Because they're saying, your career has just started. What do you mean you are retiring? Like, you just got started in the music industry. You don't even have that big of a name. And already you're retiring? Like, and everyone is pointing the blame to 21 Savage, but I don't think that should happen because, like, she's a grown woman and she's making decisions, and I want to believe that she knows what she's doing. If she doesn't, she'll come up and say, you know what, I know better now, I shouldn't have done that. But for now, she has said she's given birth and she's working on her retirement album, and then she'll not be in the music space anymore. That aside, there are allegations that Lizzo. It's about damn time, Lizzo.
0: That one.
1: She. So Lizzo, after her weight loss journey, she's gotten to the point where people are finding her very inspirational and all of that. Of course, there was a lot of backlash because she did a thing that pissed people off, and they're saying
0: she's now Slim Mommy. From Big Mama.
1: Mm-hmm. I mean, well, so the allegations are that she signed a $100 million deal to be the new face of Victoria's Secret.
0: I wonder what secrets.
1: So we do not know if, you know, we don't have confirmation yet, but those allegations are there. And we're waiting to see if, you know, that's going to be the truth. But that's what is happening outside. What is happening in Uganda?
0: Munange! Some years back, someone comes and says, I don't need a man in my life. And I'm a proud nache yombe kide. You know who I'm talking about? You know who I'm talking about?
1: Wizu.
0: This one.

0: Kati Shiba says, I will not fight for a man. Nay, she came out on her podcast and she says, guys, I do not mind sharing a man. After years of saying she's a proud Nacho Yombeke, listen, Yada. She said, I don't mind being wife number 4 or even being wife number 10. I can even organize a birthday party for wife number 10, wife number 8, wife number 3, and I will love them as long as we stay peacefully and harmoniously, and the man is giving me peace.
1: I will be honest. Mm-hmm. While statements like that can be very, very triggering,
0: yeah,
1: right? But a lot of people say those things from a place of trauma, from a place of disappointment and all of those things. But I will be honest. I am not one to say, oh, yeah, I don't need a man. I don't need day. Because at the end of the day, like, we all need each other. We are humans at the end of the day. But, like, I do understand women who say, hey, I'm not just going to sit back and wait for a man to provide for me when I can do the work and I can earn things and build things for myself. Mm. I appreciate women who will say, hey, you know what? Because still, society, you guys are the same people who will come and say, hey, why is she asking for money from a man and whatnot? And you're the same people who are calling women that are dependent on men gold diggers, even when you do not have gold, you do not have silver, you do not have plastic to your name, and you keep on saying, hey, women are asking for money. So for me, it is one thing. Yes, what she said wasn't right. You can't be out here saying, oh, I don't need a man. Because at the end of the day, we are human, we need each other. But then I also support women that go out there, they work hard, they put in efforts to make sure they come provide for themselves without having to be dependent on other people.
0: Who has said that we are against women working? By the way, men love women who work. Men love women.
1: And that is exactly what I want to believe that is what she meant. Like, I do not need a man to raise an empire for me when I can do that.
0: She does not need a man in her life, but she entered someone else's family from saying, my body, my rules, my life, my rules, to our husband, our schedule.
1: Schedule.
0: Because she said, I don't mind being wife number four. I don't mind being wife number 10.
1: But also, I respect people I respect people who gain new information and they're not embarrassed to come and say, you know what? What I said, I have updated my information. I have updated what I feel and what I think. I am one person who will always respect people who say, you know what? What I said, I had the information that I had at the time. Now I have new information, and this is the new information that I've updated.
0: You see, Shiba did not just lower standards. She just changed the sitting arrangement.
1: Mukamma.
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0: Maybe if you give him a bit of information of the best music. Yeah, who is that singing?
1: I don't know their, I don't remember their name. But it's a group of, they're Congolese, right?
0: Hey. Makoma with Zambenanga.
1: I know their other popular song. The other one.
0: Osiyo.
1: Yes, that one.
0: Now, this is one of the best songs. This is where they broke dance a lot. 3 minutes to the top of the hour, the Tabu Charts get right with the make of the romantic machine. And
1: your own girl, Yada.
0: The girl, them chili, the girl, them pili pili, them kikuyu.
1: Remember.
0: Yada, bigger boom.
1: Baby, your mommy.
0: Eki bidding, anya. Guess what, Yada? In a certain church, in Chiruhura, guys had Holy Communion, and guess what they had?
1: What?
0: A shabwe.
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1: And in good or bad idea today,
0: they had the shabwe as well.
1: We are asking, living in separate bedrooms with your spouse for convenience after marriage, is that a good or bad idea? A shabwe.
0: We'll be back in the next hour. Coming up is the news.
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4: It is the 5 o'clock news and I'm Catherine Aguino. Over 10 aspirants have so far expressed interest in contesting for the forthcoming Kalangala Woman Member of Parliament by-election seat on the National Unity Platform ticket. This follows the death of the area legislator Helen Nachimon in April. According to the NUP's Election Management Committee, the vetting exercise will be concluded on Saturday, May 16th, after which all successfully nominated candidates will participate in a public debate before the party selects its official flag bearer. Speaking about the process, the chairperson, Harriet Chemutai, said the exercise is progressing smoothly and that over 10 have already returned nomination forms. She, however, cautioned candidates to be vigilant and avoid falling prey to conmen who solicit money in exchange for promises of influencing the nomination process.
6: We have told the candidates that there is no money involved. We only want somebody who will be able to serve the people of Kalangala. We don't ask for any single coin. Our exercise is free, and whoever comes to get a ticket here is only ready to serve the people of Kalangala. We don't ask for any single coin. The only money maybe they can incur is for photocopying these documents that they bring to us here, but we don't ask for any single money.
2: Kampala News. News around you and from your neighborhood.
4: Kampala Capital City Authority has suspended street parking along Kampala and Jinja Roads from the Entebbe Road Junction right up to Yusuf Lule Junction. The spokesperson of the authority, Daniel Nwabine, says the changes have been implemented to improve traffic flow, enhance safety for all road users, and support better mobility within the central business district.
7: KCCA has made a reorganization of traffic flow within the city, especially between Chitugum House and Entebbe Road traffic lights on Jinja Road and Kampala Road, respectively. The space in between there was having street parking. This has been removed to allow for a second lane and free flow of traffic within the area. We have so far seen a great improvement in traffic flow along this section of Kampala Road and Jinja Road since we started this exercise yesterday. We appeal to the public.
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4: The business community at a park municipality taxi park in Natik Division is crying for over lack of sanitary facilities. 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
8: Food and beverages vendors and the taxi operators are crying that the stench from this filled-up toilet is scaring away their customers.
9: Our public toilet is already full. It has taken almost a week when it is locked. Our customers come and when they ask for a big latrine, you get ashamed and the business is totally down. When it rains, the line of the sewage is clogged, so when it rains, the sewage spills outside and the smell is very bad.
8: Cosantino Okelo, a businessman managing this toilet, said that he reported the issue to the municipal authorities, but they are yet to respond.
9: We have been reporting to the municipal council, informing them that our public toilet is getting full. Then they told us that we should close the side of the men so that they share with women. Later, three of them came, they looked at the toilet. They then closed it on ground that they don't have money to repair it.
8: However, Moses Edwok, a Apache Municipality Information Officer, says that the matter was not yet reported to their office, but he pledged to make a follow-up. For KFM, I'm Santo Ujok.
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4: And finally, Saleh Maman, a former Nigerian power minister, has been sentenced to 75 years in prison for laundering over $24 million, a rare conviction against corrupt officials in the West African nation. Last week, Maman was found guilty of 12 counts, including using private firms to funnel money linked to government-funded power plants. The 68-year-old was sentenced in absentia, according to the Economic and Financial Crimes Commission, and Maman has been out of the circulation and without trace since his conviction. And that wraps up news this hour. I'm Kathy, and good evening.
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10: 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And in case you are having funny back pain, neck pains, fatigue every morning, then you've definitely been having terrible sleep. And we have a solution for you. 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In this hour, we're counting down the 10 biggest songs of the day in the Big 5 Plus 5, and a conversation in Good or Bad Idea will be coming up, and Justin will be joining us for the sports update much later. Here's our number 10 song to start us off in this hour, Leave Me Alone by Chris Brown.
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0: 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Welcome back to the Taboo Charts. Good right for the makeup of the romantic magic. And
1: your hung girl yada.
0: Y'all in chili, y'all in pili pili. Them kiku you.
1: Rembo.
0: Yada bim yada bim.
1: Maybe your mommy.
0: Eki bidi ganyam.
1: If you have not known, it is time for you to find out. Easy Sunday is back. And this time, we are taking you to Entebbe, to the beach. We are going to have good music. We're going to have vibes by the beach. We're going to have cold drinks. It's going to be massive. Now, if you want to get yourself a ticket, 20K for ordinary, and if you want VIP, 40K only.
0: Yeah,
1: and gates will be opening at 10 a.m. This is going to be happening on 31st May, so the last day of this month. And if you want to secure your spot, you can book your ticket on Uganda Buzz, or you can dial *185*9# and enter the merchant code 1166460. 1166460, and you can use the reference Easy Sunday. 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That is 0777-530044. And this is proudly brought to you by NTV, Spark TV, Daily Monitor, KFM, and Dembe FM. So we want to see you at the beach on 31st May for Easy Sunday. 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
3: Good evening, Jamaica. My beautiful
1: Queen. Good evening, Queen.
3: Thanks for the great conversation.
1: Thank you for listening in. Talk to us.
3: I think it's a bad idea.
1: Why?
3: I thought I was sorry. Why do we decide to get married to someone?
0: Thank you.
1: Convenience.
0: Which convenience?
3: I'm telling you, figure and only thing of net bended your yagara. For me, the next time from Sajamutuana.
1: Yes, ma'am.
0: KFM, good evening.
4: Hello.
1: Hi.
4: Oh my God, thanks for that.
0: Thank you so much for listening in. Oh my God.
1: Who are we speaking to?
4: Well, this is Kayla from Imperere.
0: Kayla from Imperere. Which school are you?
4: Well, I go to Kampala Standard Nursery and Primary School.
0: Ooh, which class are you?
4: I'm in primary 6.
1: Talk to us, Kayla.
0: So, Kayla, do you support mommy and daddy sleeping in different bedrooms?
4: No, definitely not.
0: Why?
4: You want your room... Okay, if you want to sleep in a room that's in a different color,
1: uh-huh.
4: Well, divide the room into two.
1: Thank you.
4: This color...
1: I love Kayla.
0: Kayla, you prefer daddy and mommy sleeping in the same bedroom, not so?
4: Yes.
1: Half of the room should be pink and half should be black, right?
4: Yes.
1: I love Kayla.
0: Oh, thank you so much, Kayla.
1: My whole
0: heart. Say hi to mommy and daddy.
4: Okay.
1: Oh my gosh,
0: yeah,
1: my heart.
0: So, Mr. Havana.
1: Bro.
0: Your ovaries are shaking.
1: Bro.
0: Your ovaries are shaking. Are your ovaries shaking, Yada?
1: My heart.
0: Your heart and your ovaries.
1: Kayla has just given me butterflies, beautiful butterflies.
0: Are you say she has also shaken my ovaries? Now, if ovaries are to women, what about men?
1: Aha.
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0: Eddie Grant, Dance Party, 23+5 PM. It is a Taboo Charts K-Drive. We'll be right back. Rock cassettes. No, we need no more about P6, Yada.
1: Kayla.
0: For you in P6, what are you doing?
1: I was at the same
0: thing.
1: I promise. Emeka.
0: Anyway, for you,
1: me,
0: yes.
1: Right now can tell you where I was a few years ago. So there's no big difference.
0: Okay. Me in P6. Call it ready. Hello?
5: Hello?
0: You were time they gave me a phone.
1: You switch off.
0: As in P6, as in Barra.
5: So we called on Radio West.
0: Hello?
5: Huh?
0: The governor.
5: What?

0: Night with Dance Party, playing at 27 minutes past 5 p.m. My name is on the top of charge, kid, right? With the back of the romantic meeting and
1: Rumble.
0: So people are here asking, which school does Kayla go to? A lot of people have started asking about Kayla. Joram John Paul Sonko of NNTV. He's asking, which school does Kayla go to?
1: Banange. You want to take your future child there, Chichi?
0: Oba Sonko, you want to be a teacher in that school? With his accent. Well, welcome to NTV tonight. I'm Joram Paul Sonko.
1: Police.
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0: café para a informação do mês music. That is Jam Fali Pupa playing at number 7 of the B5+5 on the Taboo Charged K Drive with the back of the romantic Michigan.
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3: What's up, Emeka? What's up,
1: Yada?
4: How you doing?
1: We're good. How you doing? You're alrighty?
3: Yes, I'm alrighty.
1: Wait, Justin. I was here telling Yadov a story in Chiruhura, in one of the Catholic Church. So, Munange, they were having Holy Communion. Then there was no wine. Then do you know what they used?
3: What did they use?
1: A shabwe.
3: Pana. Emeka.
1: No, think how could they... Then in the Archdiocese of Kabari, so one of those sub parishes, so bread got finished. Not in Turide. For them, they had wine, but they used sweet potatoes. They used the sweet potatoes and cut sweet potatoes and some Irish potatoes, and they had Holy Communion.
3: Emeka.
1: Yes, Justine.
3: Aima
1: to you too. I'm not on YouTube.
3: Anyway, Wama Yada, let's start.
1: Wama, who have you quarreled with?
4: Yes, Justin, please get started.
3: Yes, Wama, let's start in Mira, where the Uganda Secondary School Sports Association football games are taking center stage. Wama. And today is
1: Wama.
3: Yes, therefore, Wama Yada. So let me tell you the results, Wama.
4: Okay.
3: So,
1: Wama,
3: Ukenya Comprehensive South did beat Numasa Secondary School 3-1. We had a 2-0 win for Igana Parents over Musa Christian School. There was a 3-2 win for Bristol Secondary School over Mvara Secondary School. Then Greenlight Islamic School seeing off St. Joseph Mbuya Secondary School 2-1. Dr. Obote College did beat Aringa Secondary School 2-0. St. Kagwam Shenyi High School and Kabalega Secondary School playing out a 2-0 draw. There was a 1-0 win for Busia Secondary School over Chibuli Secondary School, and then Pani Adoli self-help thrashing Bara Army boarding and leaving them half dead 4-0. Madina Islamic Secondary School and Masaka Secondary School playing out a 1-1 draw. There was a 4-1 win for Kitugum Standard High School over Lumino High School. Then Lakeside Secondary School edging Aiden College Wakiso 1-0. There was a 4-0 win for Garama Secondary School over Kazo Hill College. Ngora High School also beating Butawuka Magezi Ntake 1-0. Chitara Secondary School and Idiwa Perez Secondary School playing out a 2-0 draw. Then Lumini Secondary School did beat Bukedia Comprehensive North 2-0. Bukedia Comprehensive has two schools in there. There is Bukedia Comprehensive North and Bukedia Comprehensive South. So Bukedia Comprehensive North lost to Lumini Secondary School 2-0.
1: Let me keep quiet.
3: Secondary did Seroma Christian 3-0. So those are the results for today. But most importantly, the group stages have officially closed today on game day 4. And so those were the last group games ahead of the round of 32. So from here on, you would say we are kind of like in the business end of the competition. And so those are the results that we do have so far from Lira, where a total of 64 schools are going at each other to try and see what they can get out of that competition. Now, let's speak about Liverpool manager Ancelotti, because he says that he has every reason to believe he will remain in charge of the club next season. So for those of you who think he could be leaving Yenga Ye from where he sits, he has every reason to believe that he's going to be part of the club next season. The Dutchman guided Liverpool to the Premier League title in his first season in charge, but he's received immense criticism for the team's performances and results this particular campaign. They're currently fourth place and they will end the season trophyless and are not yet guaranteed, by the way, of a place in next season's Champions League because there is two fixtures left to play. And despite the fan discontent, the club's hierarchy have not really indicated that they're considering replacing Slot this summer. And he was discussing his future just today, by the way, speaking ahead of the action that is coming up, where he said he does not think that he's deciding that by himself, but he has every reason to believe that he's going to be the Liverpool manager come next season. Liverpool can also confirm their place in next season's Champions League with victory at fifth place Aston Villa tomorrow. But Slot also confirmed, meanwhile, that Mohamed Salah is available to return for the penultimate game of his Liverpool career, simply because he had a hamstring problem. But Slot says that was for only a few minutes, and they did miss the chance to qualify for Europe's elite competition just last weekend when they drew at home to Chelsea, and during which Slot's decision to substitute the 17-year-old Rio Mumaho was booed by the fans, while Gers also greeted the full-time whistle. And so after winning the league by 10 points last season, Liverpool are guaranteed to end this campaign with at least 19 fewer points than the last campaign, after losing 11 out of their 36 games played so far. So there you have it. In case you are wondering what Ancelotti thinks from where he sits, he's made it crystal clear that he thinks he's going to be part of Liverpool. Still in the same position. If I said part, someone could think maybe he will be part, but in a different competition from where he sits. You know, he's still going to be the manager for Liverpool come next season. Finally, for now, Manchester United caretaker head coach Michael Carrick has been named on a six-man shortlist for the Premier League's Manager of the Season award. Never mind that he came through midway the season, but yes, he's on that shortlist. He's overseen just 15 games in charge since replacing Ruben Amorim in January. And on that list, he's joined by Arsenal's Mikel Arteta, he's joined by Pep Guardiola's Manchester City's Pep Guardiola, who are vying to win this season's league title. But he's also on that list. The departing Bournemouth head coach Andoni Raiola, Brentford's Keith Andrews, and Sunderland's Regis Lebris have also been nominated on that same list. And among the eight players in the running for the Premier League Player of the Season are Arsenal trio David Raya, Gadi, and Declan Rice. Then Manchester City have two of their own also on the list, Antoine Semenyo and Erling Haaland. Also shortlisted are a player from Manchester United. Emeka, you want to take a guess?
1: Bruno Fernandes.
3: Yes, it is the skipper Bruno Fernandes from Manchester United. Brentford have their striker Iga Thiago also shortlisted, and then Nottingham Forest midfielder Morgan Gibbs-White is also on that list. The Premier League Young Player of the Season category for players aged 23 or younger at the start of the campaign, we do have the West Ham midfielder Matheus Fernandes. We do have the Newcastle fullback Lewis Hall. We do have the Brentford right back Michael Coyote, and Manchester United midfielder who just signed his contract renewal. Emeka, you know who that is?
1: Kobbie Mainoo.
3: Thank you. We also have Bournemouth teammates Junior Kroep, and then Alex Scott, plus City duo of Ryan Sheikh and Nico Riley. They've also made the eight-man shortlist. The winners will be decided by a combination of public vote and then a panel of football experts who will be looking for it. But for me, Michael Carrick has been in charge of only 15 games, being on the list, especially with managers who are going at each other for the title. That says so. It speaks so much to the kind of work he's done ever since he arrived at Manchester United. So, what am I, Yada?
4: I have a question before you leave.
3: Yes, Yada.
4: In your second last story, did you say that the 17-year-old was called Rio Angumaho?
3: It's called Rio Angumaho.
4: Yeah. I heard Angumaho.
3: Angumaho!
4: Kali.
1: Bye, Wamba. Bye.
3: Well done.
4: Ate.
3: Well
4: done. Ate. No, well like. Done.
1: Justin, Wamba. Hmm? Bye. Wamba.
3: Bye.
1: Here is Jojo, baby, it's you.

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0: minute information of the best music. Johnny Drill, Colorado, featuring Iris Star. Look at number 7 on the number 6 on the Big 5 Plus 5. It is a make other romantic machine and.
1: Yolongal Yada.
0: The Yalim Chili, the Garden Pili Pili, them Kikuyu.
1: Remember.
0: Yada Bimini Boom.
1: Baby or Mummy.
0: Yada Bimini Ganya. Yada. Ah, such beautiful music. Reminds me of Dankes at school. What were some of the most interesting times in Dankes at your school?
1: So, I want to say one, I was in a single school.
0: Chevambi.
1: Throughout.
0: Mm-hmm.
1: But I remember that in 2016.
0: Yeah.
1: As in Form 4.
0: Mm-hmm. Okay.
1: Yeah. Mm. In 2016.
0: Mm.
1: The song that had everyone to the floor was Kamati ya Chini.
0: Kamati. Kamati ya chini.
1: It had everyone on chokehold in 2016. Another one.
0: Uh-huh.
1: Amasanyalaze.
0: Negagenda.
1: That one.
0: Uh-huh.
1: A third song, but now this is much, much later.
0: Mm.
1: 2018, when I was in Form 6.
0: Mm-hmm.
1: There was a time Biniganta was releasing back-to-back hits.
0: Mm. Which one? Tubayo?
1: Forget that one.
0: Mm.
1: Is it Commando?
0: Commando?
1: I don't know
0: how
1: the
0: does
1: title
0: it go?
1: Of the song. Something about wine, you waste something.
0: Mm. Mm-hmm.
1: Commando something. I don't know.
0: Mm.
1: There's that one. There was a... What's the song that he did with Slick Stewart and Roger?
0: On Me.
1: That one.
0: Yeah?
1: It had people on shortholds.
0: So what interesting moment did you have in Danke?
1: I mean, okay, so in our school, Shewambe Girls, they didn't allow secular music.
0: Yeah.
1: So our dankes, if people were watching, DJs would also come and play gospel music and we'd be dancing to gospel music. But the moments the teachers who are put there to like...
0: supervise, go away. They start...
1: We'd be there in circles dancing and whatnot until somebody comes through and the DJ is, you know, warned, hey, put back gospel songs.
0: Yeah.
1: So, yeah.
0: Me, I will never forget in high school.
1: Yeah.
0: The song that was on during our time was this song. not that one. This one. And you millennials are going to bear me witness. Because guys,
1: but some Gen Zs also know your music.
0: Really?
1: We do, by the way.
0: Sure. It's not that one. I wonder which versions are here.
1: Wait, which one? Which one? Is it Ifa Cinco?
0: That one. That one, yada. Whenever they played that song, it's like an evil spirit would enter everyone.
1: At an evil? Does it have to be?
0: So
1: bro,
0: that one.
1: 2014. No, let me
0: one,
1: tell you.
0: 2009, 2010.
1: That's what I'm telling you.
0: Mm.
1: 2014.
0: Hey.
1: This song used to start every... Because I was in Kenya at the time.
0: Uh-huh.
1: And now there, I was also in a single school. But let me tell you, Dankes would not be complete without this one.
0: Uh-huh. Now, do you know what happened to me?
1: Mm.
0: This song plays. So, if you're a guy and you're standing there and you just hear this.
1: Hey!
0: You just hold any girl next to you. And girls wouldn't refuse. So, Munani, one time we are there with my boys, then we are there, then the DJ starts.
1: Mm. Tell me you got iced. Tell me you got iced.
0: You listen. So, I just saw a short girl, putting on, listen, I saw a short girl, Yeda, putting on a long jean skirt. I'm like, this one is a good candidate, I just made a bend over like this. She forced herself up on looking up, Yada. It was our headmistress.
1: Hey.
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0: I was the prefect in charge of the head teacher's office. She told me, Colin's in my office.
1: No.
0: Went to her office. And she's like, what did you do? Like, I'm sorry, madam. I didn't know.
1: Mika, what did you do?
0: She's like, get out of my office.
1: Wobble.
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5: It is the 6 o'clock news and I'm Catherine Ageno. Government is fronting a tougher piece of legislation that will empower the National Council for Higher Education to permanently close non-compliant universities and other higher institutions. The draft law is intended to provide lasting powers, rather strong powers, for the council to close universities which do not meet the set standards. Professor Mary Okwakol, the council's executive director, says that the current law is not punitive enough. She was addressing a visiting delegation from Somalia that is here to benchmark and seek technical assistance.
7: We have had a few instances where an institution's license is revoked and that institution is supposed to close. The institution files a case against the National Council for Higher Education asking the courts to grant an interim order stopping us from implementing the decision. As long as that interim order is in force by court, if the court grants that interim order, we cannot proceed to enforce. And in the meantime, the institution continues operating.
5: The 14th East African Community Armed Forces Command Post Exercise, codenamed Ushirikiano Imara, has officially opened in the Kenyan capital, Nairobi. The multinational exercise, which brings together military, police and civilian personnel from EAC partner states, aims to strengthen regional peace, security and collective response to emerging threats. Running from the 6th to the 28th of May, the exercise focuses on peace support operations, counter-terrorism, piracy and disaster management through command post drills and scenario simulations. Speaking during the official opening ceremony, the EAC Deputy Secretary General and in charge of infrastructure and political sectors, Andrea Arik, said peace, security and unity remain fundamental pillars for the successful integration of the community. The exercise is expected to enhance joint operational readiness and interoperability among East African community member states. New forecasts have shown increasing confidence that the developing El Nino in the tropical Pacific Ocean could be one of the strongest on record, with warnings of record global temperatures and huge humanitarian impacts. Parts of the Pacific have been warming up rapidly, with data this week showing sea surface temperatures around 0.5 degrees Celsius above normal, one threshold used to suggest the onset of El Nino, a natural warming of the Pacific. Scientists are concerned about the consequences it could have on global weather patterns, including the likelihood of 2027 being the warmest year on record.
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5: Japanese car giant Honda made its first annual loss in 70 years as its investments in the electric vehicle market failed to pay off. Demand for EVs has not been as strong as the company forecast, with Honda reporting a total operating loss for the year ending March 26 of $2.6 billion. The firm said it was scrapping some of its EV production targets and would source parts from China, where prices are lower, to keep costs down. It cited changes in U.S. policy as adding to the losses, including tax incentives having been taken away for U.S. consumers purchasing EVs and imposition of tariffs.
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5: At least seven people have been killed, including a 12-year-old girl in Kyiv, after Russia launched a massive wave of drone and missile strikes on the Ukrainian capital and other groups. The victims' bodies were pulled from the rubble of a partially destroyed apartment building in Kyiv, where rescuers are searching for at least 20 people feared missing. Ukraine's emergency services said that dozens more have been wounded in the attack, including two children.
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5: Record winners St. Mary's Kitende have topped Group P at the USSSA Boys Football Championship in Lira after a 3-0 win over Seroma Christian High School. Jordan Tugume, Nabil Kajumbi and Captain Collins Okache scored in the second half to send Kitende to the round of 32. Lubiri Secondary School also advanced after beating Bukedia Comprehensive North 2-0 in the same group. In Group M, Masaka Secondary School and Medina Islamic qualified for the knockout stage after a 1-0 draw. The group stages have now ended, with attention now turning to the round of 32 and classification matches for teams placed between 33rd and 64th. And that is KFM News. I'm Kathy, and the K Drive continues. Good evening.
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6: Hey Kathy, me, the first time I heard your voice, eh? It reminded me of a lady I used to listen to. And if I make this sound, you'll definitely know where it's from. You know.
8: I don't think she knows that.
9: No, I don't.
6: The cadets know it.
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9: Vibes.
6: Good evening. Welcome to Focus on Africa. Anyway, welcome to the 6 o'clock hour. It's 7 minutes past 6 p.m. I make the romantic mojiga and
9: your homegirl Yada.
6: Got him chitty, got him pili pili. Yada be me the boom.
9: Everyone, mommy.
6: What do we have this hour, Yada girl?
9: In this hour, we have money for you, 950,000 Ugandan shillings. Mm-hmm. We're also counting down the five biggest songs of the day in the Big Five Plus Five. We have a game because it is game day.
6: Game day.
9: Yeah, and we have loads of banter. But also, before we went off, you know, before the news, we were talking about sleeping in separate rooms. And to be honest, like genuinely, the way Emeka you repeated, I would echo that 100 times, knowing how clingy of a girl I am. Like, me attached to my man.
6: To your man.
9: Like, as in, bruh. Anyway. And then now you want to sleep in your own room.
6: Let's get into that music. Wama.
9: Wama, who have you quarreled?
6: You. Throwback Thursday, we start with one of the bonus tracks. It's Bobby Valentino, Slow Down. And then we'll get into the Big Five songs.

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1: 93 FM, better information of the best music. I say DJ Snake Washer playing at 17 minutes past 6 p.m. on the Turbo Charles Gear Drive, and it's at number 4 on the B5 plus 5. Number 5 was Toma by Nassim Pan Production and Vatroa. Ebe kaza romantic mwichiga and
2: yo hongal yada
1: galim chidi di galim pili pili dem kikuyu
2: rembo
1: yada bim yada boom
2: ebe wamami
1: eke bidi nganya yada. MPs are swearing in, but we said it from yesterday.
2: Yeah,
1: there are MPs who are just viewers.
2: You will see them at the swearing in, and then again after.
1: You've only seen them today at the swearing in. You'll see them again after 3 years.
2: Campaigns.
1: Mm. And they are not going to step in parliament again.
2: Or if they do, they'll be dozing. Or they won't say anything.
1: Munanga, the new breed of MPs. But there's a war going on social media, mm-hmm. on Twitter, between Honorable Justin Namere and Honorable David Kabanda.
2: Bruh.
1: We are waiting to see what unfolds in that war. Anyway, it's Thursday, so it is
2: game day.
1: Let's get straight into the game.
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2: Now, in the Bible,
1: yeah, man.
2: Jesus selected 12 disciples.
1: Tell them, sir.
2: To move with him, to, you know, just everything to serve people with.
1: Mm.
2: And among the 12...
1: Mm-hmm.
2: There was one disciple that betrayed him in the end. For 30 pieces of silver.
1: Only 30?
2: 30 pieces of silver. And after everything went down, he didn't... Well, he went and hanged himself. And he died. But the thing is, we want to focus on the traitor.
1: Yeah.
2: And so our question today in game day...
1: Mm-hmm.
2: If the 12 disciples were Africans from different African countries, where would you say Judas Iscariot was from and why? Now, I'll tell you this.
1: Mm.
2: Kenyans have already claimed Matthew the tax collector.
1: Why? Because they love money so much?
2: No. Mm. Because the president, the moment he came into power, inflation
1: went up.
2: Everything, the prices of everything skyrocketed.
1: Yes.
2: And they are being taxed heavily.
1: Mm.
2: So now we want to know.
1: Mm-hmm.
2: If the 12 disciples were from African countries, from which country would Judas Iscariot be and why?
1: Judas Iscariot would be from Rwanda.
2: Why?
1: Because uncle was in the Congo.
2: Who would be most likely to like betray you for?
1: I mean, honestly speaking,
2: given recent events,
1: mm-hmm. Judas Iscariot would come from which country, according to you?
2: Mami, don't come for me. Mm. I'd say South Africa.
1: Hey,
2: given recent events,
1: Judas is.
2: Given recent events,
1: really?
2: I'd say South Africa.
1: Why?
2: He'd be like, you go back to your people.
1: 0393-932-933. Give us a call right about now. Send us a WhatsApp on 0747-032-192. Which country do you think? KFM, good evening.
4: Living in Yaka,
2: Annette. Kali.
1: Yes.
2: It is well.
4: I would say Judas would be from Uganda.
1: Why?
4: Ugandans will pretend so much to be friendly people. Now, have you met Ugandans?
2: Mm.
1: But Ugandans are friendly people, and everyone says that about us.
4: Yeah, people say so nice things about Ugandans, but have you met a Ugandan?
2: Like, actually get to know them.
4: Yes. Have you met them? They are so pretentious. My God.
1: Maybe the ones you have met. KFM, good evening.
5: Hi, Colin. Hi, Yada.
2: How are you?
5: We're good.
1: Tell us.
5: I would say Morocco.
2: Why?
5: They betrayed African football.
1: By wanting to get the trophy for themselves. Wama, thank you. Yada.
2: Yes.
1: May I believe Judas Iscariot would be from Nigeria?
2: Why?
1: And let me tell you, if you've been to Dubai, a Nigerian will come and tell you, oh yeah, Masito, welcome to Dubai.
2: Mm.
1: You are my fellow black person. I go take you around Dubai. Now, the last time I was in Dubai, I knew the specific shop I was going to. It was a jewelry shop. So I go to the jewelry shop, and this guy was moving in front of us. Hey, let me tell you, life in Dubai is no bad. We here trying to hustle. We they be happy every time we see our fellow Africans coming. Ah, yo, you're from which country? We told him Uganda. You're from Uganda. Uganda, indeed my blood brother. I'll be proud. I'd be proud every time I pass with African like Uganda on the street of Dubai. So you they go where? I'm like, no, I'm going to that shop. I know where I'm going. It's like, hey, he go to the shop and he told the shopkeeper, bros, I have brought you customer. And they demanded a commission of $100. Nigerians are
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1: A blast from the past, Sweet Kid with Kanku Twani. 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Do you know Sweet Kid, Yada?
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1: 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If not me, then not Anita Mok.
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0: 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Give us a call right about now. Talk to us and tell us what you think the answer is. Alternatively, we're going to be bringing this back tomorrow morning. On the Mighty Breakfast with B-Well and Pfizer. And it's going to be at 980,000 Uganda shillings. For now, here's number 2.
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0: 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This time, Joshua Baraka playing at number 2 on the Big 5 Plus 5 on the top of Charge Kid Ride with the Mega the Romantic Portugal. And.
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0: Yada Bim, Yada Bim.
1: Baby, oh, mommy.
0: Thank you, Bidiganya. And it's time for us to get back in the game.
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1: And in our game today, we are asking you, if the 12 disciples were Africans, which country do you think Judas Iscariot would be from and why?
0: KFM, good evening. Hello. You would be the Judas Iscariot. Trust me. Anyway, 0393-933-933, 0393-266-933, 0393-266-933. On ex-Fabrizio Ugandano, says South Africa because they're betraying black Africans there. KFM, good evening.
3: Good evening, Miss and the just here.
1: Good evening, country princess.
3: How are you doing?
0: We're good, Musama. How are you?
3: I'm okay. I think he would be from Nigeria.
0: Why?
3: Do you know how many Nigerians are in Sweden with Ugandan passports?
0: That way, yes.
3: I mean, you find them with Ugandan passports, but because of the accent, you just know this is not from Uganda, this is from Nigeria.
0: Yeah, Bambi. Bambi, yes, Nigerians would be Judas. KFM. Hi, how are you doing?
4: I'm good, how are you?
0: Very good. Who are we speaking to?
4: Yeah, we're speaking to Mondega.
0: Hey, it's from Mondega.
4: Yeah, but I'm not calling you other than doing that.
0: No.
1: This is the wrong segment for that.
0: KFM, good evening.
5: Good evening, how are you doing, sir?
0: Very good, how are you doing, sir?
5: I'm Ronald at Nigeria here.
0: Ronald at Nigeria. Where do you think Judas Iscariot would come from?
5: Kenya.
1: Why?
5: Just look at that Kenyan you have in the
0: city.
1: Ronald, you don't even know me for crying out loud.
0: Ronald Orimbie. Why would you stereotype someone? Then after you switch off the phone when we ask you.
1: Haha.
0: KFM, Wamma, good evening.
6: Hello, good evening.
0: Good evening.
6: This is Brenda from Wakiso.
1: Yes, Brenda.
0: Yes, Bray from Sikos.
6: Judas would be from South Africa.
0: But no.
1: Why?
6: They had xenophobia for fellow Africans.
0: For fellow Africans.
6: Fellow Africans for making it in the world.
0: Yeah.
6: And every Ugandan who wants to practice witchcraft goes to South Africa because of money. Even when they've never been witches.
1: Mukama. Do you know of somebody who did?
6: Oh, many.
0: Like who?
6: Many.
1: Within your circles? Within your circles?
6: Yes.
1: Why would you be hanging around people like that, though?
0: Me, I believe Judas. Where do you think Judas is carried?
1: But I already told you, South Africa.
0: Mm-mm, give us another country. KFM, good evening.
3: Emeka and Yada.
1: Yes.
3: Me, I don't agree about Kenya.
0: Why?
3: Because Kenyans are too honest.
1: We have tax collectors.
3: The most honest people in Africa come from Kenya.
1: Even me, I've refused.
0: Whatever the Kenyan has refused.
1: Even me, I have refused. Hey.
0: Yada. May I believe? Let me first pick this phone call. Okay, KFM, good evening.
7: Olmeka.
0: Yeah. Mr. President, go do Judas,
7: Judas.
0: If Judas was African,
7: Uganda.
1: Why?
7: Kenya, better. But in Uganda.
0: Mr. President, yada. Judas would come from Senegal.
1: What?
0: Their citizen promised us an Econ City.
1: Up to now, no foundation
0: has been laid.
1: Zero.
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0: Munyo.
1: Ah, you fast keep quiet. I mean, you hear it very well. Mm-hmm. You hear very well. Wemundo.
0: Wemunyo.
1: Mundo.
0: Munyo.
1: Mundo.
0: Munyo.
1: Mundo.
0: Munyo.
1: Mundo.
0: Munyo.
1: Mundo.
0: Munyo.
1: Bye. We'll catch up again tomorrow on
0: Superstar Friday.
1: It's been fun hanging out with you guys. That brings us to the end of the show today. We'll be here with DJ Miracle on the ones and twos. The vibes are going to be great. Ah, the show is going to be lit. For now, Fantasia, when I see you. Yada, you're going to be singing this when you see your man.

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6: On The Grind this week, we speak to the Aringa South MP, the Honorable Arion Yoki Odre. He is positioning himself as the anti-corruption czar. But is he?
7: I have stood against corruption in Parliament of Uganda. The 11th Parliament, under the leadership of Anita Among, has not been accountable.
6: Do you have any personal problem with the Honorable Anita Among?
7: No, nothing, zero. She's my friend. We even chat on WhatsApp. We chat. She's my friend. I can even give her a call and we talk. So I have no issue with Anita Among. Totally no.
6: As the race for the position of Speaker gains momentum, the Aringa South MP is absolutely convinced that he is the one.
7: I can give you assurance. I am going to be the Speaker of the 12th Parliament. If not me, then not Anita Among.
6: Join me, Patrick Kamara, on The Grind this Friday at 11 a.m. on www.kfm.co.ug.
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1: K-Drive. Ed Sheeran.
2: Uh-huh.
1: He says he's done making music about love. Relationships don't last nowadays anyways. So he's going to start singing about other things. What things do you think Ed Sheeran can sing about? Give me an example. Zenteke beat.
2: The weather.
1: The weather.
2: Mm.
1: Uh-huh, what else?
2: Fuel.
1: Ah, fuel. Let's start from there.
2: Fuel. Okay.
0: The K-Drive. The K-Drive.
1: Fuel prices in Uganda have gone high. I don't know where to drive. Someone comes and borrows your car and says, can I have a drive? Yeah. Only to bring it back. Ngemotoka yo elina katala. And you're like, oh my God, this government.
2: Uh-huh.
1: What did we do to deserve a life like this? Last night, yada, I walked home. I left my car somewhere. Nga mafuta gange gawe demo. My car is on a katala. Tala, tala.
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0: MP, the Honorable Arion Yoki Odre. He is positioning himself as the anti-corruption czar. But is he?
1: I have stood against corruption in Parliament of Uganda. The 11th Parliament, under the leadership of Anita Among, has not been accountable.
0: Do you have any personal problem with the Honorable Anita Among?
1: No, nothing, zero. She's my friend. We even chat on WhatsApp. We chat. She's my friend. I can even give her a call and we talk. So I have no issue with Anita Among. Totally no.
0: As the race for the position of Speaker gains momentum, the Aringa South MP is absolutely convinced that he is the one.
1: I can give you assurance. I am going to be the Speaker of the 12th Parliament. If not me, then not Anita Among.
0: Join me, Patrick Kamara, on the grind this Friday at 11 a.m. on www.kfm.co.ug.
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3: It is the 8 o'clock news, and I'm Catherine Ageno. The Uganda Law Society has announced the launch of a fundraising drive for a sovereignty defense fund worth over 2.3 billion shillings to facilitate a measured, professional and lawful defense of the Constitution. According to the Society's Vice President, Anthony Asimwe, 260 million shillings will be spent on public education for every Ugandan to understand the law on the country's sovereignty.
5: The purposes are cutting through the slogans with radio, television, print and national dialogue so that every Ugandan understands what this law actually does. And the reason we are doing this, you realize in most cases, all the laws that are passed, the members of the public are never educated, they are never aware, yet this is the role of government. It is never done. That is why a majority of them will find themselves in conflict with this law.
3: Government is fronting a tougher piece of legislation that will empower the National Council for Higher Education to permanently close non-compliant universities. The draft law is intended to provide powers to the council to close universities and other institutions that do not meet the set standards. Professor Mary Okwakol, the council's executive director, says the current law is not punitive enough. She was addressing a visiting delegation from Somalia that is here to benchmark and seek technical assistance.
6: We have had a few instances where an institution's license is revoked and that institution is supposed to close. The institution files a case against the National Council for Education asking the courts to grant an interim order stopping us from implementing the decision. As long as that interim order is in force, we cannot proceed to enforce. And in the meantime, the institution continues operating.
2: Kampala News. News around you and from your neighborhood.
3: Kampala Capital City Authority has suspended street parking along Kampala and Jinja Roads and no specific sections. The authority's spokesperson, Daniel Nwabine, says that the move is meant to improve traffic flow, enhance safety for all road users, and support better mobility within the central business district.
7: KCCA has made a reorganization of traffic flow within the city, especially between Chitugum House and Entebbe Road traffic lights. The space in between there was having street parking. This has been removed to allow for a second lane and free flow of traffic within the area. We have so far seen a great improvement in traffic flow along this section of Kampala Road and Jinja Road since we started this exercise yesterday.
3: President Museveni has appointed Justice Moses Kazibwe the new Deputy Chief Justice and Chief Registrar. The President also appointed Her Worship Agnes Alum the new chief registrar. The duo's names have already been forwarded to Parliament for approval as required by law. And if approved by Parliament, Justice Kazibwe will replace Justice Richard Butera, who retired recently, taking charge of supervising the administration and management of the courts, while the appointment of the new registrar is also expected to strengthen the administration of the judiciary. Pope Leo XIV has appointed the Most Reverend Thomas Greiser, the titular Archbishop of Rubicon, the new Apostolic Nuncio to Uganda. This has been confirmed by the in-charge affairs at the Apostolic Nuncio in Uganda, Right Reverend Father Georges Kwame Kowonu. Having entered the diplomatic service of the Holy See in July 2001, Greiser has previously served in different pontifical representations in the Russian Federation, India, Belgium, Mexico, Brazil, UN Permanent Mission, Israel, and as Apostolic Delegation in Jerusalem and Palestine. Now, turning to regional news, the 14th East African Community Armed Forces Command Post exercise, codenamed Ushirikiano Imara, has officially opened in the Kenyan capital, Nairobi. The multinational exercise, which brings together military, police, and civilian personnel from the EAC partner states, aims to strengthen regional peace, security, and collective response to emerging threats. Speaking during the official opening ceremony, the EAC Deputy Secretary General in charge of infrastructure and political sector, Andrea Iriki, said that peace, security, and unity remain fundamental pillars for the successful integration of the community.
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3: Japanese car giant Honda made its first annual loss in 70 years as its investments in the electric vehicle market failed to pay off. Demand for EVs has not been as strong as the company forecast, with Honda reporting a total operating loss for the year ending March 2026 of $2.7 billion. It cited changes in U.S. policy as adding to its losses, including tax incentives having been taken away for U.S. consumers purchasing EVs and imposition of tariffs.
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3: And finally, Madonna, Shakira, and K-pop boy band BTS will co-headline the Super Bowl-style halftime show at this summer's World Cup final. The tournament, which will be co-hosted by the United States, Canada, and Mexico, concludes with the final in New Jersey on the 19th of July. There have been reports the show could last longer than 15 minutes, which the laws of the game say the interval should not exceed. Pre-match performances at showpiece occasions, such as the Champions League final, have become commonplace, but this will be the very first halftime show at a World Cup final. And that is KFM News. I'm Kathia. The K-Zone kicks off. Good evening.
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0: days. I had a friend who would blast this song like crazy. He was driving a Subaru, so just imagine. Blasting the song like crazy. It was on repeat. The song had just come out, and he was crazy about this song. It is 93 KFM, better information, the best music. Hope you had a lovely day. Mine was all right. I got delayed by Museveni's convoy. Do you know, just waiting for how many minutes? I think I waited for about 40 minutes. I was like, wow. But they said we should leave him to enjoy the road. But he uses it once in a while, eh? So why are we complaining? You never know. Anyways, tell me about your day as you request for a song that you love. 27 minutes after 8 p.m. 075-193-900. Now, Gracious UG, this is a song you wanted to listen to, and you're saying, yep, it was a banger, right? Yes, it was. And it is still a banger. And you are on Facebook listening in. Leonardo Team, thank you for choosing KFM. You want to watch Siba Day by Sheba. People have been discussing her today. You know, she released part two of her interview yesterday. And, oh, yeah. Wasenda Kenneth, loud and clear, you say. Getting me loud from Migori County, Kenya. Kenneth, as usual, dropping number one by Zuchu featuring Rayvanny. Don't forget to send my regards to all KFM fans. All right. You're loving KFM?
1: Hello.
0: Hi, how are you doing?
1: Restora, how are you?
0: I'm good. Who am I talking to?
1: Martin from Chengera.
0: How is Chengera Martin?
1: Not bad.
0: Okay. What song do you want to enjoy today?
1: Since it's a throwback Thursday, Please for me, Love and Zita by Henry Tigan, featuring Rita Chikus.
0: Love and Zita.
1: Yeah.
0: By Henry Tigan, what if I don't find it? Give me something else.
1: If you don't find it, play for me Kwagala Nyo by Irene Mamovido.
0: All right. I think I've seen Love in Zita. Okay, right. Rita Chigozi and Henry Tigan.
1: Yeah.
0: All right.
1: Going out to my high school lover over Yadawa.
0: Achari Mumutu Watcho.
1: Suzanne Kenikisha Wadawa.
0: Mwani me wadikiro wabaluwa.
1: Ah, yeah. Mm-hmm.

0: Mommy, that's why I left the house. Oh, my husband was 21. Have a good night, don't
1: you? Oh, Lord. Good night. Hopefully, one day you will cross paths. You never know, man, this world, yeah? Kevin.
2: Vera,
1: hi, how you doing?
2: I'm doing okay. How are you doing?
1: I'm okay. Who am I talking to?
2: Prosy.
1: Yes. Prosy, how was your day? Prosy, your network. I can't hear you well, but I've had something like you had a good day. So what song do you want to listen to? Prosy, I'm so sorry. I have to cut you off. I can't hear a word.
3: Hi, Doreen.
1: Hi, sweetie. How are you doing?
3: I'm okay. How are you?
1: I'm good. Who am I talking to?
3: You're speaking to Naira.
1: Naira. Where are you, Naira?
3: I'm here in Lusanda.
1: Musanda?
3: Lusanda.
1: Umperere. Uh-huh.
3: Okay.
1: How was your day?
3: My day has been cool. Mm. And yours?
1: Not bad as well.
3: That's good.
1: So what song is on your mind?
3: So, there is a song called Is It In Glowoza by Eddie Kenzo.
1: Glowoza by Eddie Kenzo.
3: Hey.
1: Going out to who?
3: Going out to all my friends, like K Precious, that side of Ampeo. Then it is a savior here in Lusanja. With my lovely kid, that is Maria.
1: Okay.
3: And Rizon.
1: All right.
3: Okay, good night.
1: All right, good night. Thank you so much for tuning in.
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0: Nice is we give better information, the best music, my baby, Diamond Platnumz. And that was another request. You're listening to 90s Week FM, better information, the best music. Doreen is my name. And it's a Sunday. 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And well, my friend, if you are a lover of V&A Sherry, don't forget to celebrate with your friends and loved ones. Yeah, it's made for togetherness. Very smooth. It has that fruity taste. Believe me, you're going to enjoy it. I love it myself. I do. So on weekends, I sometimes invite some friends over and we just have fun. We have our meals faster than we go ahead and, take V&A. But you have to be responsible while you're drinking, my dear. And excessive consumption of alcohol is not good for your health. And remember, not for sale to persons under 18 years of age. So, yes, V&A, yours to share. 0751-93900. Taking in your request still, Francis from Kungu. You want to listen to One Day at a Time by Akon, going out to allure people in Kampala, is it? And then this is Soul from Gayaza. Drop for me, Dance Alone by Preston Pablo. Callum. Paul Wizzy tuned in. What's up? You're at Mega Standard Supermarket requesting for Champion by Munji. 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
1: Hey,
0: Dora. Hey, how are you doing?
1: I'm doing well.
0: I'm good. Who am I talking to?
1: Proceed,
0: yeah. Yes, Proceed. Now, this is a better network. Man, I was like, what's wrong? What's up with Proceed today? Hey! So, Prosi, what's on? I know, right? You're back. So, Prosi, what song do you want to listen to?
1: You're going to play me Amanet by Omale.
0: Sorry?
1: Amanet by Omale.
0: Oh, Omale. Going on to who?
1: For my defending place, I'm Nang. Nowadays, I'm Amanet.
0: But now, let me try to look for that particular song, Amanet. If I don't find it, do you have any?
1: You play me Empty Chair.
0: Empty Chair, just in case. Who is messing you up, Banange Prosi? Prosi. But I'll find out. Kale Prosi.
1: Okay, bye-bye.
0: All right, darling, thank you. Kale, let's get back to the music. It's 93 KFM. 93.

0: Samuel Taylor, that was the song you wanted to listen to tonight, Nkwagalanyo by Erin Namubiru. It is 93 KFM, better information, the best music. My name is Doreen, and we're still rolling on until midnight. I hope you're okay. Thank you for tuning in to the KZN, where we do create connections and, of course, mend your hearts. 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So I wanted to listen to a classic by Lady Mariam Tindatine. Next hour, don't worry, to be playing. My name is Doreen.
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0: Someone took us back with the Tinder Tine, Lady Mariam. It's 93 KFM, better information, the best music, surprising your friends and loved ones. All right. So hopefully they pick up. Augustine, you want me to call your lover? All right.
1: Sorry, the number you have dialed is busy.
0: Munang, they made it busy. So Munang, I will truly mukwano. But it's okay, let me call someone else.

0: sir.
1: And you are wishing them a happy birthday. Okay. Well, remember, you can always send through your message on the KFM WhatsApp, which is 0747032192, or call me off air. Give me a number. Hello.
2: Hello.
1: How are you doing?
2: Okay.
1: Am I talking to Penny Mwesigwa? All right. My name is Doreen, and I'm calling from 93 KFM. Penny,
2: yes.
1: Can you please get a place that is a bit quiet? Because your background is very noisy. So I'm calling from 93 KFM. You're live on air. And I have a message for you from someone who says is your best friend. Okay, your I think close friend. Best friend, yeah. Says best friend. So do you know someone called Henry from Machali Wajala?
2: Yeah,
1: you do, yeah? Red Tute Henry, right? All right. So I'm told it. Is it your birthday today? Is it your birthday?
2: Tomorrow.
1: It's your birthday?
2: Tomorrow.
1: So why would he send in a birthday message earlier? Now he says...
2: Which is not bad.
1: Are you sure?
2: Yeah.
1: Oh, he says that for you guys, you follow the Bible day and evening, which means now is Friday. Hey, you follow the Bible that much, eh? Hey, so tonight is Friday to you guys. Okay, interesting. So this person says happy birthday, and he says he cares about you. You're so special, and may God continue to bless you in this new journey. And then he says that you'll

0: Charlie Wajala. All right, so if it is your birthday, happy birthday to you as well. We're still surprising our friends and loved ones in this hour. We got more music coming up. I have Ed Sheeran and so many other songs.
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0: 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All right, Olive.
1: Hello?
0: Hello? All right, I think I've called the wrong number. Sorry about that. I'm supposed to be calling a lady, right? Why is it a man picking up? Oh, hope you give me the right number. Dennis. Dennis. Okay, let me try again.

0: let's see. So Derek, you give me a wrong number. Bambi, always check, cross-check your numbers. Hello?
1: Hello?
0: Hello, my dear. How are you doing?
1: I'm fine.
0: I'm okay. My name is Doreen, and I'm calling from 93 KFM. You're live on air.
1: Sorry?
0: My name is Doreen, and I'm calling you from 93 KFM, so you're live on air. Am I talking to Oliver, right?
1: Yes.
0: Uh-huh. So I'm told you're very beautiful.
1: Yes.
0: You are.
1: Oh, really?
0: You also know that you're beautiful.
1: Yeah, I guess.
0: Oh, I love that. I love the confidence. So now this one says, please call my beautiful Oliver. And I should tell you that they love you so much. So do you know anyone called Kato Dennis?
1: Yeah, I know.
0: Mm-hmm. Who is he to you? That's who?
1: He's my boyfriend.
0: Your boo, your boyfriend. Oh, I love that. So he says that you should have a beautiful night. He loves you so much. And he's dedicating a song called Perfect by Ed Sheeran. You know the song Perfect?
1: Yeah.
0: So you're perfect. You guys are in love. How long have you been dating for?
1: Oh, some months ago.
0: Months ago.
1: Yeah.
0: No, so glad that that you love him and he loves you, and hopefully he treats you better. Does he treat you right?
1: Yeah. Oh.
0: Kale, beautiful Oliver, just know that you're loved and have a beautiful night.
1: I love him too.
0: Oh, that's beautiful, beautiful. Kale, good night, my dear.
1: Good night.
0: All right, sweetie. All right, there you go. Love is sweet, man. Yeah. Anyways, back to the music. I have Tevin Campbell.
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1: On the grind this week, we speak to the Aringa South MP, the Honourable Arion Yoki Odre. He is positioning himself as the anti-corruption czar. But is he?
2: I have stood against corruption in Parliament of Uganda. The 11th Parliament, under the leadership of Anita Among, has not been accountable.
1: Do you have any personal problem with the Honorable Anita Among?
2: No, nothing, zero. She's my friend. We even chat on WhatsApp. We chat. She's my friend. I can even give her a call and we talk. So I have no issue with Anita Among. Totally no.
1: As the race for the position of Speaker gains momentum, the Aringa South MP is absolutely convinced that he is the one.
2: I can give you assurance. I am going to be the Speaker of the 12th Parliament. If not me, then not Anita Among.
1: Join me, Patrick Kamara, on the grind this Friday at 11 a.m. on www.kfm.co.ug.
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4: 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J-Lo.

0: All right, hold you down. That is J-Lo there, 93 KFM. Better information, the best music. A minute on to the top of the hour. Hopefully they pick up. Supposed to surprise one more person as I wrap up this hour. Hello? Hello? Am I talking to Sharon? All right, someone is not talking. Sharon? Hello? I don't know what has happened, my dear. Sorry. We shall do that again tomorrow, Ken, yeah? Kali, next hour, we're still together. And yes, we open up the garage. You call in, give us your dilemma, give us your situation, and then we help you out.
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2: Ed Sheeran. He says he's done making music about love. Relationships don't last nowadays anyways. So he's going to start singing about other things. What things do you think Ed Sheeran can sing about? Give me an example. Zenteke beat.
3: The weather.
2: The weather. What else?
3: Fuel.
2: Fuel. Let's start from there.
3: Fuel. 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
2: Fuel prices in Uganda have gone. 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Someone comes and borrows your car and says, can I have a drive? 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Ngemotoka yo elina katala. 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Last night, yada, I walked home. 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Nga mafuta gange gawe demo. 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
5: On The Grind this week, we speak to the Aringa South MP, the Honorable Arion Yoki Odre. He is positioning himself as the anti-corruption czar. But is he?
6: I have stood against corruption in Parliament of Uganda. The 11th Parliament, under the leadership of Anita Among, has not been accountable.
5: Do you have any personal problem with the Honorable Anita Among?
6: No, nothing, zero. 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We even chat on WhatsApp. We chat. She's my friend. I can even give her a call and we talk. So I have no issue with Anita Among. Totally no.
5: As the race for the position of Speaker gains momentum, the Aringa South MP is absolutely convinced that he is the one.
6: I can give you assurance. I am going to be the Speaker of the 12th Parliament. If not me, then not Anita Among.
5: Join me, Patrick Kamara, on The Grind this Friday at 11 a.m. on www.kfm.co.ug.
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0: It is 93 KFM, but information, the best music, so unbelievable. That is Craig David. My name is Doreen. And yes, we got, it's a Sunday on the 31st of May at Coco Beach and Tevi. 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And just remind you that we do have the Baby and Kids Expo. 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
0: All right, lines are open. If you have a dilemma, call in, or you can send it through the KFM WhatsApp, which is 0747-032-192. All right, so we do have a situation here. Someone says, hi, Doreen. So I married my wife 6 years ago. After producing 3 children, she decided to go abroad for 4 years. I could not remain alone, so I tried to get another woman. But unfortunately, I produced twins, and I feared to tell my old wife, so I kept quiet. On her arrival last year, she came back, and she really loves me. But I fear introducing her to the twins. I fear she might leave me. Should I stay quiet until the twins grow up? Or I try to tell her now when they are still young. What should I do? Please help me out. What can he do? KFM?
2: Hello?
0: Yes, hi.
2: Hi, Doreen.
0: Hi, dear. How are you doing?
2: Yeah, hi.
0: I'm good. Who am I talking to?
2: I'm talking to Maria.
0: Yes, Maria.
2: Sorry.
0: Yes.
2: You have a situation that is going on right now.
0: You have a situation going on now?
2: Like, it happened some few hours

0: 152.
1: 152?
0: Yes.
1: All right, 152. That is 073.
0: 00084.
1: 152.
0: 152.
1: Yeah. All right, let me call you in 5 minutes. All right, my dear, because I can't hear you. So now we have two dilemmas. This one is urgent. She says it's just happened today, like, and what, this evening? Oh, okay.

0: on the grind this week. We speak to the Aringa South MP, the Honorable Arion Yoki Odre. He is positioning himself as the anti-corruption czar. But is he?
1: I have stood against corruption in Parliament of Uganda. The 11th Parliament, under the leadership of Anita Among, has not been accountable.
0: Do you have any personal problem with the Honorable Anita Among?
1: No, nothing, zero. She's my friend. We even chat on WhatsApp. We chat. She's my friend. I can even give her a call and we talk. So I have no issue with Anita Among. Totally no.
0: As the race for the position of Speaker gains momentum, the Aringa South MP is absolutely convinced that he is the one.
1: I can give you assurance. I am going to be the Speaker of the 12th Parliament. If not me, then not Anita Among.
0: Join me, Patrick Kamara, on the grind this Friday at 11 a.m. on www.kfm.co.ug.
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1: 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Because if I ask you a question and you say, Oase, I don't want to respond to that, I'm not going to force you. You don't want to respond to it and it's okay.
0: Sing for cash.
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0: 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My name is Doreen. 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
0: Maria.
2: Yes,
0: how are you doing, my dear?
2: Hi.
0: I'm okay. So tell us what is going on. What has happened?
2: It was actually at 3:30 when we had lunch, our time with my boyfriend at home.
0: You had lunch hour with your boyfriend at home?
2: Yeah. Ah. But for right now, I can't call him my husband because we aren't married yet.
0: Mm.
2: So the problem was here, like when he asked me, oh yeah, okay, I had my shaver around the home.
0: You had your what?
2: Yeah. Of like the shaver.
0: A shaver?
2: Yeah, he asked for it.
0: Oh.
2: So
0: you from prayers, you went home?
2: No.
0: Mm.
2: I was home. Like I cooked lunch and called him. I told him lunch is ready. Good.
0: Oh, you called him that lunch is ready.
2: Yeah.
0: Uh-huh.
2: So he came at 2:30.
0: Mm.
2: We had lunch at 3:30.
0: Okay.
2: So the problem when he was done with eating food,
0: mm.
2: he ate and slept too good.
0: When he was done eating food, he did what?
2: He had bed and slept as in
0: oh.
2: He got some rest.
0: Okay. Mm-hmm.
2: So when he woke up, he was like, I'm going to work. But in this process, he thought of something like, he wanted to ask me something. So he asked me that question and I was like, I threw away that shaver a long time ago because it was old. I couldn't choose it to get.
0: Mm.
2: And then I was like, there's something wrong with it. It was like, there's something wrong with it. And I was like, no, you did.
0: That there's something wrong with what?
2: That there's something wrong with my mind.
0: There's something wrong with a shaver.
2: With my mind, as in with me.
0: There's something wrong with you.
2: Yeah.
0: Just because you told him that shaver is old.
2: Yeah.
0: Ah, okay.
2: So when he told me like that, mm. he went in my books, there some books that are used for charge.
0: Mm.
2: So inside those books, there were like most of my letters. But a girl wrote for a long time ago who was studying with the girl at school, as in the institute I was studying from.
0: Mm.
2: The girl wrote to me like those letters. So I decided to keep them because the girl didn't have to now talk, as in she was my best friend.
0: Mm.
2: So when the guy called behind that paper, there were some numbers of my friends to get.
0: Mm.
2: Before me getting the phone, so I was like, behind what? The sister. Then when I get a phone, I'll do what? I'll save the number in my phone.
0: Mm.
2: The guy out of the blue, he started tearing. I was like, yeah, we have saved my papers, and then I still need the papers up to now.
0: He decided to take your papers?
2: He teared them.
0: Oh, he teared like, your papers?
2: Yeah.
0: Mm-hmm.
2: So, out of the blue, I didn't cry. It was like, can you read me those things? I think some of those words that are in the paper.
0: Mm.
2: I read those words. I'm reading the words, I was just crying out of the blue.
0: Mm.
2: It was like, making you cry, what you did.
0: Mm-hmm.
2: So, I've tried of putting everything into my mind. I even got to the paper and burnt them. I didn't even want to put them anymore in my face.
0: He burnt the papers.
2: I got them and burnt them myself.
0: Oh, you burnt them when after he left.
2: Yeah.
0: How long have you been?
2: We've just spent a year and 2 years.
0: You have met 2 years.
2: Yes, yeah, now 3 years.
0: 3 years.
2: Yeah.
0: Oh, okay.
2: So, I even tried calling later, and that when all that stuff happened.
0: Mm.
2: I called the friend because the always like, hey, the friend, like, move out and go, move, like.
0: Mm.
2: So I called because the friend was saying that, like, I'm going to come here, come and do what? And talk.
0: Mm.
2: I called the guy back and was like, I can't make it. So we talk on the phone.
0: Okay.
2: I explained to him everything. I'm like, I'm going to talk to him.
0: Wanji?
2: I talked to the guy. And the friend told me I wanted to talk to him. But within that, it can add like most of the relatives to that guy. Then I talked to the relatives of the guy. Like, I'm calling the guy, but the guy is just calling the phone.
0: The guy is not picking up.
2: She picked up and was just quarreling again. She was quarreling out of the blue and pushed off the relative's phone.
0: Did. Okay, switched off the relative's phone.
2: Yeah.
0: So what exactly is he saying? That you're cheating on him? What exactly is going on?
2: Like, he doesn't want me to be with my friend's number in my phone. I mean, even being with his single number, I can write it in the paper and put it on the table. He doesn't want me to be with my
0: phone. Okay, so he doesn't want you to have any number for your friend.
2: Yeah, he just wants me to be with only my mom's number, my dad, my aunties, my uncles.
0: In your phone?
2: Yeah.
0: Okay. And then what else? And then you said, and then about the Sheva, what was he saying about the Sheva? He thinks that you're cheating?
2: That's where I started from. When he started about the thing of the Sheva stuff.
0: Okay, so he's suspecting you're cheating.
2: Yeah.
0: Was it the first time for him to come to the house?
2: Actually, okay, I'm not staying with him. Staying with him as in his house. I'm not in my mom's place. I've stayed with him for 3 years. So, I've been with him, but those are the conclusions he's trying to do. And I can't avoid things out of the blue. Even right now, he hasn't come back to me. I think he's angry, and out of the blue, I even got his number and removed his iPhone and put him in blacklist. So, if we put him in blacklist to hold my phone from 5:30 up to 6, and the phone, I think, I was telling him it's busy. So, he decided to call his friend to come and pick me at my place so that I can be there. I have a relaxation. I can relax myself.
0: Doing what?
2: I'm like, he told me, I sent a guy to come and take you at your auntie's place so that you can relax. I was like, I'm not going anywhere. I'm staying here.
0: Good.
2: So let's see.
0: Okay, so now he's... how old is he?
2: He's 20.
0: How old are you?
2: I'm almost 19.
0: Okay. So that's the thing. Wants you to get off all your friends and you stay with what? With him alone and your mom's number in the phone.
2: Yeah.
0: And because he's suspecting you're cheating.
2: Yeah.
0: So now he's not picking your calls.
2: I put him in blacklist because he has been calling me from 5 years ago when he left home.
0: So what are your questions again?
2: Yes.
0: What are your questions?
2: I don't know what you can do right now. What should I do? Because if when he comes back, I don't know what I'm going to explain to him. I don't know where I'm going to start from. Because his relatives already know. I've talked to the relatives already.
0: Okay, your relatives know and everything, so you're wondering whether what, to leave or stay?
2: Yeah.
0: Okay, that's what advice they're going to give you.
2: Okay.
0: All right, thank you. Well, that's Maria. That's what is happening in the relationship. Finds an old Sheva, then suspects that she's cheating, then finds some old letters or something like that, and then goes into her phone, delete everyone. In your phone, there has to be only your mom and my number. So that's where we're at in this relationship. What can she do? Do you think this relationship is healthy? Will it last? I don't know. Try to advise her. Let's first listen into more music.
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0: 93 KFM, better information, the best music. That is Neo. The title of the song is In The Way. And, well, I would like to say hi to Kasuku, Baby Cuckoo. Thank you for listening in. I don't want to laugh. But anyways, well, just to remind you guys, on the 31st of May, we're going to be at Cocoa Beach in Tewe. 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
0: All right, so the garage is open. How can we help this young couple? What do you think about their dilemma? I mean, all right, on WhatsApp, if you want to use the KFM WhatsApp, the number is 0747 032 192, or you can call on air 0751 93900 0393 933 933. And I got a message here on the KFM WhatsApp. This is Teacher Alex. You're saying, well, I've listened to the lady's story, and it's a pity for a lady, yeah, that young. Like, you lady, don't force love. You're young. What are you even doing? Love can never be forced. That man doesn't love you. Don't force him more. Manang, eh? You still have a lot of life ahead of you. Such a person can harm you. He's very toxic. He's going to be very controlling. The only thing, leave him like now. After all, you're still young. 19? You're risking your life for what? You even have the audacity of calling him, Mbu, I've cooked. You come over. What are you doing? Yeah? Love is about trust, honesty, harmony. Please don't force love. Thank you, Teacher Alex. Kevin?
2: Dora?
0: Yes.
2: Good evening.
0: Good evening. How are you doing?
2: I'm okay. Good evening.
0: Yes, my dear.
2: I want some cocoa for being on.
0: Cuckoo, yeah, Cuckoo is listening in. He was alarmed, like 19 and love, they're forcing you to delete numbers of your friends at 19. What are you doing? So Cuckoo was mad. Cuckoo doesn't know that people fall in love even at 10 years or 14 years.
2: Now, I was going to start the way on us. I was like, now we have a better big problem.
0: Right? Like an emergency. I thought, look, what is going on?
2: Maria. That's what I want. If she has nothing to do, like a job, or if she has a job she's doing.
0: Like she should make herself busy,
2: Busy on her job, you know?
0: Right, yeah.
2: The guy is 20 years. You know, where am
0: I? I don't want to laugh.
2: So, Maria, yes, I know you could be so much in love with the guy. But if a story starts from, and I use the shaver. It's very fun and unfortunate.
0: I know, right? Very unfortunate indeed.
2: Yeah.
0: So Maria concentrate on yourself, period.
2: Concentrate yourself on a guy who you have a future of everybody. You have a bright future. Right. Man, life continues. But you have to know, I'm again.
0: Kevin.
3: Hello.
0: Hey, how are you?
3: I'm good. How are you?
0: Good. Who are we talking to?
3: You're talking to Greg.
0: What advice do you have for this young couple? Greg, first reduce the volume of the radio, please. Yes, please.
3: Right. Actually, it's on rare occasion where you find serious young couples, look at this. The girl is 19, the boy is 20. They've spent 3 years in relationship. The boy was 16, the girl was 15. So in that aspect, trust me, they are just wasting each other's time. That's what I can tell you.
0: True.
3: They are wasting. Look at that girl. At 15, what kind of love did she know?
0: Mm-hmm.
3: At 16, look at this. My second last born is 14 years. I'm looking at a 15-year-old girl with a 16-year. Looking at, it's the same range, 14, 15. What kind of love, if you talk about love with my boy now, I'm a father, I try to open up to my children, I open them. I open up, I talk with them, because if we fail to open up to our children, the world will open up to them.
0: Very true.
3: And I'm wondering whether this girl of 19 who fell in love at age 15 really had parents in that aspect. Because I don't think whether there is any parent who can advise a 15-year-old girl to be in love with a 16-year-old girl. I mean a 16-year-old boy. So I tell my dear daughter, because my firstborn is 25, but at 25, even when you talk, she can come tell you, daddy, this is like this and this and this. You say, oh princess, just chill down. There's still a lot more ahead to handle
0: True.
3: I think that sweet angel should do one little thing. One, she has a wider and broader future to handle more than a boy. That is one. Two, the relationship is too toxic. And she's putting in her own prison, which she doesn't recognize now, but will actually have impact in her future. Three, she's introducing herself to a state whereby at age 20, 25, she will be nakowa.
0: I know, true.
3: Not because all men are wrong, but because she fell in love with a wrong person at one point.
0: Yeah.
3: Those who will come at her right age or at her prime age of loving truly will face it rough. What do I advise her right now? Let her settle, concentrate on her future, and leave the toxic relationship. Otherwise, she's ruining her future. She's exactly ruining her future. That is not relationship. You know, we confuse love, affair, and relationship.
0: Yeah.
3: We confuse them.
0: Yeah, true.
3: Maybe the boy had goals to score off the girl. And maybe the boy is seeing no goals being scored, and he's trying to find ways out. You know, he's playing a victim game.
0: Okay, so the best thing, let go.
3: Without looking any further.
0: I know.
3: If her legs are laying her to let it go, let her cut them off.
0: But thank you for talking to your kids. I love that. Oh, Lord, careful.
4: Hello.
0: Hey, how are you?
4: I'm from Nambia.
0: Yes, yes.
4: This is Adam. I'm calling from Kajazi.
0: Talk to me.
4: Now, what I can tell my sister, let her run for her life.
0: Okay.
4: Because she's building her own prison. Giving her heart to a wrong person.
0: At a young age, imagine.
4: At a age,
0: Okay.
4: So let her move on, Bambi.
0: Got it. Thank you. Let's call her, Kevin.
5: Hello, Doris.
0: Hi, darling. How are you?
5: I'm good. So I've listened to that girl.
0: Yes, my dear.
5: Now you wonder, at 19 years, you're cooking for a guy, even calling him to come and eat.
0: And he even comes and sleeps after.
5: At 19, some of us barely got to see without.
0: Why do I feel like some parents are failing us?
5: They are failing. That girl, I heard her saying that the boyfriend only wants her to keep the
0: mother's phone number only, and his.
5: So let her pack her things at the end of the program. I go back to your mom. and do house chores.
0: Right.
5: Mwagasa soma, if you don't have a job, young lady bambi, tambula or gende. Now what if that guy starts beating you?
0: The guy is toxic.
5: The guy is just 20. Taina chamanyi, we married a good day.
0: Yeah.
5: Ogenda okutuka okwagala emyaka gyotuseemu. Abasajja bajja bakwana ogamba wakuwa wakuwa nga bye wayitamu bingi. Ana enze Dora, that age, even right now I'm 25 na enze sisobola bera awomba I'm cooking for a guy because obongo wange bungamba have to work for myself.
0: I'm 19 by the way, to be honest, I was still a virgin. Like to be honest.
5: Even I'm surprised banaye mwana gwe, you don't have parents. Like you were abandoned that early.
0: I'm telling you.
5: Just pack your things and go. Or go back to school or get a job.
0: I know. I know. Very sad. Thank you. I know it's very sad. I cannot pick all calls. I'm so sorry. And I cannot read all the messages. I see them on WhatsApp. But all of you are disappointed, wondering what parents are doing these days. Like, how could you let this relationship go in 19? What exactly are you doing? And then someone here, Anne, you want me to say, before I close this hour, why say hi to Kasuku? To baby cuckoo. May I call him baby cuckoo? That's all you're saying, Kale. Thank you. All right, guys. Sweetheart, I think you've heard. I can't read all the messages. The phone lines are still buzzing. I can't pick up because of time. But I don't know, like, an emergency. You're in love. You're heartbroken. You're trying to fight for this love, cooking for a man who's not even appreciated. What exactly are you even doing? I'm also trying to imagine. This was like 19, 20. Come on, girl. Let it go. What are you doing? Let it go. Make yourself busy. Hopefully you're going to listen to us. We've done our part. So guys, thank you so much. Still together until midnight. It's 93 KFM.
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1: 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He is positioning himself as the anti-corruption czar. 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
2: I have stood against corruption in Parliament of Uganda. The 11th Parliament, under the leadership of Anita Among, has not been accountable.
1: Do you have any personal problem with the Honorable Anita Among?
2: 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We even chat on WhatsApp. We chat. She's my friend. I can even give her a call and we talk. So I have no issue with Anita Among. Totally no.
1: As the race for the position of Speaker gains momentum, the Aringa South MP is absolutely convinced that he is the one.
2: 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If not me, then not Anita Among.
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0: All right, that is a classic. The title of the song is A Spanish Guitar. And you're listening to The Kazon, Creating Connections, Mending Your Heart. 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
1: Hello.
0: Yes, hi, how are you?
1: I'm good, darling. How are you?
0: I'm okay. Who am I talking to?
1: You're talking to Seka Jesume.
0: Seka Jahu?
1: Renee.
0: Where is Sekaja?
1: Ah, this is the last caller yesterday from Ndeje Bombo.
0: How is Ndeje?
1: Ndeje is okay and is full. And I'm still awake, just so I'm still also taking Guinness as yesterday.
0: Don't know, taking beer.
1: Yeah, I'm taking beer.
0: Even today. Yeah. So you do it every night, every day?
1: Yeah.
0: Hey, wow. You enjoy your life like that.
1: Yeah, that's the way of reducing my stress.
0: Oh.
1: Yeah.
0: Okay.
1: Yeah, how about you?
0: I'm good. How are you doing yourself? So what time do you normally sleep?
1: Yeah.
0: What time do you normally sleep?
1: I normally sleep at 2.
0: At 2 a.m.?
1: Yeah.
0: And then what time do you wake up?
1: Of course, at exactly 6. Yeah, at exactly 6 I'm awake because I have to go for lectures. Yeah, I'm an instructor at a certain technical institution.
0: You go when you're very sober.
1: Yeah, this is good.
0: Okay.
1: Yeah.
0: That is okay. All right.
1: Yeah, I wanted to give advice to my last friend that you talked about, that who produced the thing.
0: The young couple.
1: Yeah.
0: What's your advice?
1: The other one, you say that the lady went abroad. Then after coming back, the guy gave out the thing. So what the advice I can give that guy, let him be open. Tell the lady that he produced the thing, because you cannot hide the thing. Yeah, by the way, in Uganda here, when you get along. And of course, that's a gift from God.
0: You're talking about the letter, not the girl who called in.
1: Yeah, the other part.
0: Well, the letter, we were supposed to do the letter, and then someone called in saying it's an emergency.
1: Yeah,
0: so that's why I didn't concentrate. Yeah, so that letter, we shall bring it back.
1: I was so eager about that letter.
0: The letter, we shall do that next week. I thought you were talking about the girl that called in. That one will be next week, because, Mnange, you heard someone was calling in saying it's an emergency, so I don't know. I just decided to take the emergency bit. Okay,
1: that will be for tomorrow.
0: For tomorrow, no, tomorrow is Friday, we shall do that Monday. I'm sure.
1: Yeah, but thanks for the show, dear.
0: You're welcome. Thank you too.
1: I like your show.
0: Yeah. Okay. Thank you.
1: So have a good night, dear.
0: Good night. Good night. Thank you so much for choosing 93 KFM. We got more music to listen to.
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0: 93 KFM, better information, the best music. Well, that is Yearning. Donnell Jones, Baby, I'm Ready. So we talk about why you're still awake in this hour. And I have someone here called Angel from Nalia. You are awake because today is your day off. So you're listening to the love ballads. That's the way you get to unwind. Thank you so much for choosing KFM, my dear Angel. Let me hope you're doing all right. Okay, so we got more music to listen to. I love me some ballads. So we're going to get back to more of Labyrinth. And then I have Brandy. You know, so much more just for you. You're loving KFM.
1: Hi, Dora.
0: Hi, darling. How are you?
1: I'm
0: good.
1: How are you?
0: I'm good. Who am I talking to?
1: Queen of Joy here.
0: Yes, Queen of Joy. Long time.
1: Long time.
0: You've been okay?
1: I've been very okay.
0: That is nice. Talk to me.
1: It is that I walked in the cold this evening.
0: You're doing what?
1: I walked in the cold this evening. You know, the weather is not all that okay.
0: It's cold, yeah? But
1: today I was something useless, yeah?
0: You did what?
1: So the cold entered me.
0: Ah, sorry.
1: I'm feeling very bad. I even fell to sleep because now it has attacked me. Like, sorry. I've been struggling to breathe. I've been taking hot water.
0: Maybe try, exactly. That's what I was going to say. Try to keep yourself warm.
1: Yeah, that is actually what has kept
0: you
1: awake.
0: But I'll be
1: okay.
0: Yeah, you will.
1: Okay, thanks for the show.
0: You're welcome. Okay, there you go. All right, more ballads, Labyrinth.
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0: it being us the end of the show tonight, you are the reason. Doing is my name. Thank you for sticking around until this time. God bless you. Thank you for loving 93 KFM. Thank you for loving the K-Zone, where we create connections and mend your hearts. God bless you. And till tomorrow, don't forget, Superstar Friday. So yes, we're going to be partying from morning 6 a.m. until midnight, bringing you the best DJs in town. Yes, it's going to be a party thrown through. God bless you. Stay right here.
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